0: he's scary. Whilst he watching on TikTok, I letting him know he's scary.
1: Yeah, yeah, thanks for the big up, man. That's, yeah, that's man, no thing, man.
0: It's all love. Big up, Idonia. December 18th is going to be a movie. It's going down. Get your tickets.
1: Hey, Monday ain't going to be no love.
0: Monday? No, you ain't going to be no telling me thanks on Monday, yeah, brother.
1: No love. It's going to be a serious one, man. But big up the people who, you know, they just love the thing. They love the DJ. They love the host them. They love the artist. We right here doing it for y'all. For the culture. That's what it's all about. 103.5 The Beat presenting. Get your tickets. It's, you know, joke thing. You see? Seriousness, we tapped in, we locked in. Things is happening. Whether you're on tapping on social media, everybody is bubbling for this one. We for the culture this Monday. All right, get your tickets. Sierra Jewels, Fluid Factory, I think players on the Friday.
0: No, only Sierra Jewels.
1: Sierra Jewels got the tickets right now. All the tickets with left.
0: Yeah.
1: Sierra Jewels.
0: I think we can drop off some more, but other locations, because other people been asking for the tickets by the other locations.
1: Guys, so everybody asks me about these tickets. Yeah, any ticket gear in the way? Any ticket? Ticket.
2: I'm glad. And there'll be people giving them ticket. I don't know how I giving them ticket. I just stop lying to people.
1: Yeah, but just
2: like, I don't know why.
1: Keep lying. But make sure.
2: He's like, oh, you can't give me a couple tickets for the class.
0: We can come up. We can give away two right now. We give away two right now, man.
1: Let's give away two tickets right now.
0: Send a picture of any of the DJs inside the competition. All you got to do is send a picture of
1: to the WhatsApp
0: any of the
1: line. 323-7775.
0: If you got a picture with any of the DJs who in the competition right now.
2: Do they have a picture with them?
0: With them. Like, they got to send a picture with the DJs on the competition. Anyone. It could be Pusha, Lil Giant, Chopper Flex, Rick, Jay, KJ, 14, 1K. All you got to do is send us a picture on the WhatsApp right now with you and your favorite DJ, and you get yourself a ticket.
1: 323-7775. 323-7775. Hit that WhatsApp line, all right? Big up to everybody topped in. Firestorm. It is what it is. 1K into the nighttime, all right? So definitely send that pictures in. 1K is right here, ready to rock with y'all for the rest of the night, all right? Chili, any shout-outs, final words?
2: No. Let's go.
1: All right, I'm going chill out, bubble a little bit, love myself, all right? That's it, 1K up next.
2: I have to set up my jaw.
1: Oh, and congratulations on the Inspire Award, even though...
2: Cut off this, cut off
0: hey, I ain't gonna lie, one thing, but Chili's get jealous when other people win Inspire Award. Chili, that's my first one, Chili.
2: Oh, I ain't even saying nothing. All I say is it's time for us to go.
0: That's my first one, Chili.
1: Right. Yeah,
0: I've been here over a year. Come on, I could inspire someone now.
1: You wouldn't inspire us.
0: Hey, I remember. Let me clash them for a second. I remember when they first come around here, they used to they never used to want me to walk on their show. Now I get an Inspire Awards. Glad to be inspiring you guys, you know.
2: I believe you paused the commercial to let guys talk again.
1: He was talking. I don't want to be disrespectful to the award, man.
0: You know? Everything cool. I learn from the best, and I learn from y'all, you know.
1: It is what it is, all right? Y'all, 1K up next, hold firm.
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103.5 to be more than just music on a Wednesday. That's right. 26 minutes after the 8 o'clock hour. Yeah, y'all know what time it is, man. It's all about Firestorm International. Your boy 1K Gaza, the voice of the Bombers, inside the studio. By the grace of God. You know what I mean? Taking you through that late night. Remember, October 12th. That's right. October the 12th. It's all about For the Culture Sound Clash. That's this coming Monday. Spread the word. Top Shotters is back. You don't know it's going to be a vibe, all right? Remember, you can stay connected with us. All you got to do is go on 103b.com. 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All right, you ain't got to listen to us only in the car, man. You can listen to us in the bathroom. You can listen to us in the gym. You can listen to us in the food store. All you need is your headphones, your AirPods. Yeah, and stay connected. All right, like I say, y'all know we the number one station. We don't just talk this. All right, we just do this in a real life. All right, gotta take y'all on a break, and then after the break, y'all know what it is. We kicking it off. The International Firestorm. Big shout out to the Culture Shock family. That's right. November the 7th is going down. Sizzler, Capleton, Anthony B. Gonna be live in concert. All heap of bad DJs on the show. I ain't gonna lie. Nassau Crew Sport is not gonna be the same anymore. 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Fluid Factory got them. If you're in Bimini, check the Isle Score Box with King Deanna. He got all the tickets, man. And like I say, if you wait too last minute, then you got to play plenty, plenty more. All right? Don't wait last minute. Get your tickets now. Skybox, them done sold out. This is going to be the biggest concert of the year. It's going to be crazy, man. I can't wait. I can't wait. I can't wait for it. Can't wait for it. Now we gotta go to a break. BRB. BRB. Yeah. Y'all know in the studio, the voice of the bomb.

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13: That's right, y'all know what time it is. International Firestorm in full effect. Your boy 1K inside the studio. Guess what? Go on.
14: Behind these prison walls.
13: Hey, yo.
14: Doing my basis.
13: Hey, yo.
14: Doing my time. I'm spending my restless nights.
13: Pick up to everybody who got someone locked up innocently.
14: Oh, they all cry.
13: I'm straight, bro.
14: 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The liberty it makes me.
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0: 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What I tell her?
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1: 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This is my favorite one, yeah. When they think they can stop, you tell them.
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2: Your bridges behind don't burn.
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2: 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Yeah.
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2: 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It's how you live it, you learn it. Your bridges behind don't burn.
1: All who know your haters can't stop you.
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0: 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You need someone to love you correctly, girl.

0: That's right, it's more than just music. It's 103.5 The Beat, boy. Yeah. 7th day of October. That only means it's 10 more days until my birthday. Big shout out to all the Libras out there. Now, let me tell you all something. Libras, big on their birthdays, all right? So if you got a friend who's celebrating a birthday this month of October, do something special with them. Get them a gift, even though we don't like asking for gifts. You know what I mean? Appreciate us, man. I can't wait till my birthday. But the Sound Clash is coming up before my birthday, October the 12th. That's right, that's Monday, coming National Heroes Day on the holiday. We're going to be outside, and only one team could win, all right? Only one team could win. It's all about Team A versus Team B. That's right, Pusha Jr., Lil Giant, Chubba Flex, DJ Rick. I know y'all don't know who's DJ Rick, but yeah, DJ Rick. Going to be going up against Selecta J, KJ the Bad DJ, Selecta 14, and myself, 1K Gaza, the voice of the Bahamas. All right, so make sure you're at the clash, boy. That's right, October the 12th, Monday coming. Tickets on sale at Sierra Jewels. And if you want to be a food vendor, contact 454-2731 right now. Thousands of people going to be outside. And they still got a few more spots left for people who want to sell some good food. All right, so I'm going to repeat the number. That's 454-2731 if you want to be a food vendor for the Culture Sound Clash. That's right, you need to lock in right now. Now. I got to play, so I got to take y'all to a quick commercial break. And then after the commercial break, y'all know what it is. 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
5: 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International Firestorm. Taking you through the late night. Your boy 1K Gaza, the voice of the Bahamas. We just gonna switch up the vibe a little, all right? I got some Afro in a while. Let's go.

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Yeah, but let's deal with the ladies, man.

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Some people only happy on social media. 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
1: 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I find you. I gave you all you need. I know what you like.
0: As a matter of fact, I'm too busy in the morning, yeah.
1: I feel it coming.
0: After 12 is my time.
1: Time is of the essence.
0: Nice, come out at night, girl.
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You can see regardless. But until then, will you tell him?

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0: Me Lou Tree.
1: I just wanna let you know.
0: Forget island, eh?
1: Hope every day. You don't need no other bodies. You don't need no other body.
0: A Lou Tree woman like Beat Man.
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0: That's why you're asking.
1: Only you feel on my body.
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1: I like the way you brush your hair.
0: Cheers.
1: I like those stylish clothes you wear. I like the way the light hit the ice and glare.
0: Seek, oi.
1: If

0: Anybody remember the artist Missy Elliott? Missy Elliott, talk to them. Wanna search it.
1: To find out how hard I gotta
0: work it.
1: It's your primitive is when yet. It's your primitive.
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1: I like to get to know ya.
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1: I know, yeah.
0: That's how it goes.
1: Hey, 103.5.
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1: Around and get beside yourself. I know.
0: You know, Saturday Takeover.
1: Yeah,
0: taking over for real.
1: Shake that.
0: Can't wait.
1: Stay in line.
0: Ha!

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1: 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Come on, street soldiers is ringing the cops out.
2: Short circuit.
0: Hey, we ain't got an auction, we run this.

0: can't peep the way we be blowing them spots out.
1: Come on, look how we got them ready to act out. Get the twist in your back.
2: I know if they ready, Mocha. I know if they ready for that.
1: Back. Now watch your brother crawling out. Talk to
2: hey.
3: What's up, son?
4: See them girl rolling.
2: Feel our trouble.
4: And it look like.
1: Come on.
4: They're just fooling.
1: Oh, yeah, I see I'm getting big
4: but
1: now.
4: But if your man baby sitting, then what you gonna say?
1: What we gonna tell him?
4: You gonna tell that brother?
2: Pastor Cavassier.
4: You gonna tell that brother?
2: Pastor Colossus, hey.
4: Everybody's singing now.
2: Pastor Cavassier.
4: Everybody's singing now.
2: Well, last year, a lot of Cavassier. Awesome, Colorossi.
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0: 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I lean back, lean back, lean back, lean back.
1: Come on, I said my don't dance, we just pull up our pants and do the rock away.
0: Somebody,
1: lean back,
0: anybody,
1: lean back.
0: Oh my.

0: 5. That's right, the International Firestorm on a Wednesday night, 7th of October. I gotta send a big shout out to my co-host, Smoker C. Yeah, she got a lock right now. Say, guys, I see why you won the award. Big ups to you guys, congrats. And like I say, you need good friends inside your life, alright? You know what I mean? And know how to celebrate your friends at all times, alright? And guess what? If that friend ain't returning the favor, then that ain't really your friend. I just letting y'all know, alright? So guess what? Everyone who consider themselves my friend, I need to see y'all at the Sound Clash, man. October the 12th. This coming Monday. Everyone talking about it. And if you ain't there, and you ain't really hot, or you ain't really hot like you think you is, because everybody could be outside. I remember it's the holiday. That's right, it's going down. National Heroes Day. And we only could have one winner, alright? We only could have one winner at the Sound Clash, alright? So make sure you come out there, rap your team, rap who you pulling for. Now, Pusha Jr. wasn't a part of the Beat Squad, but he is a part of the Beat Squad now. So y'all could choose your side, alright? Y'all could choose whether y'all rocking with Pusha or y'all rocking with Gaza, alright? Two team captains putting on the big Sound Clash. It's all brought to you by 103.5 The Beat. And like I say, TMA voices TMB. And too much long talking, alright? I tell Pusha after the clash, then we could go back to being a little friendly. But come the Sound Clash, yeah, it only could be one winner. And I feel like Pusha done disrespect me and say a lot of things that I ain't really speak on as yet. Like, he tell me his career done overlap my career 5,000 times. And I ain't really down with that. So I'm going to have to answer him and I'm going to have to tell him. And then he also said, most of the times when I play, I really juggling them. But I can't remember Pusha ever hiring me, so I can have to answer that too. I can have to let him know straight how I really feel. I ain't gonna lie. And then after that, we can come back to work and chill on the whole Saturday takeover with Mocha C. But Mocha, I letting you know now, Pusha on the, I won't say this, he in the black book for now. See what he's saying? He in the black book for now. So I letting you all know right now. Yeah, Sound Clash. See that someone just rolling? ATM is the real big dogs. Y'all know what's really going on, man. And nothing gonna be fun about October 12th, alright? So make sure you get your tickets. Tickets are on sale at Sierra Jewels. 103.5 The Beat is putting on this big Sound Clash. And you definitely want to be outside, alright? It's a holiday Monday, ain't nothing else happening. So y'all know what to do, alright? And we ain't going live. You gotta come witness it live. We ain't going live, so come witness it in life, in the flesh. You know what I mean? And remember, if you're leaving the car, it doesn't mean you have to stop listening. Take the beat with you at home, at work, in the gym, wherever you go. 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And share the link with your friends and family so they can tune in also, alright? And don't forget, November the 7th is all about the thing they call Culture Shock. That's right, that's the biggest concert of the year. It's definitely going to be a scene. Artists like Sizzler, Capleton, Anthony B. Yeah, they're going to be inside the concert, alright? So make sure you get your tickets for that one. Skybox, I'm already sold out. But y'all know what we waiting on, but everybody waiting on it.
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1: Yo, I'm gonna do it. 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
0: He said, I shouldn't hate or grudge and I won't.
1: Maybe full of tune, but remember that.

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red. 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

0: That's right, more than just music. It's 103.5 The Beat. And that's a wrap for the International Firestorm tonight. Big shout out to everybody who had it locked in from 8 o'clock p.m. Sending a big shout out to my co-host, the newest co-host, the best co-host in the business right now, Mocha C. And you already know what it is, all right? Until tomorrow, me and Foresight will be right here. Weekend Vibes, brought to you by Marco's Pizza, all right? But I'm out. Enjoy the rest of your night. Whatever you do, remember to watch your surroundings and be safe, all right? Peace. Good night.
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1: What? 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
2: 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My Bacardi Bahama mama.
1: 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How's she taste?

0: 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It's your boy, Super Mario.
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height. 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
1: Thinking about Nassau, Bahamas tonight. In the Wilson Tract area, a 22-year-old lost his life, and two others, including a 17-year-old, are in the hospital. Police say ShotSpotter flagged gunfire just after 10:30 p.m., and officers and emergency medical services rushed in. Technology helped them get there fast, but it doesn't mend the fear or the families. If you know anything, please speak up. 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Tonight, partly cloudy and a low in the low 80s. Tomorrow, sunny and a high in the low 80s. Currently, 82 in Nassau. 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
1: Thinking about Nassau, Bahamas, tonight, that tragic scene in Wilson Tract is hard to shake. Police say ShotSpotter pinged gunfire just after 10:30 p.m., and by the time officers and EMS arrived, a 22-year-old was gone, with two others, including a 17-year-old, rushed to hospital. It's a brutal reminder of how quickly a neighborhood's evening can change. I hope investigators get answers fast, and that the community leans on one another while healing. Every detail matters when lives are on the line. Now, tonight, partly cloudy, a low in the low 80s. Tomorrow, sunny and a high in the low 80s. Currently, 82 in Nassau. Here's I Can't Wait by Sanchez.

DJ, cause these sons of me. 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

0: triple dipper. 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
2: 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I'm gonna take you when I get out the studio, man. 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
3: Outfit came from Shein, purse and Husie too. 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
2: Reading the report from Nassau, Bahamas, my heart sinks. In the Wilson Tract area, police say ShotSpotter alerts drew them to gunfire after 10:30 p.m., where a 22-year-old man lost his life and two others, including a 17-year-old, were rushed to hospital. Police and emergency medical services responded quickly, but the toll is heavy. If you're nearby, share any information safely with authorities. 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Keep each other safe tonight, please. Tonight, partly cloudy and a low in the low 80s. Tomorrow, sunny and a high in the low 80s. Currently, 82 in Nassau. Here's Birthday by Disclosure.
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2: I don't show no mercy because these hoes don't deserve no mercy. 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
1: You ain't need to you with this thing.
2: Exactly. 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
3: Right just saying.
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0: 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The Beat keeps you up to date on all the news around you, even at night. Here's what's trending in the Bahamas right now.
1: I'm hearing the call to the government of the Bahamas and the Grand Bahama Port Authority. And I share the concern. The Freeport Harbor Community Protection Alliance says Bahama Rock's plan to excavate and expand the harbor at the former Bahama Cement Company site could put Grand Bahama at risk. 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Protect the reefs, safeguard jobs, and prove the benefits outweigh the harms. Grand Bahama's future should guide every decision. Forward. Today, sunny, and a high in the mid-80s. Tonight, overcast, and a low in the low 80s. Tomorrow, sunny with a high in the mid-80s. Currently, 83 in Nassau. 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
3: Get my goonie some bread, so he coming through your window. 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I want the M's and I sit, you gon' get the

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1: 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Today, sunny with a high in the mid-80s. Tonight, overcast while a low in the low 80s. Tomorrow, sunny with a high in the mid-80s. Currently, 83 in Nassau. 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
0: Thank you, Kevin. 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
1: And she made that clap, she don't need no applause. High fashion, like Goya, G-Wagon, or the Rover. I put some ice on you cause you

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1: 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Today, sunny and a high in the mid-80s. Tonight, overcast and a low in the low 80s. Tomorrow, sunny, a high in the mid-80s. Currently, 83 in Nassau. 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
0: 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He got a with a check now.
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0: 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Say, baby, I'm not Sosa, baby, but I keep a line. Gonna pull up in a new I-8, you riding in a Honda. All these tattoos on my f***ing body, she say I'm a hottie. Why your girlfriend always wanna f***, wanna touch my body? 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I remember them days in the jets to free my n***a Brian, free Chris, though. Remember we was bouncing out with Fofo. Keep it solid in LA, I keep a clip, though. Cause no, I can't be lacking in these streets, I keep a big pole. And I can't have no n***a with me if they gon' snitch on. That chopper, that's that oppa stopper, hit you in your pocket. I fell in love with all this money, you in love with drama. Say, baby, I'm not Sosa, baby, but I keep a line. Gonna pull up in a new I-8, you riding in a Honda.
2: I'm savage, 21. 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
1: To the government of the Bahamas, the Grand Bahama Port Authority, and everyone in Grand Bahama, voices are rising. The Freeport Harbor Community Protection Alliance is urging action, firmly opposing Bahama Rock's proposed excavation and harbor expansion at the former Bahamas Cement Company property. They're asking for protection of neighborhoods, fisheries, and the character of Freeport's waterfront. I hear a clear call for transparency, impact assessments, and alternatives that strengthen jobs without risking long-term damage. Responsible development should listen, measure, and adapt before the first dredge moves. Today, sunny and a high in the mid-80s. Tonight, overcast, a low in the low 80s. Tomorrow, sunny and a high in the mid-80s. Currently, 83 in Nassau. Here's It Depends by Chris Brown.
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1: 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Today, sunny, a high in the mid-80s. Tonight, overcast, a low in the low 80s. Tomorrow, sunny with a high in the mid-80s. Currently, 83 in Nassau. Here's Poetic Pain by 2C.
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1: Smoking on your top five tonight. I'm smoking on your what's the name tonight. 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
2: I am the Omega. PG Lane, Rollie Gang, SIE. 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I thought you known better, I've been ducking the pandemic. 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Yeah, I'm not a trending topic, I'm a
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0: jumping this. 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

0: feel good, look great. 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

0: Ultimate triple dipper. 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
1: Why?
0: That's why they.

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A million.

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let's get the party started. 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
2: This is your Eyewitness News headlines. The weather for Thursday, October 8th. Good day, Bahamas. I'm Notario McKenzie, and here are some of the stories topping news. Police in the capital are investigating another fatal shooting after a 28-year-old man was gunned down outside his residence in the Rupert Dane Lane and Dunmore Street area Wednesday night. Police say the victim was seated outside his home shortly before 11 p.m. when a gunman on a moped approached, opened fire, and fled the scene. The victim was pronounced dead at the scene, and investigations into that shooting are ongoing. Meantime, an 80-year-old American woman has died after being found face down and unresponsive in the water at a marine sanctuary park on Grand Bahama Wednesday afternoon. Police say the woman and her daughter-in-law had declined life vests before entering the water at separate locations, with the elderly woman later discovered unresponsive and rushed to hospital, where she died Wednesday night. Now, investigators say there are no signs of foul play at this stage, and an autopsy will be conducted to determine the exact cause of death. And Prime Minister Philip Davis warning families who willfully abandon elderly relatives at public hospitals that they could face fines of up to $50,000, 5 years in prison, or both. This as Parliament debated the Older Persons Rights Protection Care and Support Bill 2026 on Wednesday. Davis said that next of kin would have 72 hours to collect discharged elderly patients, while provisions would also protect seniors against financial exploitation, abuse, and neglect. Well, that does it for your news headlines. A check on weather is next. In the general situation, a prefrontal trough associated with a sluggish cold front across central Florida is expected to support some shower activity over the northern Bahamas. Surface ridging continues to produce light to gentle southeasterly winds. Meanwhile, the northern extent of a tropical wave will move across the southeastern Bahamas this afternoon, enhancing shower and thunderstorm chances there. In your weather outlook, as moisture and troughing shift across the central and northwest Bahamas through Friday and Saturday, shower and thunderstorm chances will remain elevated across the region. By Sunday, activity is expected to gradually diminish as strong high pressure builds across the island chain, ushering in more settled and stable conditions that will extend into early next week. The daytime high is expected to get up to about 91 degrees Fahrenheit or 33 degrees Celsius. 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For more details of today's top stories, log on to our website, ewnews.com. 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Once again, I'm Notario McKenzie. Have a great day, everyone.
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0: even know why I did that. I just felt like doing it. Top of the morning, top of the morning, top of the morning, top of the morning to everybody on the road. It's your morning grind.
1: Morning show.
0: Yeah, shout out to everybody on the road. Y'all take your time. Do whatever it is you got going on with extreme caution and care. No drinking and driving. And I know y'all may say, Cools, why in the hell are you saying no drinking and driving first thing in the morning? I am a Bahamian, and I know our Bahamians is get down. Sometimes you just need that. All right, then. So no drinking and driving this morning, okay? Throwing it back on a Thursday. Yes, yes, yes. So it's going to be a beautiful thing. And you know what? You can get in where you fit in. 323-775. 323-775. You can hit us up. And if you want to shout out somebody or you want to ask for a song request, I guess it's that day to look down busy, all right? It is a Junior Friday. Because, you know, tomorrow the body will be here, but the mind will be on 5 o'clock paycheck.
1: Oh, it is Junior Friday today.
0: Shout out to the McDonald's, man. Holding us down, breakfast, lunch, and dinner. Don't be scared. Mickey D's always got it going on, and it is a beautiful thing still, all right? Couple things are trending, like I said, and I guess we'll talk about all of it, or at least some of it. You know what? Nah, we can talk about one or two things still. Now, you're not in the Bahamas once you hear hurricane, right? Because we don't say hurricane. We say hurricane. Hurricane coming. And then everybody is get on like, but I want y'all to understand, yes, a hurricane is out in the midst. And a hurricane is about to form and do some stuff. But if we continue watching this hurricane, it is not coming the way that we normally think it comes. So it's not going to do what we normally think it does. So, yes, there is a hurricane going on, but this one ain't coming our way.
1: Thank God.
0: Amen. And prayers up for everyone in the way of the hurricane. We'll tell you a little bit more about that still, all right? But in the meantime, between time, as we kick things off, I just want all my aunts who lock and loaded just to remember one thing. You are sexy. Throwing it back on. No. The music. Don't throw it any. Yeah. It's the morning grind.
1: Morning show. You can still.

0: Get your sexy on.
1: You ready?
2: Yes.
1: You ready?
2: Yes.
3: Coming in a little too hot, madam. They're coming in too hot. But then again, this is a Junior Friday, so everything cool about that, all right?
4: Thanks.
3: 14 minutes past the 7 o'clock hour on the AM side, 8th day, 10th month, 2026, all right? And ladies and gentlemen, this is your morning grind.
4: Morning show.
3: Yeah, yeah. Ice. But when is named these storms? And then they know good and well every black person like myself can't pronounce these type of names, man. My gosh, man. Okay. Sweet chalk, sweetest chocolate. Morning, Cools. Can you send a shout out? All right. This is going to trump what I was going to do just now because I want everyone to understand that this show is live. All right. I just missed a call. Shout out my baby girl. Hold on. Let me make sure I got the right one. All right. Bang. There we go. Shout out my baby girl, Denia Fox from Essie McPherson School. Have a great day and mommy loves you.
4: Shout out, Denia Fox. You say it right. I say it right.
3: You don't even know what you say just now?
4: Denia.
3: Yeah, but you ain't a good wing woman. Because a wing person supposed to pay attention and then you ain't supposed to ask if I say it right. You supposed to have the confidence to know that you did it right.
4: Shout out to Baby Fox and the Fox family.
3: Well, mother said, how you know that's, you know what? Everything cool. See how rumors are starting now? You're going from the whole name to just say Baby Fox and the whole Fox family. You don't even know if that's the Fox family, madam. See how you're adding stuff to you're the Bahamians, boy, I tell you.
4: Boy, I tell you, give us 1 inch and we taking miles.
3: Anyways, they're saying that by Friday, Isis, I know I said it wrong, so y'all can laugh at me. It really don't matter. It's a Thursday. I don't really care. But Isis, that's the storm name, and it's a tropical storm at this point in time, but we all know that 74 miles per hour and plus is a hurricane, all right? And right now it's meandering around 70 miles, and that's where it's actually at right now. And it's supposed to make landfall, if not later on, sometime around later on still, all right? Now, like I told you, the path that it's taking is totally different from what we're used to. We're used to the hurricanes coming from the African side. This one is actually coming from the Gulf side, all right? So it's going to touch down in Pensacola first when it actually does. Prayers up for all my people in Pensacola. A nice, lovely little city. But yeah, they are going to be experiencing a Category 2 hurricane if things continue trending the way it's trending. And then from there, it's going to move up through the New Orleans area. And then we may, well, we should, or we will get a little bit of something which is called the outer bands, probably some rain or whatever, but no type of effects or whatever the case may be. The crazy thing is, this is actually the first damn named storm for the whole 2026 year. Normally, we used to storms happening like a little earlier, or we'll hear like this one billing up, but I wasn't billing up. So I'm hoping that, you know what, this is a very, very quiet season. After Isis or whatever he name or whatever she name or whatever they identifying as push out, hopefully that's it. We could go right into Thanksgiving, right into Christmas, roll right into the 2027.
4: Yeah, and that should be the end of our game season by then.
3: Well, that's what I was aiming for. Hopefully it is. In the meantime, between time, I got some money bag, yo, on deck. It's the Morning Grind.
4: Morning show.

0: waiting on bags.
1: Alrighty, that was some brand new money bag just there, all right? But it is a throwback type of day, so don't be scared. You can hit me up with the throwback request and all that. Just like that money bag, yo, was requested, I will play yours as well, all right? Good morning going out to everybody who got their Mickey D's, and shouts to everybody who got McDonald's on their mind this morning.
2: For real.
1: You're trying to start your day the right way. So it's definitely all about the McDonald's way, all right? Mac griddle way, Mac biscuit way. They got the Mac eggs, Mac cafe. Yeah, have yourself a McDonald's experience. Yeah. All right. I can be honest with you, right? Not that I really want to, but I really would like to know what is going to be the outcome of this, the Krista Pike. You know the lady in Tennessee who they tried to execute? They stick the needle in her twice, gave her the same damn thing. She got two shots of it, but they stuck her but seven times trying to find a van. Anyway, the story gets super crazy. All right. She was in a coma the whole time. She done bounced back out this coma, all right? And she is talking. She is trying to figure out where in the hell she is and what the hell happened and what's gonna happen next.
2: Wow.
1: Yeah, she done bounced back. She out the coma and she up.
2: But like, put yourself in her shoe. Imagine you wait all these years to die and then
1: they messed it
2: the
1: up.
2: The day of the death sentence, you get injected. And then after you come out the coma, you thinking you're supposed to be dead. And you alive?
1: Yeah, that's crazy. Like, at this point in time, her best defense should be like, hey, judge, it was God's plan.
2: What could they possibly do? Because they can't, like, would it be inhumane to try to kill her again after she survived being injected twice by lethal?
1: See, a lot of people can get mad when they say this, right? But like I said, the day of, all the sheriff had to do was pull out his little 22 and put one in her. I mean, the plan was for her to die, right?
2: It was.
1: All right, then. So if the needle didn't work, you go to the next method.
2: But if she decide that she gets some superpowers and she can be
1: that.
2: Killed.
1: She didn't decide. And this is why I'm saying, if we can crack a joke down the line, because I cracking, that's why I say it was God's plan.
2: That was some Marvel type. They need to put her in a movie.
1: Listen to me. That's God's plan. When have you ever heard anything like that? Like, for real, for real. I'm just saying.
2: If she was a character in a...
1: Anyways.
2: In a Marvel movie, you think she would have been a... Right. Superhero after that or a villain?
1: I don't know. All I know is a couple days after this, because just yesterday, a Texas prison tried the same damn thing.
2: And it didn't work?
1: And they had needles. They used the same fluid and stuff that they use on Miss Pike.
2: Right.
1: But they successfully completed the execution. Yeah. Jamal Howard was pronounced dead Wednesday night at a Texas prison after receiving a dose of, y'all can cuss me out again because I don't know how to get this one, pentobarbital. Yeah, that's whatever it was. That's the same thing they put in Miss Pike. But Miss Pike died. He, on the other hand, was not as lucky. All right. Now, the crazy thing is, you know, since we're cracking jokes, I was thinking, you think maybe... You know, like how everyone used to crack jokes, but the Ozempic, not the Ozempic, the AstraZeneca and the Pfizer and the Johnson's, like the COVID shot. You think maybe she got like a bad batch of the you know what I'm saying? Like
2: the lethal injection.
1: Yeah, she got the bad batch, which, you know what I mean?
2: You think she get the bad batch twice, though?
1: Well, I mean, whatever was delivered can be there. So... whatever she get the first time, she was going to get the second time because they end up like nothing changed. Feel what I'm saying? Like, he get the Pfizer. That work. One shot. Huh? She had to go back and get another shot, like the AstraZeneca, and it still ain't work. You know what?
2: You ever had that quote, the strength of a woman.
1: Hey, behave yourself. It's the morning grind.
2: Morning show.
3: Luca!

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0: Boy LaRae on that one right there. Better Than Yours. That's like a little remix right there to the Khalees Milkshake. And it's so funny that Khalees didn't make no noise with Coi LaRae singing that one. But she made a little bit of noise when Beyonce actually did a little clip of her little and put it in her song and was trying to give her some credit so she could make some money. It's just crazy how life is. Stop and get your McDonald's on, breakfast, lunch, or dinner. Yeah, it's a good time to get your breakfast on right now at McDonald's, all right? So don't be scared. Stop on in and do the damn thing, all right? Big up my Bahamas Wholesale Agency fam, always holding us down as well. Lucas Aid is a beautiful thing. I told you, I'm old school, so every time I say Lucas Aid, it goes right back to Lucas Aid. Bounce back with Lucas Aid. Bounce back, soldier. I added the soldier part. Anyway, yeah, shout out to Lucas Aid, all right, in the building as well. With that said, it ain't make no sense saying no more because War Tank is looking at me like it's time to go. All y'all in the car trying to figure out why Cool's still running on. So let me shut up.
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2: DJ Tank woke up this morning and I'm feeling like I gotta take a draw. And through the pressure of the time, the stress is on my head. I got a smoky dove. So I sat and relaxed underneath the shed. But I stick a high grade and my lamp spread. Cause she thought I'd wrap it up and light up the head. But fit up and in my lungs face like them dead. And now, yo, this is the Ville. And you're in tune to DJ.

Junior Friday on the morning grind. I told you I'll be wilding out this morning, but shouts out to everybody lock and loaded. It is your morning grind, morning show. And FYI, you know I got to plug it, right? This whole weekend. Boy, let me tell you all something, boy. Anyways, this weekend is definitely all about Atlanta, so, right? Trust me when I say it. They got the brunch going down. Shout out to the Genuine and the 242 going to do his thing at the brunch. And FYI, they got a staycation package going on as well. Save up to 30%. 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Aqua Adventure. My bad. I was getting a little ahead of myself. I'm thinking staycation. I'm thinking AtlantisStaycation.com. Yes, I'm thinking you need the book right now, AtlantisStaycation.com. More information about that on the way. I got more information about everything, but everything happens right here. I want you all to log on right now, all right? Check on the website. As a matter of fact, the hell with it. We're going live this morning. I top it in, Tank. We're going live on Facebook this morning. It's the Morning Grind, Morning Show, Joe Cool, Najee, and the War Tanker still.

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1: I know everybody are going on new clothes tonight.
2: 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For real.
1: Dog, this is realest thing.
2: I know right now I gotta give a shout out to everybody who's headed to all the ladies at Taurus last night.
1: I know everybody are going on new clothes tonight.
2: But I can be real, it was a boy. All the ladies who was at Taurus last night.
1: Never ever seen.
0: Brilliant to this.

0: Oh, I tell you, we turn it up some more, right? All my yardies who body and tired, right?
1: I saw you, bud.
2: When me a bed over, me a wine and cat. 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
0: And this one is not for the tired body.

0: Good morning, good morning, my favorite DJ. 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
1: Make we go in a delight, happy nice lucky door. 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
2: Hey, anybody ready for this Monday, mate? Every night. 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Hey, either use TMA or TMA.

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2: Yeah.
0: Some boy.
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1: Now tuned into the greatest.
2: Wine for me, wine for me, turn around, wine for me. You know, I don't know the words. That song.
3: Show them.
2: What?
3: Show them, yo.
2: You want a different song,
3: yo,
2: though?
3: I know, but I like that one.
2: I like the wine for me, wine for me. You want to show them, Reggie?
3: Yeah.
2: What you want to show Reggie?
3: Everything.
2: Look you. Is that right? Hey, big shout out to the
3: Friday Junior, you know.
2: And you coming in hot, miss. You're coming in hot.
3: That's how you come in on Friday Junior.
2: That's what's up. I ain't bad at all. McDonald's is in the building. Oh, man. Oh, man. Stop right in. Get your breakfast, lunch, or dinner on. Mickey D's doing it real big and beautiful, all right? And speaking of Mickey D's, you know I had McDonald's yesterday, right? Like, for real, right? For real. Do the for real part.
3: Yeah.
2: Hey, calm down.
3: Oh, my bad. Sorry,
2: you're coming into what? Yeah, once again.
3: You get carried away. You can't be telling me to do that.
2: We still talk, but you know what? Let's focus. In the meantime, I told you, I'll take your time out there, all right? And FYI, the Sound Clash. Sound Clash, everybody on this road running on and talking about it, trying to figure out who is who, trying to figure out who you're rolling with, trying to figure out who is going to be the possible winner. I don't know. All I know is they got me as the judge. And if anybody say anything bad about the judge, guess what? I have no horse in the race, so the judge will say something bad right back to you. Just putting the rules out there. It's the Morning Grind.
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0: Taurus Riley on that one. I will be there to tell you you're so beautiful, baby. Not you. It's the morning grind.
1: Morning show.
0: Because I see you looking at me like, are we talking about me? No, not you.
1: Yes, me. Who else could we even be talking about?
0: We talk about my Atlantis family in the building.
1: Yeah, them too.
0: 12 minutes past 8 o'clock hour on the AM side. 8th day, 10th month, 2026. 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
1: Morning show. Friday Junior.
0: That's my part, though. Relax yourself, man.
1: You ain't saying it like how I saying it, though.
0: I don't want to say
1: that's
0: it like you say it.
1: That's a different saying, so it can be your part.
0: Elevate your sip. Hold on. Elevate your... Yeah, that's it. I did say it correctly. Elevate your sip and get your Schweppes mixers to go along with your Nimrod vodka. Smooth, bold, and guess what? They go together. If you haven't heard the word Nimrod in a little while, it's a good time for you to go ahead and stock up. Caribbean Wines and Spirits is doing it real big. And the Nimrod actually is in flavors as well, all right? So you can get one or two flavors. I like the peach, I ain't gonna lie, because they just do it a little toasted. So, yeah, shout out to the Caribbean Wines. I mess with Caribbean Wines and Spirits. I just want y'all to understand, all right? I don't just big them up. I actually mess with the products as well. So shout out to the whole conglomerate. They got the Abacasis. They got the Nimrod. They got the El Tequileño. The Monument is definitely on the shelves as well. And I could go on and on. Don't let me start with the Angostura and all that too. But, you know, it is what it is right now. We do have guests in the building, so we're going to establish protocol. I am going to start by saying, good morning. My name is Joe Cools. You are?
1: I am Najee.
0: And?
2: I'm Shanice. Good morning.
0: Good morning, Shanice. How are thou?
2: I am doing well. I want to say good morning too, I think.
0: All right, go ahead.
2: Good morning.
0: That's the tight voice or the Facebook voice? That's the I Girl Live voice.
2: I know
0: once Atlantis in the building, big things are going, and we already know that
2: this Sunday is all about.
0: Yes.
2: All about R&B brunch featuring Genuine.
0: Yeah.
2: So I just came here to ask you who you was bringing on Sunday.
0: Who I bringing?
2: Yeah.
0: Well, I bringing myself. I could be
2: you
0: real.
2: You bringing yourself?
0: Yeah, because I'm thinking it could be some other females out there going out there by themselves too.
2: You got them. They're gonna be looking for a date. They're looking for a date.
0: Not really looking for a date. No. Maybe just a little bit of company. Just a bit of company. You know what I'm saying? Like while Genuine doing this little singing, you know what I'm saying? Someone to talk to while he's singing.
2: Who's I know.
0: I'm just
2: it's
0: saying.
2: Giving Bohemian Man right now.
1: It's giving
2: Bohemian Man right now. But you can bring your Bohemian Man self to R&B brunch on Sunday.
0: There we go.
2: 12 p.m.
0: There we go.
2: Brunch at Atlantis.com if you wanted to get your tickets early too.
0: Yes.
2: You know, but yes, we are here today to talk about Genuine. And of course, at this point, I think everyone already know what is happening Sunday. Everyone already know what the move is on Sunday. So we want to talk about what that is going to feel like. Of course, we are going to have a pre-show by Essence Band. So we want to get the vibes started early. So 12 o'clock, things are kicking off. Now for Drew Hill that we had in August, which was a sold out show, I might add, we had persons coming in there like 1 o'clock, 1:30, but we want persons to get there early to have the full brunch experience. We want you to have a chance to visit 6 of our bars. We have increased the number of bars in the building.
0: Whoa.
2: So we don't need you wondering where your next mimosa is coming from. If this bar is full, that bar is full. There are bars all around the room for you to have access to. And, you know, get yourself nice and primed and enjoy the show. But, of course, Essence is going to have a pre-show and then we have Genuine coming on. And we also want to highlight that we are going to feature one of our People's Choice Awards winners, one of the chefs, our local chefs, Deja Rutherford. She is from Kitchen Culture. She will be having her own station on our buffet line this Sunday.
0: Give her a round of applause.
2: Yeah. Deja's food is up there.
0: That's what's up.
2: So it's not just going to be our famous brisket, our famous beef brisket. We're going to have chicken and waffles from Deja. She's going to have a lot of other brunch favorites on her menu. So definitely come out, support our local artists, have a good time, bring your girls, bring your friends, bring your guy. Come by yourself. Cools might be there waiting for you.
0: Cools will be there.
2: Yes. So, of course, and you can purchase those tickets. There are very, very few seats. I do want to add, we have very, very few seats remaining. So you can go and lock those in at brunch@atlantis.com. And those tickets are only $225. It's an all-inclusive experience.
0: Yeah.
2: Unlimited food, open bar, complimentary valet, Essence Band, Genuine.
0: Yeah. Atlantis.
2: You can't beat that with us. Most importantly, Atlantis.
0: Yeah, you know what I'm saying?
2: You can't beat that with a stick. An elevated Sunday experience to get your holiday started.
0: That's what's up right there. But I ain't gonna lie. This one is gonna be epic.
2: This one is gonna be epic.
0: For real. Shout out to Atlantis. Always doing it real big and beautiful, all right? And Genuine, we already know he is gonna touch the stage. And boy, see, I gotta go in there. You know why I gotta go in there by myself?
2: Why?
0: Because I gotta pay attention to all my single aunties. When he genuinely starts singing, all the aunties may start, you know what I'm saying? So I got to pay attention.
2: What song do you think they're waiting to hear, though?
0: Well, the jeans is the nice one.
2: Mm-hmm.
0: But I ain't gonna lie, the OG, me personally, I like when he sing the OG. Same old G.
2: Mm-hmm.
0: That's what I mean.
2: I like that one, too.
0: But for ladies, I think they still like the pony.
2: They like the pony.
0: Yeah.
2: They can just ride their pony all over the Atlantis.
0: There you go.
2: Yeah, that's a classic, though. You're the one singing it, tank.
3: I don't
2: know
3: if
2: I'm
3: talking to you.
2: Oh, wow. I got you off air, tank. Put out your brunch breasts. Get your outfits ready. You know, lock that in from now. We don't need you waking up Sunday morning figuring out what you're going to put on. Grab your girls. Get the event out the group chat. If you have already locked in your tickets, you know that a good time is waiting to be had for you. Atlantis, 12 p.m. this Sunday. The countdown is officially on, cool.
0: It is. It's definitely on.
2: It's officially on.
0: One more time, let everybody know the website so they can go ahead and get the last couple seats with left.
2: Brunch@atlantis.com.
0: Wow, that's what's up. Genuine performing this Sunday.
1: Y'all better be on time. This is not Bohemian time. She said 12 o'clock.
2: 12
1: not
2: o'clock.
1: 1 o'clock. 12.
2: 12 o'clock. Because you want to catch Essence and you want to catch Genuine.
0: Yeah, and you want to catch something to eat and drink.
2: And you want to catch eat and drink. Listen
0: to me. Don't leave that part out. Because I want people to understand. This eating and drinking and a show.
2: And a show. And complimentary valet.
0: So you can put your heels.
2: You don't have to walk far.
0: No. And because it's valet, you ain't got to worry about the weather either because you're driving up under the thing and you ain't got to get wet. So that's 100%. A beautiful thing.
2: Rain or shine,
0: all your good clothes.
2: Happen.
0: That's what's up. Mm-hmm. Shout out to the Atlantis. It's a beautiful experience and it's going to be a beautiful day on Sunday. You ain't good.
1: Well, cool to be there. Cool to be there. And he said he's looking for all the single ladies to
0: I never say that. I never
2: he
0: said
2: just
0: that.
2: Said that.
0: No,
2: you
0: I didn't.
2: Might want
1: to
2: conversation.
1: To y'all.
0: I said I am going to be there because single ladies may be there and may want to have a conversation.
2: Man.
0: I never said I was
1: so
0: looking.
1: So y'all see
0: cools? Hey, Najee, you trying to cause problems. Shanice, that's about the size of it. Or anything else you want to put in the atmosphere?
2: That's about the size of it. Just brunch@atlantis.com. Cools. Cool to you say that.
1: 12 o'clock.
2: Oh, Lord. My boy.

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8: feel it. This is the BTC.

0: Hey, that's Belly Cushion Gang, boy. I ain't gonna lie, boy. WTF gone. Hey, it's the morning grind.
1: Morning.
0: So, yeah, that's what's up, all right. In the meantime, between time, a couple of things are trending within the 242, but we'll talk about that a little later on. You got something on your mind, Najee?
1: I want to talk about this child that stole a bike by a convenience store, and later on, they hanged him from a wall and turn around and give him a bike, bought him a bike.
0: Why they hung him on the wall?
1: For stealing the bike from the convenience store.
0: They hung him on a wall for stealing a bike?
1: They hung him on the wall, so they're saying that that's child abuse.
0: You damn right.
1: Other people are saying that's a way to discipline him. I think it's both. But
2: if you think it's both, let me have it. That's not school.
1: It's child abuse. It's disciplining him to not do it again, because the next time he think about stealing a bike, he can think about that hanging he had by it on the wall.
2: No, you can't agree and disagree at the same time for the same thing.
1: I'm saying it's both.
2: It's right or wrong. It can't be both.
1: It's
2: pick a
1: not
2: side.
1: Right. Thank but you. It uh-huh. is child abuse, and it is discipline. It is disciplining him.
2: I said that you say that.
1: And then they turned around and bought him a bike.
0: Let me ask this question. How successful Shorty was in stealing this bike? Did he get away?
2: One shot.
1: He got away.
2: One shot. He got away. One shot with the bike.
0: So he got away with the bike.
1: Yes. What?
0: All right. And then they end up finding him.
1: They find him riding around.
2: He's riding the bike in the area.
1: He's riding around the area with his friends.
2: What's happening around being down?
0: Hold on. So
2: someone come on a bicycle, rest the bike on the side of the wall to go together.
0: His other friends couldn't tell him better.
2: They're together.
1: What? They was riding that bike together? So his other friends was riding bikes, so he wanted to join the crew.
0: I understand, but what I'm saying is, your friend should have tell you, boy, you got to park that at least for 2 days.
2: Yeah, park
0: for 2 days. Then jump on
1: it. No, man, but his friends, they young just like him. They ain't no real OGs. They say, yeah, boy, let's go ride this bike together. He ride now. You finally get your bike.
2: On the same bike.
0: Wow.
1: Yeah, and they catch him.
0: So they catch Shorty, and then they hug Shorty up.
1: By the wall.
2: They put a shag shit up against the wall. Like he was not high up the ground.
0: Just hang him up. Okay, all right.
2: A few up the ground.
0: Now, see, let me tell you the thing is, my take on that right there. Because honestly, the comedic part of that is stuff like that actually does happen.
2: Yeah.
0: That's called setting an example. Like, you know what I'm saying?
1: Right.
0: You don't mean nothing detrimental by it or nothing mental by it, but it's just the fact that we making sure that you don't do it no more.
1: Exactly. Yeah.
0: But nowadays, certain things are frowned upon. And firstly, black people shouldn't be hanging black people. That's number one. You know what I'm saying? Like, Number two is, Shorty, the lesson may be lost because of the fact that you embarrassed him to the point whereas he may not be able to live that down. And that's when you lose the lesson, because it was a good lesson of don't steal, don't do this. All right, if you do it the right way, this is what you could get. That was the whole message. But the way they accomplish it by hanging him up and all this type of stuff, that's the embarrassing part. And that he may not live down. That could either go two ways. Either he could correct himself and I don't want to do it no more. Or every time someone say, oh, you was the one who got hung up, he's going to fight.
2: Yeah.
1: But back in the day, Round Island, back in the island days,
2: uh-huh.
1: They would have done something like that. It wouldn't have been on social media, and that would have been his lesson. They used to do that type of punishment.
0: That's what I'm saying. That's what I'm saying. That type of punishment happens because that's the spur of the moment. But you hang him up. All right, then someone hang him up. Like, there's no intent. There's no intent to do more other than. But we just clowning with you right now.
1: Yeah.
0: But that's what I'm saying. Nowadays, because everything is so mental right now and everybody got so much going on, when you do stuff, you actually mentally scar people now.
1: Mm-hmm.
0: And because he is going to be mentally scarred, is either he is going to accept the lesson, or every time someone mentioned that, because he's been embarrassed and because it's going to come up and he's going to feel some kind of way, he is going to fight. And that means if he's on the fighting side, the message is lost. Because now you done put another one on the road, which you don't want on the road.
1: Then they turn around and buy him a brand new bike. And the people are saying, well, y'all rewarding a thief.
0: Once again, like I said, there was a message in it. But the message may be lost because of the fact that the punishment was unwarranted.
3: 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The Beat.
4: You are the king of fire, the way you escape them. I say, yeah. DJ Top, blaze the tune. Blaze the fire, what do they?
5: Yo, this is your boy RUPWE Rupee, straight out to Barbados. I'm locked on to the one they call DJ Tank. You also know him as the War Tanker.
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5: When they grab her out, scheme up like Shabba Marafat.
6: 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We lie.
7: Tell them dead. Them try to diss the tank and then them dead.
8: 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You're listening to DJ Tank and Tyrus Riley.
5: DJ Tank, just a tank. Boom, boom, boom.
9: Whoa, whoa, yeah, yeah. This is Nicky Silk, and you're in tune to DJ Tank. See?

0: ladies this year, Jam.
1: You can't even get the young people part right. What the sick.
0: The young
1: girl, the way you're moving.
0: Got me in a trance. DJ turn it up. Ladies, this year, Jam.
1: I'm a sip my. Never mind.
0: You can't get it either.
1: Everything cool.
0: Oh, that was my bad.
1: We don't know what your part is.
2: Yeah,
1: you don't even know what your job part is.
0: DJ Tank.
2: Hey, you funny though.
0: The Pope of DJ Affairs.
2: Don't worry, Monday I have a drop for you. Make sure I have a nice
0: please,
2: drop.
0: Please, I can say it until I get my drop.
2: Oh, Lord. Shout out to, I'm very excited because I met someone just now. And I feel like a celebrity because they're like in like high school.
1: All right.
2: Junior high school.
1: There you go.
2: What about Reagan is? Shout out to Reagan. Shout out to Reagan Gibson. He said, "My mommy, I want me tank." But Reagan and my mommy went, she's a little toothpick down my sock. So shout out to Reagan Gibson coming from your show, the War Tanker. Morning, Tally. Yeah, I know he pressed a long time.
1: So, hey, speaking of sock, it's so funny, right? Last night at the show, at the Taurus show, mm-hmm. I ran into one of my teacher's offsprings. And she was like, yes, you remember Miss Adderley, Miss Judith Adderley. So I got to big up one of the best math teachers I know, babe, Miss Judith Adderley, sock crew, and your whole family, your daughters, them still. And that's what's up, all right? Yeah, big up my sock crew.
0: I want to big up Lee.
1: What?
2: No, Hassanan, you say it.
0: I want to big up Jalea. Mm-hmm. She was critiquing me yesterday, and I just want to tell her thank you for listening and thank you for
1: where the hell
0: everything
1: you going with this?
0: She said. Wait, what?
1: Come
0: that's
1: on
0: my
1: here,
0: girl. Mom. She was listening to me, and her mommy came and tell me, say, hey, tell Najee.
1: Listen to me, miss. You know what you need to do from here on in.
0: What?
1: We can give you the collection plate. You go pass around the collection plate.
0: All right, I could. You know I could do that.
2: what they
0: on Friday, Junior?
2: What is drinking grade for? Cool. Jungle do something.
1: Monument.
2: No, we got shout out to grade four, sorry, in high school yet.
1: Yeah, I ain't joking. I know it's one of them kids' drinks though, but in the meantime.
0: Capri Sunny.
1: One of those kids' drinks, madam. In the meantime, between time, hey, we're getting turned all the way up. Why? Because it is a Junior Friday, and it is a day that we're going to wild the hell out because it's an extended weekend. You got

0: answer. This is why I love this throwback dance, but I ain't gonna lie.
1: Cool. Ride with that Nina.
0: Good morning going out to all the Keishas.
2: No, we smoking on Keisha.
0: Not the Kims. I'm talking the

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1: Hola, hola, hola. Hola, we the boys.
2: Oh, God. It's the Morning Grind.
1: We the boys.
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1: Call me what you want, but.

0: 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Hey, sometime you just gotta drop Lil Wayne on them.
1: I'm spare everything but these. 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

0: there's only one Pope of DJ Affairs. Looking to book DJ Tang for your event? You can find him on Instagram, Facebook, or Snapchat at DJ Tang 242.
1: Every time I do it for my hood. I want to say, honestly speaking, this is the reason why I came to work. To do it for you. You, and you. This is what we do. This is what we make sure that we have to do so everybody can do what they got to do. Monday to Friday, it's the morning grind.
2: Morning.
3: Show.
1: There you go.
3: Shout out to AAA. AAA? It's been a long time, my friend.
1: Boy, young. Dark Amelie. Pick up the Dark, boy. You know, Dark hooked me up with my voice. I wouldn't say my voice, name brand dog, but he hooked me up with a name brand dog.
3: He's still a plug.
1: Yeah, man, that's the plug right there. Anybody need any pet services, y'all call AAA. Dark Amelie right there. Mm-hmm. He has come to you. So you ain't even got to, you know, because some of y'all are scared of y'all own damn dog.
3: Hey, seriously.
1: See my dog there?
3: What did he say? AAA. Shout out to all the custom officers. I see my friend there. Mr. Claire, good morning, sir.
1: Yeah. Look at my boy, Commander in Chief Bobs. Shout out to my old customs crew, buddy.
3: Yeah,
1: The Sexy Six. You know, I can't leave out. Got to big up the old crew.
3: Hi, for a little while. You must see a nigga in Dubai. Linda, morning.
1: See there?
3: Wherever you are.
1: You on first name basis. I ain't got the AK. Oh, that's what's up, all right. And no disrespect. Big up on my immigration crew. Yeah, for real. Slim, good morning. Big up all prison officers, a.k.a. the correction officers. Top of the morning to everybody in front of the bars and behind the bars. Yeah. No disrespect. You ain't catch that one, eh?
2: Well, big up to BPL.
3: What?
1: You grabbing
3: all our bigs.
2: My boy work at BPL.
1: You break need a couple
2: up,
1: of boys.
2: It's his birthday today, Brandon Bodie.
3: Okay, call your
1: old
3: name.
1: I know, right?
2: He's also a DJ.
1: Why you blushing? You got DJ names in your phone?
2: And
1: you keep this up.
2: Happy birthday to Aaliyah Johnson.
1: You just started.
2: Johnson.
1: You just started.
2: Happy
1: you got DJ names in your
2: friend.
1: Phone.
3: Bodie with BBF?
2: Yeah.
3: That's why. Oh. Boy, Bodie, you know I call you right now.
1: This is what I'm going to put all your business. Look here. And now she's sailing and smiling.
2: That's my friend.
1: I bet.
2: My good friend.
1: It gets better. Yeah. It does get better. Yeah. My good friend.
3: If you want the Libra Trap C mix, send me a WhatsApp 822 Tank. Morning, Gabby.
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0: I can only be me, even though I may be on TV. 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
0: my hip. 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
1: Well, if I in it, then it's a good dream.
0: Everything cool. I didn't make it to the end, so I don't know how this turns out.
1: Say it was a bad dream. You ain't even make it to the end to know how the dream was going to be.
0: Everything cool, soldier. 20 minutes past the 9 o'clock hour on the AM side, 8th day, 10th month, 2026. And I got to give a big, big shout out to my Dunkin' Donuts family. We love Dunkin' Donuts
1: so much.
0: The 242 runs on
1: Dunkin'.
0: Nuts.
1: For real.
0: Ladies and gentlemen, you can catch the second show around about 12 a.m.
1: For real.
0: Look at the Dunkin' Donuts for real, though. And don't be scared. Happy birthday to anybody celebrating a birthday today. We way over time, so I guess after the short commercial break, we'll come back and do a little birthday shouting out still for all our local celebrities, okay? All righty. And yes, the big, big concert is popping off. That's in November. But let me tell you what's going on Monday. The Clash. Everyone running on, but The Clash. Everyone trying to figure out who they rolling with. If you ain't pick a side yet, hopefully before you bring yourself out there on Monday, you know who the hell you pulling for. Because we ain't need no flip-flopping and we ain't need no jokers out there either. Because some of y'all has come to The Clash and y'all has be joking, but y'all will be bigging up TMA. And as soon as TMA faulty up,
1: TMB.
0: Yeah, y'all joking, boy. So I just putting it in the atmosphere.
1: Well, I could be out there joking then.
0: You look like a joker.
1: Mm-hmm.
0: Yeah. Duracell is the batteries that you need because you don't want to get caught in the dark. Stock up ASAP. Stop in any Ace Pritchett's crew or anywhere because you know Duracell on the blocks, boy. Everybody got the Duracell batteries. You need it for the flashlight, the radios, essential devices, and for all the ladies, you know, them UBS cards just go bad. So make sure you get some Duracell for you and you whatever.
1: Just get your batteries because you know BPL sometimes is our cup, so
0: it's the morning grind.
1: Morning show.
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0: 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And if we spot the driver and every passenger wearing a seatbelt, the driver will receive a gift from partners including Rubis, KFC, John Bull, Burger King, Dairy Queen, and more. 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
3: 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Anthony B in the building. 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It's all about Nassau. Crew Sport are going to turn up. I know it's all about Coronation Weekend. So the 7th of November we'll be still celebrating. Keeping the fire burning.
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1: I don't show no mercy because these hoes don't deserve no mercy. They ain't give me no mercy when they was fucking my behind my back. So I'm not showing no mercy.

0: friend do it.
1: I do like the answer to seek seek for your friend. So bounce it like your friend now.
0: What? I ain't telling you, my friend is be bouncing it. I don't even know if I could repeat that.
1: Can I meet her?
0: I could bring out for the brunch.
1: You could bring out for the brunch?
0: Yeah.
1: She paying her own ticket, right? Because I ain't paying for it.
0: You just tell me to I just, bring her.
1: I never said that. I say, can I meet her? But one thing with you, but you just listed and had two different things.
0: Yep.
1: All I said was, can I meet her?
0: Implying that you want to see her. So that means you have to
1: I would see it that bad.
0: Prepare the place and the time.
1: I don't want to see it that bad.
0: No, okay,
1: yeah, for real. The people like, no, I don't even want to see that bod. I don't even know this lady.
0: Well, you want to see my friend bouncing?
1: No. It could be some other aunts out there bouncing. As a matter of fact,
0: and they could bounce it.
1: Good morning going out to all my aunts, lock and loaded. I will see all my aunts at Genuine this Sunday as we love ourselves on some mimosas and a brunch.
0: Yes, I'll be there too.
1: Oh, not hanging with me.
0: Well, if Auntie come on the side of you, I can say, Auntie, you, yeah, I can walk away.
1: Miss.
0: I can say, hey, Auntie, girl, you look good. And then I can walk off, so Auntie can have a
1: 44KOOLZ. Let me get an aunt. Let me get two aunts right now who go into the brunch. Let's coordinate our times just to make sure this girl, Najee, don't try saddle up under me. All right? I can need two aunties. One for the lookout and one just in case she try to run up the trip it on.
0: Well, Auntie, when I do run up, all you gotta do is give me a wink and I can let you off that one.
1: 44KOOLZ to all my aunts who go into Genuine this Sunday. Let's link up and coordinate our time to make sure we keep Najee in the corner away from a good time we having.
0: Anyhow, before y'all go there, go to Lucas Aid, go get a next drink and pregame and then come there and have fun. And then before y'all do that, go to Beautylicious. 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Come beautified.
1: That's what's up. Big up to Dunkin' Donuts. Yeah, they're holding us down as well. And why travel far when paradise is right here? And when I say paradise, it is right over the bridge. Staycation, Atlantis. They're hooking you up with a 30% off, and that's how you get to save when you staycation. 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
0: Staycation.com.
1: Yeah, you see. Oh, hey, I didn't tell you.
0: What else is to at Atlantis? At a staycation?
1: No, what you do at Atlantis
0: staycation,
1: is...
0: Staycation, vacation.
1: What? Oh, let me tell you what you do at Atlantis right now. This is what I'm going to be doing Sunday. I don't know what you got on your mind to do, but this is what I intend to do on a Sunday. All right, 12 o'clock is when it all kicks off. Bigger than my Atlantis family, all right? If you ain't get your tickets right now, I don't know what the hell you waiting on. The hookup is not going to hook you up no more. You got to go find it yourself, all right? Tap in, Atlantis.com. Get what you got to get. Do what you got to do. This Sunday, 12 o'clock, brunch. We got the mimosas. We got the food. And performing live.

0: just a bachelor looking for a...
1: Well, going downhill quick. In the meantime, between time, did I plug Dunkin' Donuts?
2: Yes, you did.
1: I could always do it again, but...
2: And again.
1: We still talking about Dunkin', right? Venetian Village. That's the newest kiddo on the block. Munnins Road. You know I got love for y'all. And all my other locations. Big up my Dunkin' Donuts locations. Airport. Yeah. Prayers up. You always be catching hell on that domestic side. But that's what's up, because everybody is need that Dunkin' in the morning just to eat. Then you need the Dunkin' to carry to the islands. Because there ain't no Dunkin' in the little while. So, you know, you just got to get your Dunkin' on.
2: Get your Dunkin', get your coffee, and just get prepared for this holiday weekend coming. Because, boy, you're going to need that energy.
1: Not a sec. You ain't lying. Village Pub is still doing what they do. You could stop on in, watch any of sporting events on the televisions that they have. You know, the Village Pub is the home of sports television and sports this and sports everything. And it's also known for really, really good damn food as well, all right? Food, drinks, atmosphere, ambiance, all of that good stuff. Shout out to the new Village Pub right there on, I can't forget the damn street. Balfour, no, that's my, yeah, that is Balfour. Balfour Avenue, yeah. And, right up across from the school. I get a brain freeze. Man, stop looking at me. You caused me to get a brain freeze. Stay on the wall.
2: Let me close my eyes. But if I...
1: I go on to say, let me hide you from a tree. But then I get sound like Shorty.
2: Yeah.
1: My bad.
2: Then you go owe me a bike.
1: I can owe you nothing, miss.
2: And I want no regular bike. I want a motorbike.
1: You can't even ride the regular bike good.
2: Yeah, but you don't all know, the way to you motorbike? Don't know what I could ride.
1: Pause. Today is World Sight Day. Shouts out to everybody who gives a damn about their sight. And if you was like me, I'm going to give you my story. The reason why I was kind of like shying away to go to the doctor, because I didn't really want to wear glasses. All right. That's what it was. If you stuck between, I think I could see, but I could, you need to go to the damn eye doctor. All right. And whatever stigma it is or whatever it is you holding on to, you got to grow the hell up. You got to grow up and get yourself some glasses, because you got to do better on this road. I'm just saying. You know what I started? When I started sending texts and I was misspelling everything, that's when I knew it was time to get some glasses.
2: Yeah, it was time.
1: Because I cost myself some money by not texting the right things and didn't, because I don't read back. Like, you know, it's people who could kill. The people who just write a whole paragraph and then read the paragraph before they press send, that's not me.
2: But they have editing now, so you can send it and then read it.
1: Exactly.
2: And then edit it.
1: Yeah, but
2: or delete it.
1: All of that, there's...
2: But get your glasses, please, because
1: don't
2: be like me. You can't see people from far. You got to put my glasses on. Next thing you know, I'm healing the wrong person.
1: Boy, and the last thing you want to do is carry on the wrong damn person. Today is World Octopus Day. Shouts out to all the octopus. And do you eat octopus? It's not world eating octopus. It's just octopus day. But do you?
2: Yes, I do. And I love it.
1: You know, it's a spot out west. You should treat me.
2: You should
1: begin
2: treat
1: with
2: me
1: a K.
2: To... Which one? Kaima?
1: You smart, eh? There's some good damn octopus down there, babe, for real.
2: Yes, they do. Some calamari, everything.
1: Today is international... Harry Potter book day. I know it's time to go now. I am not a Harry Potter fan. Never watched it. Never read the book. Don't even give a damn about Harry or his Potter.
2: I just know it has something to do with magic.
3: What the hell is the world

0: You talking to the man or the women?
1: The man.
0: Oh, okay.
1: For real.
0: All right, that's what decides it. We got to get the hella buddy. I hope you enjoyed the time. Right now, I'm sure I did, but that's me every damn day, for real, for real. And I want to encourage each and all of us to take your time, take your time. And once again, I just got to keep putting it in the atmosphere, right? Because some of y'all don't understand, and then those who do understand is the one behave their damn self. It's going to be a long weekend. It is going to be a long weekend. On Friday, the judge is going to knock off, and the judge is not going to go back to work until Tuesday. So if you get locked up on Friday, you are not going to see the judge until?
1: Tuesday.
0: So you locked up until?
1: Tuesday.
0: So don't do no fool, because you will be in jail until?
1: Tuesday.
0: All right. Now that we've established protocol, we will tell it to you again, because some of y'all hard-headed, and y'all still can go out there and do foolishness, knowing good and well the judge is not going to show back up to work until?
1: Tuesday. You know, pretty girls don't fight, and man with money is be balling. So,
0: well, let me get your bail money, Najee, because you look like you could be fighting big time on
1: not
0: this road.
1: Not me. I could be having so much fun. Mm. I ain't even gonna know what the other F word is.
0: Keep a smile on your face. That's the other X word, right?
1: Because the boy's getting paid tomorrow.
0: All right, then. And remember, it is nice to be important. But more important
1: to be nice.
0: Take your time, 242, whatever it is you got going on. Please, for God's sakes, be responsible. And once again, it's going to be a long weekend. I know today is Thursday and I still got tomorrow to say it. But a lot of us going to start the weekend today. And I want to encourage each and all, for God's sakes, no drinking and driving, all right? Let's wait till we get where we're going so we can enjoy the party. And if you've had too much at the party, please be responsible enough to listen to that friend who says, let me drive or let me take you home. I say that because some roads just get paved. The king coming. Couple roads without potholes, them potholes ain't there no more. And you don't know, new car, old car, breakup car, good working car. Once the Bahamians see a new road,
1: that's what?
0: They will do
1: road
0: new
1: time.
0: All right then. They will do new road stuff. So I just want to encourage each and all, they ain't put the lines on the road yet. They ain't put the markers on the road yet. For God's sakes, take your time on the road this weekend. All right. I think I didn't preach enough. True job. We'll be in the building tomorrow doing it all over again, all right? I go by the name of Joe Cools.
1: And Najee.
0: We got the Pope of DJ Affairs, a.k.a. the War Tanker, representing the Morning Grind.
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0: it's all about the 7th of November, Bombers. I got turn up the one on your culture shock. King Shango live and living. Anthony be in the building, Sizzler in the building. It's all about Nassau. Crew Sport, I got turn up. I know it's all about Coronation Weekend, so the 7th of November we'll be still celebrating, keeping the fire burning. Slow them and bare feelings, they matter it. Them done both already and them can't say them sorry, making the date on the late November 7th, King Shango live and living. Nassau Crew Sport, it's all about turn up.
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0: 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More fire. Who do you think you are? 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

0: it's all about the 7th of November, Bombers. I got turn up the one on your culture shock. King Sean go live and living. Anthony be in the building, Sizzler in the building. It's all about Nassau. Crew Sports, I got turn up. I know it's all about Coronation Weekend, so the 7th of November we'll be still celebrating, keeping the fire burning. Slow them and bare feelings, they matter it. Them done both already and them can't say them sorry, making the date and go to the late November 7th, King Sean go live and living. Nassau Crew Sports, it's all about turn up.
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0: first. 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
1: Burn that.
0: Ain't nobody safe when I come, I'm killing everybody that's outside.
1: Who you with?
0: Yeah, Kanye changed his life, but me, I'm still an old school Gemini. Let me jump in this.
2: Let me jump in this. Phones, but I only bring one in this.
0: One daughter, but they all my sons in this.
2: No, ain't getting done in this.
0: I'm scary, I got a gun in this. Smoking on top fives. Stop playing, I'm that guy.
2: Number two DM in my beat. That's cool, I don't, that's why.
3: 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Mile high, run that back, I'm stylish. 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Watch on my wrist, but I want that diamond. Talk crazy when I pull up in sight. Mile high, the first class, I'm the pilot. 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

0: I'm stylish. Talk big t-shirt, Billy. Watch on my wrist, but I want that diamond. Talk crazy when I pull up in sight. Mile high, run that back, I'm stylish. Talk big t-shirt, Billy. Watch on my wrist, but I want that diamond. 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Mile high, the first class, I'm the pilot.
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4: Morning, music folks. 103.5 The Beat. Good morning this morning. Yes, happy Friday, Junior, to all of you. Hey, D. Hey, Aaliyah. Hey, Marco. How'd go? Yeah, man, y'all go ahead and clock in for me. 323-775 is the WhatsApp number. Of course, we're live on Facebook, too, also as well. And, of course, we're streaming at 103beat.com. My good co-workers, I'm going to wait for y'all so we can do some roll call. But while we have a special lady in the building with us, we got to send a happy belated birthday going out to our HR extraordinaire, person of point, woman of the moment, of the hour, of the day, of the everything, of the... She's probably tired of seeing my email pop up at any given point. But big shout out to Kanique Glinton.
5: Yo,
4: happy birthday to
5: best,
4: you.
5: The best Glinton in the room. Let me tell you something. Because every time... I know she tired of me. Every Monday, I got to work an extra hour. I say, hey, good afternoon. I work an extra hour for Mo. FYI, have a great weekend. And she always be like... Ninja, I know. Okay. Have a good day. I just said it. But she's make sure we get straight. And I must say, we have been getting straight. So thank you.
4: We appreciate
5: to
4: you.
5: To the young queen, the one good Glinton. We really appreciate you.
4: Wow, one good is crazy.
5: You look so... I can't believe how young you are for the age you told me you were. I won't say it on air. But
4: yeah, I thought you were younger as well. So yeah. That's a good thing. But you know, we just talked about this yesterday. Black don't crack, baby.
5: You have any stress?
4: You know.
5: Because you look full of whimsy and hope.
4: She work here too, you know.
5: That's why I was trying to dance around it, but I mean, since we're here, you have any major stress?
4: Anyway, oh, man, but
5: thank
4: yeah,
5: you for being a quality
4: lady.
5: Human resource.
4: Yes, indeed. We thank
5: really
4: you
5: appreciate
4: for
5: you.
4: All that you do for us.
5: I will text you on Monday concerning what's going on for the rest of the week. Concerning,
4: you can text on Tuesday. You can text on Tuesday.
5: No, I text her early. I want to slip.
4: It's a holiday.
5: I don't want her slip. I want her to remember what her job is.
4: That phone ain't going to be on the well.
5: First thing Monday morning. Good afternoon. We really appreciate you.
4: Shout out to our sponsors, of course. Big shout out to our Etos family. That's our Wendy's, Popeyes, Marco's crew. Don't forget to check them out. Breakfast, lunch, and dinner. They've definitely got you covered. So make sure you do what you gotta do. And big shout out to, yeah, okay, we got people clocking in now. Shout out to Tunes. Tunes is locked in. Top of the morning. Say a little late part night. Shout out to Dax. Say good morning. Unfiltered fam. Yes, happy Thursday. Baby Friday. We reach. Shout out to Ellie, clocked and loaded. Shout out to Natasha. Good morning, good morning, good morning. Y'all are locked in with Mo and Drew in the midday. holiday weekend coming up. Monday is, in fact, a holiday. For those of y'all who, I don't know if y'all living too good or what, but plenty of y'all don't remember this. Holidays are coming. So, yeah, holiday on Monday. Do you have a holiday routine at all? That like, I feel like when there was a time when it was like, okay, it's a holiday. There's going to be beach. There's going to be this. There's going to be hanging out. There's going to be somebody grilling. There's going to be whatever. Do you have a holiday routine if you stay on island? Because I know a lot of people travel for the holiday.
5: Yeah. I go for a drive usually to see what's going on, see what the temperature on the road is, and then just eat something great. If not, like for example, for me, Monday will be the day that I binge watch one of my shows.
4: Okay.
5: I'll be binging something on Monday,
4: yeah.
5: And then like go grab. But I'll go outside to get food and not craving it. I'll just go for a drive.
4: And you and that person who, like the holiday Monday, so Monday you outside doing things, like
5: so Sunday I'm outside doing
4: things. Right. Like
5: right.
4: I've always been confused by that when people be like, yeah, it's a holiday, woo. I'd be like, yeah, but work tomorrow. Why we didn't do this yesterday? Because Sunday is now Saturday.
5: Oh no, I used to be the person, if the holiday is on Monday, I'm out partying, or I'll find something to do Sunday just to find something to do on Sunday because I could like
4: rest on Monday.
5: Which, all things considered, was always a stupid plan. Because, like, why don't you just, like, do everything you want to do Friday, Saturday? enough Sunday and Monday to catch
4: Monday.
5: Yourself.
4: Yeah.
5: Catch yourself Sunday, and then Monday you could just like restart or whatever. Yeah. That day before work anxiety can begin.
4: I feel like the Sundays become like Saturday too. So it'd be like Friday because you still have to go to work.
5: Right.
4: And then it'd be like Saturday one, Saturday two, and then, you know, Mondays then become Sunday.
5: I will live like my old lady so bad. She has no idea what day it is at all times. Not because she has dementia, which she does, but because she just, every day is the same. She's be chilling. She tells the days, I think, by the newspaper and by the shows.
4: Yeah.
5: Which is a very good life.
4: Yeah, like she's still here, obviously, but like, you know, she's kind of like, well, I don't know.
5: Yeah.
4: Yeah. So you probably take mom out, probably do a little driving.
5: I take mom out on Sunday.
4: Okay.
5: Because my sister, Saturday is my sister's birthday, Simone.
4: Oh, yeah, that's right. Shout out to Moni.
5: Yeah, her birthday is Saturday, and then, but she'll be doing something next week, so I got a little reprieve.
4: Okay.
5: And then Sunday I'll take her out while I'm at the church praising God. Me and Mommy will praise God in other ways. At Craig Club with fish and chips.
4: But you better take her early enough to get her school conk or whatever else she wants.
5: Yeah. I get it.
4: Yeah, I think I'm gonna try to actually take in the beach this holiday weekend. I feel like for all the wee beach noise that's been happening and they've been fighting for us to use these beaches.
5: Honestly, yeah. Salute Selena.
4: First of all, I feel like my body could use some healing. I feel like between my shoulder and other things going on right now, I'm like, maybe I need to, like, you know how your Grammy used to be like, you need to go soak.
5: Yeah.
4: I feel like I need to go soak. Like, I feel like I'm going to take advantage of just sitting in some water.
5: I think it's Aaron from Better Bodies. He's asked me what's going on with me. He said, man, yeah, I see you a little while. I said, yeah, man, my kidney. He goes, you got to go to the beach, crazy. Man. You gotta go to the beach, man. You gotta go soak in the water. I said, for
4: the kidney?
5: All right. Yeah, I tell you now, healing properties. You know, Elijah chapter 2, I said, gotta go. I gotta go work out. I'm not doing this for sure.
4: He's like, anyway, when you lay on the bench, look up. Read that one. That's a good one.
5: I'm
4: for
5: not
4: you.
5: Arguing, no man, the scripture on every tile in the gym. I'm not,
4: that's
5: nah,
4: crazy.
5: I'm good.
4: Crazy. Do you think he handwrote all those?
5: I don't think. I know that he did.
4: That he handwrote them personally?
5: With two markers. It's white, it's red and black. Like, well, you did one layer red and then one layer black. And every other tile is a scripture verse.
4: Oh.
5: Yeah. Oh, you can praise God in there.
4: Clearly.
5: When I tell people the
4: every
5: gym.
4: Every time you're on your back.
5: When I tell people, like, the gym is my sanctuary, I really mean that.
4: Yeah,
5: like,
4: clearly. It's
5: that's church.
4: That's literally church.
5: Yeah.
4: Yeah, I think I'm going to take so y'all can share with us. Anybody traveling this holiday weekend? Anybody have plans to beach? Well, depending on the weather, I guess, because we also been in a perpetual rain somewhere at some point for the last like month. So there's that going on. But yeah, let us know what y'all do for y'all holidays. Do y'all go for that drive? Do y'all sleep every day late? How many of y'all still working out over the holiday?
5: Me.
4: Are you traveling? Me. Shout out this person who says, happy Thursday, AKA Baby Friday. Mo, I am me. I forgot it was a holiday on Monday. I am them. I forgot it was a holiday on Monday. Yeah, it happens. Trust me, you're the only one. I was talking to Robert yesterday.
5: What did he say?
4: He right now. He was like, what'd you say? And I said, yeah, right here. You know, gotta go over to Lutra for the holiday weekend. He said, when holiday is? This weekend? When are this? What day?
5: Oh, he lived
4: Ryland?
5: Yeah.
4: I said, George.
5: he lived amazing. Huh.
4: Let me see if I can figure something out. Apparently, Bryland isn't having regatta this
5: what, the weather?
4: This year. I don't think it's just about the weather. I think it's some things going on.
5: Politics.
4: Yeah, I think it's some things going on the island. But yeah, no regatta in Bryland this year.
5: Politics as usual. It's always
4: so
5: something.
4: So I was like, okay, well, there's that. Should Eric say I might travel to PI? That's as far as I go in.
5: If that PI expensive.
4: Well, depends, because a couple people doing some nice little staycation packages over there right now.
5: Shout out
4: to Tasha says, depending on the weather, the kids want to go in the pool. Yeah, so weather permitting, I think I'm going to really try to be outside. I think I'm going to try to, they try to talk to me about some yoga on the beach. I'm like, hey, one thing at a time, eh? Walk in the sand. First of all, you
5: are
4: know
5: you
4: me.
5: That, are you that bendy?
4: I like yoga, yeah. I'm pretty flexible.
5: I'm not flexible. Yeah, I'm not flexible. By the way, that wasn't a shot. I'm not flexible at all. That's why when I hear people say doing yoga, I'm like, you doing the full yoga or you doing like, or
4: well,
5: you could try.
4: It's a combination between my LCG and my Ehlers-Danlos. So between those things, some of my flexibility.
5: Those are pretty words. I can't bend. That's all.
4: So I'll be in the Lucha. Shout out to D, who says, Exuma, here I come. Yeah, Black Point definitely doing their thing. this weekend. Yeah, I think it's going to be a good weekend. So for those of you who are traveling, travel well, travel safe. And of course, if you're staying here, still be safe. And just enjoy, you know. They fighting for us to keep these beaches. I suggest if the weather allows it, go touch some water. Go get some sand in your toes. I hate sand. But even I'm going to go. I'm going to suck it up. I'm going to suck it up. And I would just go dangle. Just go dangle in
5: some water. My question for the people is, how long you got to soak in the water? Because they say soak in the water. Is that 10 minutes? Is that an hour?
4: I think anything over 20, you officially enter the healing properties of the whatever. But I could literally go sit in the water for like 40 minutes.
5: What's the island with the most notorious, and I want to use a scientific term here. I don't want to mess this up. What's the island with the most bungee flies?
4: Well, I know Lutra up there, for sure.
5: Andres is not.
4: I mean, like sand flies.
5: The big flies that bite you, you know, you bite tube and bit, and then you wake up in the morning with bumps.
4: The big ones? The doctor flies?
5: Yeah.
4: That's a good question. Play Freeport, you have a lot of them. I don't know how that is. I don't see them often, as much often. You know what's crazy? I'm glad you said that. I've been seeing them on the mainland a lot more lately than I feel like I ever used to. I feel like I used to only ever see them by the beach. And now they just be chilling like on your door. And I just be like, hello, Dr. Fly. Like, why are you here? But I know sand flies. Boy, a sand fly can eat you up. A sand fly is going to tear you up in a Lutra.
5: I've never seen these flies in Nassau, but that further goes to my point that I think you're like the Gaia of like where you live, and you just bring these animals to you. You bring in frogs and nature around you, and they poison ivy. Like, they come to you to seek guidance. Like, I believe you stalk the bees and wasps and like ants and things. But again, that's neither here nor there.
4: I do live very like easily amongst them.
5: There we go.
4: Like, I have wasps all over my yard and bees. I've only been stung once. To be fair, it was in my house.
5: And you probably didn't even feel it. They probably sent you a message.
4: No, I felt it, but it was my fault because I sprayed, and it attacked me. It came in with me, and I didn't know. And I was like, wow, something bit me, and I looked at it, and it was on my arm.
5: Probably,
4: I was like,
5: you probably didn't even spray Bagon. Like, you sprayed like your essence. And then they came to gather around your head like a helmet.
4: Nah, it was red. Like, it was red. It was red. They was mad.
5: Like a crown.
4: You all right?
5: I'm complimenting you on your skills with animals and insects.
4: Ain't no compliment ever straightforward with you.
5: Well, Muttersick. I said it yesterday. You used the nature girl.
4: Shout out to Ellie, who says, shout out to D, who says, boat, beach, rum, etc. It's still my birthday. Shout out to Ellie, who says, all month, buddy. Shout out to Eric, says, I can stay in my bed, but I maycation for a few hours walking around like a tourist on PI. As you should. Right there, beloved.
5: Yeah.
4: Enjoy.
5: Do it.
4: You know what I mean? If not, why not, mate? If you can't get off the island, do something. Say, Lucha sandflies used to try kill me from north to south. I telling you, them sandflies over there, different. They feel like they take in blood samples for every time, and you don't see them. But you right there getting stung.
5: That's
4: right
5: why
4: up.
5: I hate them, because as big as they is, you don't feel them.
4: Yeah. No, well, sandflies you don't see. They just look like a flick of dirt on your arm.
5: Oh, damn. Yeah. Sandflies. I hate them.
4: That's a yikes.
5: Salute to them.
4: Yeah. All right, folks, we got to pay some bills. We will be back in shortest of orders. Happy Tuesday to you. Keep it locked. Of course, it is all about our sponsors for you. That's our Atos Farm. Don't forget, Wendy's has that bacon portobello mushroom melt that you love so much. That's the one that PG would like. Or it was a bacon. It was a mushroom bingham, right?
5: It's a bacon portobello. Yeah.
4: Well, PG.
5: It's back.
4: It's back, baby. You better hop on it, all right? Don't forget, the Culture Sound Clash 2 also as well is going down October 12th. That's on the holiday. Boy, you're like, please. 103.5 The Beat presents the Culture Sound Clash. You've been waiting on. 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All we got is places for you to get your tickets. Captain's Deck, I Dream of Sugar Plantation Bar and Grill, Big Boys Cafe, Pasta Green and Things, Shipwreck's Nail Gallery, Joey's at the Fry, just to name a few. Touchy Jamaican Restaurant, Buns of Beauty, London Looks, too, also as well. And I think Velvet Hanger just got added, I think I saw. So make sure you go and get your tickets, folks, and get ready to turn up in November. Keep it locked. 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
8: 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And if you're coming from the east, you make a left before Rubis. We're open Monday to Saturday, 7. You make a right after Rubis. And if you're coming from the east, you make a left before Rubis. We're open Monday to Saturday, 7 a.m. to 5 p.m. Close.

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0: Yam. Hey, you know it's all about the 7th of November, Bahamas. I got turn up the one on Yam Culture Shock. King Shango live and living. Anthony be in the building, Sizzler in the building. It's all about Nassau. Crew Sport, I got turn up. I know it's all about Coronation Weekend. So the 7th of November, we'll be still celebrating, keeping the fire burning. Slow them and bare feelings, they matter it. Them done both already, and them can't say them sorry. Making the date and go the late November 7th, King Shango live and living. Nassau Crew Sport, it's all about turn up.
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1: 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You're locked into Unfiltered here in the midday. And right about now, it is time for our Bahamas Is Not a Real Place news.
2: All right.
3: Yeah, Bahamas Is Not a Real Place news. First of all, I want to address the video that's been going around with the, I don't know if he's Haitian, Bahamian, Guyanese, I have no idea, but there was a gentleman who allegedly, well, not, oh, I don't know if it's allegedly, but he allegedly followed a young lady home.
1: He admitted to it.
3: From a particular store she was at. Long story short, it's on her Ring cam. He was like, you know, I need to talk to you. By the way, he came there very professional. The only thing I think that threw him off was the accent and the fact that he should not have been there.
1: Why you have his clipboard.
3: Right, he had a clipboard. He had on a professional shirt. He had on a hat. Very polite. And I asked to see her. I don't know what his intent was. No one has yet to unpack that. Mm-hmm. But I just want, first of all, I was proud of that young lady for having enough self-awareness and awareness of her surroundings to not open the door.
1: Yeah.
3: And I literally had to send it to my sisters to be like, hey, you see this? Don't open the door for no one. Mm-hmm. Talk through the window. Talk through the door. Do not open the door. If it ain't me or any of your several husbands, don't open the door.
1: Yeah.
3: So for all the ladies out there, but ladies especially, please, please. It's not just about not opening the door. Watch who's behind you when you're driving. Yeah. Allegedly, this gentleman followed her from the store. And like apparently, according to her, was allegedly just like speeding behind her in a white van. Followed her home and then tried to get her open the door for whatever nefarious reasons he could have had. That could have been from robbing her to doing God knows what. So please practice self-awareness. Practice awareness of your environment. Do not linger in your car. Don't sit in your car, listen to music, gossiping with your friend. Thank God she went home, opened the door, and ran straight inside. So that video was going around, and you know that's the one good thing about videos like that, and the one good thing about viral moments in the Bahamas is that that went everywhere. And I hope women are aware of their surroundings and know what they're doing. And other Bahamas Are a Real Place news pointed to instances of neglect, abuse, and abandonment faced by many older Bahamians. Minister of Health and Wellness Dr. Michael Davos said yesterday that the Older Persons Right Protection, Care, and Support Bill is multi-ministerial approach to improving the care and support of the elderly. For far too long, our seniors are spending their final years in hospital beds, sometimes immunocompromised due to many forms of chronic non-communicable diseases, not because they're sick, but because their families have no other options for care, he said in the House of Assembly during debate of the bill. This has become a major strain on our public hospitals and a failure of duty to the generation that helped us to build this country, and the story goes on. I want to say this. First of all, Dr. Darville, round of applause. By the way, Dr. Darville, you have a huge fan at the Renal House, a young lady there, Masi Padia constituency. She loves you a lot. So shout out to the Renal House, the dialysis center. Shout out to the young lady who loved Dr. Darville a lot. But I want to say this. I agree with this bill entirely, except for one thing that I hope that they're covering as well. I hope that there's something in the bill for when these older or these elderly people have nobody. What's the procedure for that? Because
1: yeah.
3: while I agree, if I drop my lady off to PMH to go to the Lucha Regatta and try to pick her up on Tuesday, yeah, I, as her child, as someone who is responsible for her, I should be fined. Yeah. I should be arrested. I should be fall to the lowest point in the law. I 100% agree with that. Mm-hmm. But there's a lot of older people, I see it all the time going to the bank with mommy, I see it all the time just driving on the road, who have nobody. And I hope that we build someplace. And I know that we have senior citizen homes, but I just hope that they're up. Well, you know, in Mo's words, we don't maintain that. But I hope that they're upkept, and I hope that they're in good standing, so we can protect all our senior citizens. It's enough that I think we're trying to protect some, but I think we need to protect all those who may not have not a living member of their family left. Mo, let me ask you a question. Mm-hmm. Let's say you bought a home. Mm-hmm. And you have a beautiful 3-bedroom home in whatever area pick an area. What area would be the area of your desire and your dreams? It could be a Freeport too.
1: I don't know. Let's just say Lincoln Green.
3: Lincoln Green. And you have a beautiful home. You worked hard for it. You had to go sell all the lasagna and crack all the jokes and host all the parties and do all the karaoke. I mean, you don't even.
1: You just made me sound like a circus act.
3: You was saving your pennies, drinking and driving. Oh, yeah, yeah. Oh, massa. Oh, sick for you. And picking cotton, doing all the things. And then, and Mo, what would your evening look like? Like, really detail for me your evening. You come home and...
1: From a long day.
3: And
1: my lovely home that I own.
3: And it's your birthday month. It's the height of the heat. Mm-hmm. What are you doing when you get home?
1: I have a pool?
3: No. And there's a reason why you don't have a pool.
1: Okay. I'm probably going home. Mm-hmm. Make sure my AC on. If I didn't already leave it on. Mm-hmm. Shot on the spot, I aspire. Mm-hmm. You know? Maybe pour a cold, crisp glass of, you know, maybe an apple cider at this point. Because I don't think I'll be able to drink again. But Prosecco or something. You know what I mean? Yeah. Celebrating. It's all good. Make sure my TV on, you know, Wi-Fi percolating, so I can probably, you know, lay on my nice big fluffy couch. Mm-hmm. And of course, after I probably like take a nice hot shower, put on something nice and, you know, like a pajama and a robe.
3: Yeah, yeah, yeah.
1: You know what I mean?
3: Yeah.
1: A little something.
3: As you do,
1: yeah,
3: as you do.
1: Yeah, you know, do a little skincare routine.
3: Yeah, why not?
1: You know
3: why not?
1: Mean? Maybe pop some gluten-free pot stickers in the air fryer while I like, you know what I mean? And then like, you know.
3: What if I told you the very process you did was wrong? I'd have a tip for you.
1: Okay.
3: According to What's Up with Wilson, fan first, AC second. When the temperature rises, many of us instinctively reach out for the air conditioner. Mm-hmm. Nah, nah, nah. But before lowering the thermostat, consider giving your ceiling fan a chance to do the heavy lifting. In July, in the Bahamas, let your ceiling fan do the heavy lifting. Fans don't actually cool the air. Instead, they move it around, creating a breeze that helps your body feel cooler. That means they can raise your air conditioner by a degree or two while staying as comfortable. 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What's the takeaway? W-A-T-T, apostrophe S. Catch the breeze before you catch the degrees. Uh-huh. And that's how you keep it current under a BPL dictatorship. So, I noticed when I was reading this, and by the way, this is real from BPL. Mm-hmm. I noticed when I was reading this, there was, and you know, I guess it was coincidence that a woman wrote this. There was no accountability for why my light can't stay on. So you, Mo, for the house that you bought, for the land that you paid for, with the mortgage that you're paying, with the lasagnas you sold and the hosting you did and the karaoke you sang and the jokes you crack on this radio, must cut on your fan when you go home. Spread your leg, cut on your fan. And don't forget, that fan is only providing a breeze. And then when you leave the room, cut the fan off because you don't want to waste electricity. That's a suggestion they have for adults who pay real BBL bills.
1: I mean, they're wrong about the fine part because nobody
3: I
1: home.
3: I never said it was
1: However,
3: wrong.
1: However, Shutter Ellie says, what, W-A-T-T, a joke? well, Drew, since we're here now and we're talking about, you know, what can be learned
3: nonsense
1: from these outages,
3: yeah,
1: let's go with some great words from our leader, Deputy Prime Minister and Minister of Education, Chester Cooper, who said yesterday.
3: Saw that. Yep, go on.
1: That he looks forward to the day when outages are minimized. However, they can also serve as a learning opportunity.
3: What was the R word? What was the R word?
1: What? You're interrupting me. I don't know. Tell me.
3: He said it could teach children how to be resilient.
1: Oh, well, I was going to get there. You can't let me read my
3: book. Oh, pardon me.
1: Jesus, just step all over. You know what? I don't read no more.
3: Read it.
1: Stepped all over the whole point.
3: I got it. Read it. I honestly don't have it. Read it.
1: He says a learning opportunity for students. It is an inconvenience for sure. However, where there are power outages, we try to continue instructional time for the children. We want to teach resilience. Therefore, where there is a power outage, we don't immediately put school out. Our objective is to ensure that our children understand that every day isn't going to be an easy one.
3: I didn't. I, First of all, I couldn't find. I couldn't find articles in my life.
1: Oh, I saved it because I couldn't believe that that was what we were being taught. Between that and y'all need to stop going away to the States and save y'all money. Okay, sir, because we don't make certain things here that you got to go away for. Let me tell you something, this government who talks to us like we stupid.
3: Oh, God. Oh, I want y'all to go to hell so bad. I want y'all. Oh, God.
1: They want us in 2026 to tell our children, in my day, we even had no power 8 hours a day. Y'all lucky.
3: In y'all day, you also didn't have a BMW, what? Maybach, or a Jetta, so why you didn't walk to work?
1: What are we?
3: Y'all didn't have cars either. So instead of y'all using the government car, walk to work then, since we do it back in the day.
1: I just feel like, who was clear these things before they speak?
3: Them, Mo. They think we're retarded. They think we stupid.
1: They really do.
3: Mo.
1: The thing is, that worked for a handful of people. Somebody was like, child, he ain't wrong, because when I was growing up, sometimes we had no power for days too. And you know what? That's probably why now, you know, I could handle this. I built tough. I is built to work. I just wake. And bills just get paid. So if I pay in for the power, I want the power to be on that has been paid for. It's all I say.
3: You know what I hate? I hate when my parents are right. I hate when I hate when I echo my parents' sentiments. My old man used to say all the time, these people, and by the way, this is not obviously during this administration, my old man died 6-7 years ago. Mm-hmm. My old man used to say, these people hate us, and they think that we're stupid.
1: Oh, absolutely.
3: And I used to be like, oh, daddy, you don't know. You just complain about everything, you miserable Capricorn. As a miserable Capricorn,
1: the irony,
3: y'all hate us,
1: yeah,
3: and y'all think that we're stupid.
1: Yeah.
3: And let me say it to BPL again. BPL, take a note from Jo Beth, who I'm very, very proud of. I know it's weird, Demi said, I'm very proud of her. You know why? She has not said a word since I told her to stop talking. I'm glad she stopped talking. She ain't addressing no one. You know why? Because the buck stops with Brave Davis. Yeah, so, yeah. Jo Beth, let me apologize for what I said about you yesterday. Go DJ your little heart out, because you can't do nothing else at BPL, and you obviously ain't good at that. So go DJ, go do your thing. To Chester Cooper, just stop. My thing is, if I was Chester, I was blaming BPL or Brave because the buck stops at him.
1: No, you can't do that. Ubuntu, you forget?
3: Ubuntu.
1: It's gang. They got to stick together. The buck stops with him. That's his right hand. That's his second.
3: Marissa, when you saying to parents, your child can sweat to death to learn resilience.
1: Yeah.
3: Because y'all can't keep the light on.
1: Yes. You don't hear it?
3: Jesus, a mighty.
1: That don't
3: buddy.
1: Sound like the thing you tell your people.
3: This is like,
1: come on now.
3: And I can't even call them stupid because they think we stupid.
1: Yeah.
3: They think we dumb.
1: Yeah.
3: And what PR person came up with it? I that better not have been that toothy Latrey. Like that better not have been him.
1: Nah, his delivery is no.
3: Boy, whoever, I don't think it was you, Chester. Let me blow you out of this. I don't think it was you, Chester, but whoever wrote that and told you to say that was dumb.
1: Yeah.
3: That's a very, very stupid person. I need to demote them or tell them, hey, that was very, very dumb. I don't want to read your things anymore. Because that made no sense.
1: Yeah, no.
3: Because you know what?
1: I'm sure there was a room where they're like, how do we spin this? Like the fan.
3: I'll do you one better, Chester. Let me challenge you. The generator you got at your house or the solar you got at your house, donate that to a public school. And when your light go out, don't worry about it. You have to learn how to be resilient. You should learn how to be a part of the Bahamian people, to really be a part of the fabric and the intertwining of what we go through. Donate your generator to a principal's office or to a small school, and then when Joe Bett cuts your light off, you and your family learn resilience. Y'all learn what it is to fight. And remember, Chester, cut your AC off and use a fan. And when you're leaving the room, cut the fan off. I would hate to think you just burn in central air on the people dime. And that's What's Up with Bahamas Not a Real Place News.
1: Yeah. Resilience, boy.
3: Resilience. Yeah. As a matter of fact, I'm about to not pay BPL so they can learn how resilient I am financially.
1: I want to know if we just all stop what that looks like.
3: Yeah.
1: You know, yeah. There we are. Anywho. Y'all keep it locked in. I got to pay some bills. Got the lunchbox coming up. I got the news too also as well. It's a baby Friday. Shout out DC. Let me tell my daughter anything but any resilience when I get home and lights out. Ali said, no, that came out his own mouth. They asked him questions outside of Parliament. Yeah, that's what I said. He freestyled that.
3: You think he freestyled that?
1: Are you telling me he freestyled that? Yeah.
3: From I saw Chester hairline, I told y'all he could not be trusted. And y'all, well, and y'all didn't hear me.
1: According to Ellie, and I quote, she said,
3: hey.
1: Hairline say, every day the sun won't shine, but that's why I love tomorrow. Y'all keep a lock. We got to pay these bills. Y'all know what it is.
3: Got
1: big shout
3: those.
1: Out to our Ethos fam. And of course, Orange's music. It is 103.5 The Beat.
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14: This is your Eyewitness News headlines and weather for Thursday, October 8th. Good day, Bahamas. I'm Natario McKenzie, and here's some of the stories topping news. Police in the capital are investigating another fatal shooting after a 28-year-old man was gunned down outside his residence in the Rupert Dean Lane and Dunmore Street area Wednesday night. Police say the victim was seated outside his home shortly before 11 p.m. when a gunman on a moped approached, opened fire, and fled the scene. The victim was pronounced dead at the scene, and investigations into that shooting are ongoing. Meantime, an 80-year-old American woman has died after being found face down and unresponsive in the water at a marine sanctuary park on Grand Bahama Wednesday afternoon. Police say the woman and her daughter-in-law had declined life vests before entering the water at separate locations, with the elderly woman later discovered unresponsive and rushed to hospital, where she died Wednesday night. Now, investigators say there are no signs of foul play at this stage, and an autopsy will be conducted to determine the exact cause of death. And Prime Minister Philip Davis warning families who willfully abandon elderly relatives at public hospitals that they could face fines of up to $50,000, 5 years in prison, or both. This as Parliament debated the Older Persons Rights Protection Care and Support Bill 2026 on Wednesday. Davis said that next of kin would have 72 hours to collect discharged elderly patients, while provisions would also protect seniors against financial exploitation, abuse, and neglect. Well, that does it for your news headlines. A check on weather is next. In the general situation, a prefrontal trough associated with a sluggish cold front across central Florida is expected to support some shower activity over the northern Bahamas. Surface ridging continues to produce light to gentle southeasterly winds. Meanwhile, the northern extent of a tropical wave will move across the southeastern Bahamas this afternoon, enhancing shower and thunderstorm chances there. In your weather outlook, as moisture and troughing shift across the central and northwest Bahamas through Friday and Saturday, shower and thunderstorm chances will remain elevated across the region. By Sunday, activity is expected to gradually diminish as strong high pressure builds across the island chain, ushering in more settled and stable conditions that will extend into early next week. The daytime high is expected to get up to about 91 degrees Fahrenheit or 33 degrees Celsius. 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For more details of today's top stories, log on to our website, ewnews.com. 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

0: is 103.5 The Beat, baby. That's right. DJ Melody doing a thing for you right here on a Thirsty Thursday, a.k.a. Baby Friday. I hope everybody's having a great time out there, man. Hope every day has started off well. I hope you're looking forward to the holiday weekend. All right, big shout out to the sponsors. Of course, All About Paradise Games. Can't forget to also as well, Nassau Cruise Board. And last but not least, it's All About Bacardi. All right, y'all keep it locked right here where it's at as we make our way through the midday. It's DJ Melody in the Lunchbox Mix, and more than just music. 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
1: 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Yeah, man, y'all know what the thing go. We are taking a little bit of a break. DJ Melody definitely getting you warmed up right here, though, in the midday. Shout out to the sponsors, definitely holding it down for you as they do. As you know, it is all about none other than the Nassau Crew Sport. All right, make sure you check them out. And of course, you can follow them on social media at their Facebook and TikTok and Instagram at Nassau Crew Sport. Also, big shout out to Bacardi. It ain't a party without Bacardi. And of course, last but certainly not least, it is all about Paradise Games. All right, make sure you keep it locked right in, folks. We are taking a quick break, and we'll be back. More news music. 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

you know it's all about the 7th of November. Bombers have a turn up the one and your culture shock. King Shango live and living. Anthony be in the building, Sizzler in the building. It's all about Nassau. Crew Sports have a turn up. I know it's all about Coronation Weekend. So the 7th of November we'll be still celebrating, keeping the fire burning. Slow them and bare feelings, they matter. Them done bova ready and them can't say them sorry. Making the date and go the late November 17th. And them can't say them sorry. Making the date and go the late November 17th. King Shango live and living. Nassau.

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6: That's right, folks. We are back. Mergers Music, 103.5 The Beat. DJ Melody doing her thing for you right here, man, as we make our way through. Y'all know how the thing go. Of course, it is all about the Lunchbox Mix. We are doing it up for you on a Thirsty Thursday, a.k.a. Baby Friday, a.k.a. Slide into the weekend, the holiday weekend at that, all right?

Let's get the party started. See you at the bar, you was hardly talking. That's when I knew that your heart was scarring. Friends to lovers need a part to star in. Like, wait, babe, let me ask your pardon. This ain't Gucci, this is Prada, darling. If you want something, you can ask

0: Morning Music, folks. It's 103.5 The Beat. Yeah, man. DJ Melody definitely smoothing it out for you right here on a Thursday. Hope y'all enjoyed that. Gotta say a big shout out to the sponsors. Don't forget, it's all about Paradise Games for you. Every Tuesday and Wednesday, y'all had a double point play thing ago. All right. Also, we can't forget, it is all about... It's all about the Nassau Cruise Port. Don't forget to follow them on social media at Nassau Cruise Port. 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And last but not least, we can't forget, Secret Promotions is about to blow up Nassau. That's right, Culture Shock 2026 is going down. Anthony B, Sizzla, and Capleton will be touching down here, doing their thing for you as they do. And of course, you want to make sure you get those tickets. Get your crew together. Come on out. Have a great time, all right? And again, those ticket outlets here are going to be Captain's Deck, I Dream of Sugar, Plantation Bar and Grill, Big Boys Cafe, Pasta Greens and Things, ShipX, Nail Gallery, Joey's at the Fry, Dutchy Jamaican Restaurant, Bundles of Beauty, and London Looks. I feel like somebody also said Velvet Hanger got added to that as well, all right? So make sure you get your tickets, get yourself ready, get your crew, and get ready to come on out. It's going to be a shock for the culture for sure, all right? Get ready. Shout out to Secret Promotions on that. All right, sliding back into our regularly scheduled program. Questions and need answers. Overrated versus underrated and hot topics for the day. Keep it locked. More just music. It's 103.5 The Beat.
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0: 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You are tuned in to Unfiltered, be powered by Popeyes, Barcos, and Wendy's. Grab yourself a meal today. Hope y'all are having a good baby Friday. Hope y'all enjoying yourselves. I've been left unsupervised, which means we're about to have a very good day today. We're about to have some fun. The leash is off. We're about to freak ourselves out. You know, when you look at what's been going on within the country, and we're seeing so many new marriages, and we're seeing a lot of failed new marriages, actually. And look, they're failing faster and faster and faster. It's looking like it ain't even lasting a year no more, lasting 5 to 6 months. And, you know, I want to salute to all the women out there who are married. Salute to all the women out there who found themselves a good man. And you know what? Especially all women who found a good man. Because let's be very clear. Women on this island, single or not, are beautiful. They're amazing. We have so many good women in this country, on this island. And I'm not about to make this international. If you're a Bahamian woman, chances are you are a good woman. And it's so few good men. Let me say that again. It's so few good men. So I really want to salute the wives. I want to salute those women. I want to salute those good men that y'all found, because I think they need applause too, because it's hard, I'm sure, to find a good man in Nassau. Which then for me begs the question. A lot of times we see people, I see a lot of women, they'll say, you know, I beg for this good man. You know, I went to God. I went to God, to, you know, at the sepulcher, and I said, you know, Jesus, I want a good man. Can you please provide me with a good man? I want a man who's forthright and who's loyal and who's loving and who's kind and who's a provider and who's a man. You know what I mean? You know, he's masculine. He can take care of things. If he can't do it, he'll organize for it to be done. A true man, a man of his word, a man with integrity. And you know, and if he could be, you know, tall or muscular or just a provider or a protector, that would help. And God provided that for you. And I think that's beautiful. And you know what? All giving all praise and honor to God. I think that's a beautiful thing. And I think that, you know, my God answers prayers. My God takes care of me every single day. He takes care of you. He takes care of the women and the men of Nassau. And I think that's a beautiful thing. And let's give just honor and glory to God, because I think that's incredible. While we're on this, it would behoove you married ladies and y'all women who have good men, who are dating good men, to understand that there are other women out there much like you, and you prayed for your good man and you got him. There are other women out there who are also praying for good men. You're not alone. You're not alone in those prayers. You're not alone in those wishes. You're not alone. You're not alone with your desires. That's not a singular thing. It's very common to find women that want to, you know what I mean? They want to find that man. And sometimes, and you know, all things work together for good. All things work together in the name of Jesus. Sometimes the good man they prayed for is your man. And it's not fair for you to hold up on this good man. Mathematically and statistically, it's not fair for you to be so selfish, so narcissistic, that you feel like only you deserve a good man. Because when they prayed to Jesus, they weren't specific. They just said, send a good man. So if I happen to go off of football today, football is today. I go off of football and I'm minding my business with my wedding ring on my finger, and a young lady comes up to me and she says, hey, you know, I'm looking for a good man. It would make sense for me to take my wedding ring off and show her what a good man looks like, how he spends money, how he takes care of a woman, you know, what his physical attributes are, what he does with his physical attributes inside, you know, in the back of a Nissan Tiana with tint near and or about a village pub. Sometimes you have to show her what a good man can do, how he maneuvers. You see what I'm saying? But you can't be selfish, married ladies and ladies with good men. You can't be selfish and just claim him for just you. That's not for just you. I said earlier that, you know, mathematically and statistically, y'all outnumber us, which means there are more women than there are good men. And notice, you know, there are more, first of all, there are more women than there are men. Chop off the gay set, chop off the ones in prison, chop off the ones who weird, chop off the ones who ugly and weird, and chop all them down, and what you're left with may possibly be someone else good man. You see what I'm saying? And you may have to play that position, because to be clear, once again, you ask Jesus of Nazareth for a good man, and he provided you one. It just happens another lady wanted a good man, and she got there before you. But that's what lines are for. That's what cues are for. You next up. Pick a day. You could be Friday. You could be Saturday. You could be Sunday. You can't take none of the main work days. That's for family and wife time. That's for, you know what I mean? That's for that time. We have to take care of Bahamian families first. Monday to Friday is for families and for love and homework. And you know what I mean? Spending time with the woman you love. And then I can be a good man for you between Friday and Sunday for about an hour to an hour and 15 minutes. And I think that's just all a good man you can take, because I have to provide and make sure the family structure that I have already established is stable and where it should be. But I will come through for that hour. You know what I mean? And I think that's important. So, you know, salute to all the good men who go out of their way to make sure all the women of this country are pleased, to make sure all the women of this country are provided for. And again, provision looks different for a lot of men. You know what I mean? You know, for the wife, I have to provide, a home, protection, provide resources. For you, who also wanted a good man, who is now my stepwife, you know, I provide for you a number six from Wendy's, but I get you to Berry Tea and I biggie size it because you're important to me. You don't deserve a regular size fries and a drink. You deserve the one that's upsized. You see what I'm saying? Because I may want some to wet my throat before and or after we do what step lovers do. So, you know, salute to all the men out there who go out of their way to make sure baby women are well fed, they're treated well, and that they're satisfied. True God. But it's not much, but it's honest work. It's honest work, and we salute them. So, ladies, you know, feel free to share your man. Feel free to let these women know that you're a member of the community, and you support what's necessary for the development and moving forward of the community through necessary. I call it necessary adultery. Necessary adultery. We're never proud of it, but it's what must be done, and we try to do that to the best of our abilities. Every man who has a side chick I know does this to the best of their ability. They put in their all for that hour and 58 minututes. I mean, they put in their all. As a matter of fact, we do things two and four, y'all. We don't do for our wives. You see what I'm saying? She get the house and the kids, and the stability, and you get 2 to 3 minutes of my best work and great conversation, and then I vent and complain to you about my day. I download my day into you so I can go home and do what's necessary to maintain the family structure and the nuclear family that I've built. And that's how we keep, that's how you turn a frown upside down. So yeah. Once again, you know, Bahamian men are, boy, the things we do. Because to be very clear, I don't know a man who got a sweetheart who wanted one. I don't know a single one. Most all the men who I know of sweethearts, they did it for the love of the game. They did it for the love of the game. They said, hey, we see a void, we see a need within the community, and we try to make sure those needs are met and satisfied. You think they won? Go by dead in the night, go by this gal house to do God knows what? And seek physical pleasure? Y'all think we do the physical pleasure?
1: Y'all think we enjoy like having sweethearts and side chicks all the rest? Y'all think we enjoy it? No. It's just something else put on our plate that we got to do. I want it but me. If it on my plate, I can eat it. So, here we are. It's a very serious topic. I don't mean to bring the energy down. I'm glad we could address this as adults. And we could really, really deal with this. Charles Burns says, good day, Mo Garnet. She don't want to say she don't understand greatness. No, listen, y'all know Ed Moe here. We just have a good time. Charles Burns says, someone please take this mic from Drew. No. No, no, no, no. Talk to your girl. She left me with the mic. Shout out to Jody said, did this man just say stepwife? Yes. Yes. In the absence of a wife, we have what we call stepwives. This term sweetheart, and y'all have really negative terms in terms of the extra women that we have. Sweetheart and hooker and Jezebel. No. Stepwife. That's what we can call them. We call them stepwives. Or wife assistants. They are wife assistants. Every person in corporate knows that every, you know, high-ranking boss has an assistant. As you as a high-ranking woman who I put on a pedestal, I've given you an assistant. I won't stress you out with all of my, you know, carnal longings. That's for the side chick to do. You know what I mean? Me and you can raise this family and take care of this family, and I can put all the physical pressure on her. And again, I don't want to, but I ain't trying to stress you out with my physical needs, so I put it on her. Blessed be the Lord. Shout out to Natasha. She says, where is Mo left? And shout out to Liu, says, Drew, please. Oh, yes. I love it. Shout out to this queen who says that the level of foolery is mind-boggling. Hysterical is a good thing. I'm not speaking one of those good man superheroes. I'm not seeking one of those good man superheroes. Beloved, not you. You deserve so much more. Not my good friend. You deserve more than a good man. You deserve the best man. You understand what I'm saying? And one thing I'm not is the best man, but one thing I am is a good man. 103.5 The Beat, more than just music you are tuned into. Unfiltered, we are powered by Popeye's Marcus and Wendy's. Grab yourself a meal today. When we come back, we'll have a special guest in the building. Y'all don't go anywhere.
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0: staircase. 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
2: I'm stylish. Talk big t-shirt, Billy Eilish. 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Mile high, run that back, I'm stylish. 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

0: 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You are tuned in to Unfiltered. We are powered by Popeyes, Marcos, and Wendy's. Grab yourself a meal today. We got some special guests in the building. We got some people who y'all may want to take down some notes, get their number, get their information, get the email address. Well, not their personal number, but their work number maybe. And get their information, because this is a very important conversation. We have two special gentlemen in the building. I'll let you introduce yourselves. I can start with Jordan.
1: My name is Kenneth Lewis. I'm a senior officer in the enforcement department.
0: Okay.
2: And good afternoon, Bahamas. My name is Gwayne Ward. I'm the senior manager of the enforcement department with the Securities Commission of the Bahamas.
0: There you go.
2: It's good to be here.
0: Now, before we get, now I know we have the IOSCO. Am I pronouncing that right?
2: Yes, you're quite right.
0: The IOSCO World Investor Week. Before we get into that, I really wanted to deal with something I don't think a lot of Bahamians know. What is the Securities Commission, and what do you guys do?
2: Okay, so the Securities Commission is the regulator of securities and capital markets. Persons may be more familiar with Bahamas International Securities Exchange, known as BISEX. Mm-hmm. We regulate them, and you know, they are the exchange for our local market when it comes to trading securities and so forth. All right, so we deal with the funds market. Mm-hmm. Anyone that has a fund, it needs to be licensed here. We are the regulators for that, also financial and corporate service providers. Mm-hmm. Better known within our own commission as the FCSPA, to shorten it. And, of course, the Digital Assets and Registered Exchanges Act. Mm-hmm. Again, shorten it, DARE Act.
0: Okay.
2: And so that's for cryptocurrency exchanges and those persons that are dealing in the business of crypto assets.
0: I know we're seeing a groundswell movement towards crypto all of a sudden. I'm glad that we're a part of that. I'm glad we're a part of that conversation. Yeah. Are you guys seeing an uptick in Bahamians getting involved now, wanting to partake, coming to you guys about it?
2: I would say yes. I'll defer to my senior investigator.
0: There you go.
2: Yes, I think it's safe to say.
1: I think they're more surprised or interested in the word cryptocurrency rather than understanding how it actually works.
0: I'll be honest, same. I have no idea how it works. Yes. I'll be honest.
1: Yeah. So for a scammer, when they introduce themselves, they ask you, "Are you familiar with cryptocurrency?" Mm-hmm. And everybody be like, I think so, but tell me more." Mm-hmm. And from you start engaging, they basically have you.
0: Really?
1: They basically have you. Mm-hmm. So the cryptocurrency, the regular money is fiat, fiat currency. So cryptocurrency is just a currency. And then they have certain coins like Bitcoins, Ethereum, Solana. So for a person thinking as if I'm investing in cryptocurrency, you're just basically investing in a currency. Mm. It isn't anything big. It's just a regular investing.
0: Right.
1: Just investing.
0: Right.
1: Right. So at the end of the day, it's not an uptick. It's just another, in most cases, it's just another way for scammers to capitalize in that market.
2: Yeah.
0: Let's get it.
2: Hopefully to follow on from what Kenneth just said, persons need to understand fiat currency is normally backed by a government. That's why it's known as
0: currency.
2: Our own government backs our dollar. They issue the dollar by the central bank.
0: Okay.
2: US, same thing. Any jurisdiction you go to, the dollar of that jurisdiction is essentially backed by its government. Mm-hmm. We have legislation that mandates the currency, how it looks, and so on and so forth. Cryptocurrency, on the other hand, it was designed to circumvent a lot of the things that we are used to with regard to cryptocurrency. To fiat currency, sorry. Mm-hmm. Cryptocurrency is not based on anything. It's not based on anything.
0: Oh, okay.
2: It's based on likes, if I could use that phrase.
0: Really?
2: Yeah, if you like it, it will
0: out of enough people like it.
2: Popularity.
0: Yes. Right.
2: That's essentially what backs most cryptocurrency.
0: Holy.
2: You have stable coins, and stable coins, and that's a different sort of asset. Mm-hmm. It is digital in nature, but it is normally backed one-to-one or somewhere thereabout by an asset. So some may be familiar with Tether. That's backed by the US dollar. Mm-hmm. And so one Tether is the equivalent of a US dollar. That's how they have their structure. Mm-hmm. And you have other stable coins that are coming into being that have similar sort of features.
0: Okay.
2: And so that's stable coins. Again, cryptocurrency, generally speaking, Bitcoin, it's backed by you liking it. That's essentially what caused it to go up or down.
0: And I am not good at picking things. Well, so me like things never goes well. That's why I'm single. So you and I were speaking off air about scammers and the way that it works. What's some of the big scam situations that you've seen, or saw scenarios that you've seen that Bahamians specifically are falling in the trap for?
1: Well, like you said, cryptocurrency.
0: Cryptocurrency,
1: that's the big one. So once they get your attention, they will come up. They'll come on to you as if let's back a little bit. When it comes to like phishing, so scammers, they fish. They send you emails. They send you text messages. They call you. Is I think people personalize it to feel like, oh, they're calling me. Oh, I'm special.
0: Yeah. No. Yeah.
1: It's automation. it's just a tool that they use. So from you respond to them, now they know that, okay, this number is active. This person is corresponding. So from then, now they ask you, are you familiar with cryptocurrency? Right? So when you tell them no, so now they say, okay, I will teach you. Now you have to register. So now they start taking your money.
0: Jesus,
1: so
0: amazing.
1: While they're teaching you, you feel as if learning is happening.
0: Yeah.
1: Learning isn't happening. They're just starting you up.
0: So it's more or less a pyramid scheme.
1: That's something different.
0: Keep sending me money, and I promise I'll do this thing for you, and it never manifests.
1: It's a variation of it.
0: Yeah,
1: it's a variation of it, because at the end of the day, their goal is to take your money out of your pocket,
0: right?
1: And take it. You're not gonna see it again. That's their goal, right? So for a general person, and even when it comes to investing, if you want to invest, make sure that you have the money to invest. Because all investing isn't for everybody. If you have to pull $200 from 8 different persons and you feel like your return, you're going to pay them back, you already lost, right? So we've seen a lot of persons, because at the end of the day, social media, it's supposed to be bright, glamorous. So from they come at you and they show you a check with your name on it, and you feel like, that's my check, I just have to send them money to receive this check. You're not going to get the check, but you're basically encouraged. You feel as the need to that, okay, at the end of the day, this is something that can change my life, right? So in all those red flags, because like I said, most cases you're not talking to a person, you're talking to a bot. And if you, when we look at certain investigations, you could see that the conversations doesn't even sound human, but you're not even looking at that. You're just looking at the end goal. They already dangled this carrot over my face. So I'm going to do whatever it takes to receive this money. But the problem only arises when you ask for a withdrawal, right? So now when you ask for withdrawal, it doesn't stop. Now it hits you with another fee. Okay, for you to withdraw, you have to pay this fee, right? You pay this fee, and then they always have some type of issue, some type of technical. The IT guy didn't show up to work today, or it's a holiday in wherever they would say that they are.
0: Yeah.
1: And for some reason, you already out like $15,000. So you say, well, I ended to win it, and it never ends well. It only ends when you stop sending money. So
0: Jesus, amazing.
2: You have no further use to them. Yeah. So
0: hold on. Well, my final question on this before we get to the world investors situation is, does the Security Commission have any teeth to attack these people once it's reported? Because you and I were speaking off air about how a lot of Bahamians are embarrassed. You know, they don't report it. They consider it a loss. You know what I mean? First of all, how do I report it? And how do you guys go after these people who go after the scammers? Pardon me.
2: Yeah. So, yes, you can report it to the Securities Commission. Go to our website, www.scb, which stands for Securities Commission Bahamas. So that's scb.gov.bs. Once again, scb.gov.bs. On that site, we have a complaint form. You can call us as well, 397-4100, 397-4100. Just ask one of the investigators in the enforcement department, and you can make your complaint either way. Email us. There is also the email, which is again in the complaint section on our website. Now, once you call us, we will record your complaint. The investigation will commence once we get something in writing, because as with any investigation, you would want something in writing in order to formally start investigating a particular matter, as opposed to just say so. We need to be able to get back to the person if necessary to get further information. Bottom line, scams are a criminal offense in the Bahamas. I would have been here before, and I would have said it at other stations. Scams are now a criminal offense via legislation. That is the FCSPA. I would have mentioned this earlier, Financial Corporate Service Providers Act. It is a criminal offense. And it is punishable if you breach by promoting or by persuading anybody else to become a part of the financial scheme, which includes Ponzi schemes, pyramid schemes, multi-level marketing, and so forth. $100,000 is the fine. And if persons are thinking, oh, you know, the entire thing is $100,000, no, it's per breach. And so if you, if I invite you, that's a breach. If I invite Kenneth, it's another breach. See, people have to think about it from that perspective. You're talking about now you're promoted to different people. I don't know how many promoted to that. Each one could constitute a breach. So you need to be mindful of that. Anyone that is thinking, hopefully you're not, but you're thinking about getting into this sort of a thing.
3: Yeah.
2: And it is lucrative, as we'll see in just a moment. But it's a criminal offense.
0: Okay. Yes. Well, I'm glad hey, people, please report it in. Don't be embarrassed. Let them know. Give them information one more time, please.
2: Yes. And so, once again, the telephone number, 397-4100. Our website, scb.gov.bs. Go to the complaints section. And if still that doesn't satisfy you in terms of, man, I can't get through on the phone, or, man, I don't know where to find this thing on the website, info@scb.gov.bs.
0: There you go.
2: Also, enfdept@scb.gov.bs. SCB.gov.bs.
0: I trust both of you implicitly because I don't know how y'all remember all these abbreviations. This is now the seventh. Y'all just, well done. I trust y'all, my money and my securities commission. Now, I know we have the IOSCO World Investor Week 2026. Tell us about it. It is World Investor Week. Tell us about that.
2: Yes. And so every year we celebrate World Investor Week. It runs from the 5th to the 11th of October this year. And I don't know if person saw the papers this morning, but those who may not have, the proclamation was also issued by the Prime Minister with regard to World Investor Week and World Investor Investor Education Month, which is the month of October. And so it is, of course, to address the issue of investing. Basically, it is to advise persons, inform them with regard to being very careful, very cautious, being savvy as an investor. And I have some tips that I'll share, of course, before we leave here today.
0: Please do.
2: And so we are celebrating during the month of October Investor Education Month. And persons are invited to, of course, call in if you have any questions. We prefer you not to call in here with specific matters. We'll do those offline. And so I gave you the numbers. You can call the commission, and of course, we will address the matter as best we can.
0: But if you guys have any questions, you guys want to ask them on air. Like we said, nothing specific, but 323-7775. Come to Facebook Live feed. Let us know what you guys have going on. And what are some tips you guys have for proper and responsible investing?
2: I can jump right into this right now. Your best defense against investment fraud is you.
0: Okay.
2: Mr. or Mrs. Investor, or Mr. or Miss Investor, so long as it's your money, you dictate who gets to use your money. Don't ever feel pressured, because that, again, is a red flag. Persons come to you with an investment, you got to get into this now, man. Now. We were on the radio talking with someone else the other day, and he experienced the same thing. Persons, and you may have as well, persons come to you and they go, man, this red hot.
0: Oh, you got to get this now, man.
2: Urgency, that sense of urgency. No. The best defense against fraud is you, because it's your money. And so it starts with the investor. You can avoid fraud by properly arranging your financial affairs. Persons would have heard this time and again, have a budget. I know a lot of us don't. Many of us do, but I know a lot of us don't. Have a budget, and what that will do, that tends to ring fence or put something of guardrails around what you spend, how you spend it, because you only have so much money allotted to certain things. You know, don't skip the BEC bill and go after it. Look at that, and any more money,
0: like, will be off.
2: After I get that money, I can pay the BEC bill and then have a little extra. No, that ain't how it works.
0: The Bahamian way.
2: No, that's not how it works. So part of your budget should be a well-thought-out plan with regard to investing, whether in yourself, because people think investing only means where you got to put it into a program. You invest in yourself, too. Your program, where you go and you learn something. Not the training that scammers offer you. Not that. Because you can go online and you would find YouTube and certain other sites offer the same free training, because since COVID, you know, a lot of us were home. And you have a lot of other sites out there, learning websites, legitimate learning websites, that don't charge you. Or if they do, you can look into the background of whoever it is that's teaching the course. You do initiative. Take your own initiative. And this is a part of investing, your own research, your own due diligence. And so You can invest in yourself, and if you're going to invest in a lawful investment program, the next step is invest only using money you can afford to lose, mm-hmm. because there's no such thing as a guaranteed investment, mm-hmm. which is another red flag. Anyone comes to you and say, man, guaranteed 15%, 20% return. No, mm-hmm. there's no such thing. You check the markets. That's not a, mm-hmm. that's outsized, as we would call it. Mm-hmm. That's not a realistic return. Mm-hmm. And so when you are investing, use money you can afford to lose, because the risk of loss is a natural part of investing. Mm-hmm. That's not saying you will lose, mm-hmm. but you have to be smart with this thing. At the end of the day, if you got a little $200 that you could afford to lose, or $20, yeah, because investments ain't going to be huge, you know, that's small things.
0: I think that's something important to say, yeah. you know, because yeah. I think a lot of Bahamians think when they think of investment, oh, I got to go put 10, 15, 20 mm-hmm. grand.
2: No.
0: Okay.
2: No. Depends on what you're investing in. I was giving an example the other day to a colleague, you know, you come to me with a business plan and you want me to invest mm-hmm. in your business that mm-hmm. you just came up with, that's fine. Mm-hmm. You know, that's a private investment. You go ahead, but make sure, ask questions. Mm-hmm. Don't just say, boy, that's my boy. That's my good friend, man. He come to me, I'll do for him. Mm-hmm. All right, if you go off that emotional level, that's on you.
0: Yeah.
2: Things don't pan out. Mm-hmm. And the thing about it is, again, investments, they are not guarantees. You mm-hmm. could lose, you could do well,
0: yeah.
2: being profitable. But the bottom line is, you need to be very clear-headed and objective mm-hmm. when it comes to investing. Mm-hmm. And you only, again, I can't stress this enough, use money you can afford to lose. Because mm-hmm. at the end of the day, if you lose it, then it's not where you are crying poor mouth because, boy, I need this for my medical bill.
0: It's going to be to your detriment.
2: Yeah. Thank you very much.
0: Right.
2: And so that brings us to the next point. Be smart about whatever you invest in.
0: Mm-hmm.
2: Because at the end of the day, it should be practical and it needs to be suitable for you and your financial standing,
0: mm-hmm.
2: and you should understand what it is. So if you don't understand crypto, don't invest in crypto. Yeah. don't do that.
1: Sound it.
2: That makes no sense.
0: You're talking directly to me.
2: No.
0: I had a point, but that was a bit. I was all these crypto things.
2: People come and say, hey, AI, invest in that. No. You have companies that are trying to invest in these things, and not all of them pan out.
0: Mm.
2: Again, investment, it's not a guarantee. There's mm-hmm. a risk of loss. Mm-hmm. And so you got to be smart about what you invest in, and invest only what you can in something what you understand. If you don't understand it, another red flag.
0: Mm-hmm.
2: Because people come and say, oh yeah, man, this, that, nah, nah, nah. Mm-hmm. And you get all confused and you're like, well, I don't understand what you're saying. Don't worry about it, man. Yeah. Just give me your money.
1: Jesus.
2: Yeah,
1: I understand.
2: Exactly. So you should understand what is investing. And finally, be smart about your investment professional. The individual or the company, whomever it is, that you give your money to for investment purposes, they should be regulated. Mm-hmm. You can check our website, registered or licensed. You can check our website for a list of those persons that are registered or licensed mm-hmm. with the Securities Commission. Last time, scb.gov.bs. That's the website.
0: I'm glad you think of the last time.
2: I can say it again. That's the problem.
0: Because I don't think people realize that a lot of times Bahamians will complain. Mm-hmm. They'll say, oh, I didn't know this.
1: Yeah.
0: They have a site. They have the
1: information is there.
0: Guess what? My boy, Waddle, invest mm-hmm. in his Raiders coin. Okay, let me go to the website. Yeah. And see if they got it. Oh, I don't see it there. Sure. I can't invest in you. It's literally that simple. Yeah, you ain't got to get swing.
1: That's the boy, though.
0: Right. From long time.
1: Yeah.
0: You see what I'm saying?
1: You know each other.
0: No, don't trust no one out there.
2: Everything is there. We have these investment tips on our website as well. So please, if you are wondering, boy, you know, for a lot of people, it's about how do I get started? I really don't know. I got this little extra pay, perhaps mm-hmm. got a little bonus or whatever the case may be. I wonder if we could do it because the banks ain't paying nothing, so I don't know what to do with this. Mm-hmm. And you're right, by the way, when you get that kind of money, please don't post about it because you know some people post on social media. Boy, you know, banking man, I got it now.
0: Yeah, you would think it's common sense, though. like people who like post their money and post
2: hey,
0: going for a trip man. For 2 weeks, no. really far away, yeah. no security. Ah, like, you can get robbed.
2: Yeah. There you go. But no, these are things that scammers look out for.
0: Yeah. Yes.
2: Because you put it on the public mm-hmm. forum, and a lot of people they don't remember. You activated your account, you didn't put private,
1: yeah.
2: you private in the public domain, mm-hmm. everyone's seeing it. Yeah. You say, oh, my friends need to see it, so I can leave it like that.
1: That's the point
2: I
1: would make, Mr.
2: Wong. Everyone could see it. Sorry, let me let you go.
1: Go ahead. You're rolling up.
0: Yeah.
3: But yeah, for your personal use, mm-hmm. your social media, your social accounts, mm-hmm. you just put them on private. Because yeah. I think what I want people to understand that a scammer isn't just in one part of the world or one race. Mm-hmm. Anybody could be a scammer.
2: Thank you.
4: Mm-hmm.
3: Right? So from you posting that money, from you posting that trip, mm-hmm. somebody just gravitates to your chat, mm-hmm. and one thing turns to the next. Mm-hmm. After you realize that you're already $20,000 out, you yep. start to read through the conversations, and you'd be like, what was I thinking? Mm-hmm. But you wasn't thinking, right? But at the end of the day, don't make yourself a target.
2: Yes.
3: And we always do. We like the posts. Mm-hmm. We like the likes. Because you got to know I'm doing good.
4: Yeah.
3: Right?
4: Yeah.
3: So, but at the end of the day, only if there's nothing illegal about keeping your money in your pocket.
4: Mm-hmm.
3: Once it's in your pocket, you know it's in your pocket. Mm-hmm. From you take it out your pocket and you give it to me,
2: yeah.
3: that might not sure. even be me, because we have all these deep fakes. These persons, mm-hmm. they could call you on the phone. Mm-hmm. You think it's your auntie. Mm-hmm. At the end of the day, but if that's your auntie, why she asking you if you're from the Bahamas? See, like, yeah. it's like these triggers that people miss.
4: Why she have an accent that ain't Bahamian?
3: Yeah, exactly. So, and be careful of these ads.
4: Mm-hmm.
3: Even though they're on Facebook or on Instagram.
4: Thank you.
3: These ads are regulated by Facebook and Instagram.
4: Mm-hmm.
3: But if you don't report it as being a fraud or a scam,
4: mm-hmm.
3: the algorithm just looks at it as another ad.
4: Mm-hmm.
3: So for those that who are a little bit more educated when it comes to the scams, and you look at it, you be like, yeah, man, that's a scam.
4: Mm-hmm.
3: So, and you just go past it. But you have some people that aren't as educated. So they say, oh, what? Amazon, what? Yeah. iPhone, $50?
4: Mm-hmm.
3: So then at the end of the day, they become a victim.
4: And the thing about it is, when you're a victim to the one ad, the mm-hmm. algorithm is going to keep saying, oh, you like this?
2: Yes.
4: But guess what? I can keep sending you nonsense, and you can keep, and it goes to both your points, you can keep getting swing because you don't have the comments. Well, I don't want to say that, but you know what I mean?
3: It happens.
4: You don't know better than to know to not get them your banking information, credit card information, and your national insurance number all in the same time.
3: Because I hear it all the time. How did he get my number? What do you mean, how did he got your number?
4: You gave it to him.
3: This person called me. Then you blame all of the other corporations, mm-hmm. or they must have gotten hacked. But at the end of the day, you put your name, your email address, mm-hmm. and your number. So now these people are selling that information on the dark
4: mm-hmm.
3: web. They know that, okay, this is active. This is an active number.
4: Mm-hmm.
3: So I could sell this to this person. You could do whatever you want to do with it. But at the end of the day, my point of sale is the number.
4: But like they said, you know, I don't want to be... I think it's important y'all get this information, but I don't want to be all doom and gloom. Investing is empowering, and that's why we have an investment in like an investment week. It's very empowering to know you put money that you had extra
3: mm-hmm.
4: disposable income aside for it to grow outside of the normal way. Tell people how investing is empowering, and how could I'm glad to see. First of all, I'm glad to have y'all here. I'm glad y'all have been making your rounds, because mm-hmm. I think Bahamians need to know that there are different ways for you to put your money aside and to just to let it sit there and to let it gain momentum. Right. Tell people how empowering that investment can be, investing can be.
2: I think highly empowering. I'll give a simple example.
4: Mm-hmm.
2: This was before I even came to where I am now
4: mm-hmm.
2: at the commission.
4: Right.
2: Many years, came out of school,
4: mm-hmm.
2: and I'm not going to say I had the foresight, but my parents are the kind, you know, put your money aside,
4: mm-hmm.
2: save something for a rainy day. Mm-hmm. That's the sort of thing they used to instill
4: mm-hmm.
2: in me and my brothers. And so I had a sum of money with a bank.
4: Mm-hmm.
2: That's when banks was paying something.
4: Yeah, right?
2: But I had it in a fund that the bank was managing. And I noticed it wasn't growing. Mm-hmm. Nothing was happening.
4: Mm-hmm.
2: So I went and I sat. And this is where, again, you get advice from a licensed professional.
4: Mm-hmm.
2: I sat with the person who is in charge of that fund, and I said to him, I want you to tell me, I don't see anything happening with what I've placed
4: mm-hmm.
2: with your institution.
4: Mm-hmm.
2: I'm thinking, because I'd already thought about it before,
4: mm-hmm.
2: I say, I don't think I should leave it here. I think I should take it to another institution, a co-op,
4: mm-hmm.
2: because it don't seem nothing's happening. He said to me, and I'm glad, we have a licensed professional. He said, mm-hmm. sir, I'm glad you asked. It don't make sense for you to keep your money here. He was very honest. He was mm-hmm. very frank with me. He said, this sort of fund, it would be better for you If you had $20,000, now I just out of school, I ain't got no $20,000.
4: Yeah.
2: But so the amount I had was like a fraction of that.
4: Yeah.
2: He said, yeah, it would be better if you just took that money and just put it in the co-op. It really would benefit you far more if you were to do that.
4: Mm-hmm.
2: I did that. Haven't looked back since. That was the best decision I made. Hands down, the best decision I made.
4: Yeah.
2: I took the money, put it with a co-op, and it did increase. And I was able to do some things that I, at that time, I had certain objectives, financial objectives. Mm-hmm. I was able to achieve them after I did that.
4: Nice.
2: And I'm saying that's a small way of understanding how investing works.
4: Mm-hmm.
2: People think you throw it into something and it has to be this huge return. We all would love that.
4: Mm-hmm.
2: But you got to be very patient when it comes to investing. This is the thing.
4: Yeah.
2: That's long haul. Certain things short haul, and a lot of people are thinking short haul because they figure, man, go big or go home.
4: Big
2: risk, big return.
4: Payments are putting the money away in investment, and like 2 weeks later, I can put something out of that. You made 28 cents. Relax.
2: Persons, again, it pays to take a step back. Do not rush into investing, because investing, you don't rush into things.
4: Mm-hmm.
2: All right, that's what the big boys do. They're talking about people with hundreds of millions of dollars. You know, they got to act for their clients and so on and so forth. They are what we call institutional investors. They have the savvy. They got the manpower in terms of getting advice from persons who can tell them, go here, go there, put your money real quick. That's not me or you.
4: Okay,
2: right? For me, I gotta go and I gotta figure out. Okay, I got my little $20.
4: Mm-hmm.
2: What should I do with this?
4: Yep,
2: I sitting on that for a little bit and ain't going nowhere. Money ain't gotten to that. Figure out what you can do with it before rushing in, because a lot of the complaints we get, and I'm knocking nobody, but this is just how it is.
1: Yeah.
2: It's after the fact.
4: Mm-hmm.
2: And so I can't urge investors, particularly you in the Bahamas, because I'd say everyone within the sound of our voices, please take a step back.
4: Mm-hmm.
2: Think before you act.
4: Mm-hmm.
2: We say look before you leap.
1: Yeah.
4: And you talk about this $20 in this economy? In this economy, I can't
2: see gas prices now.
4: Driving to work at home is $20. Are you repairing my money?
2: It'd be better if you do that. Put that in your car, man. It's a scammer. Well, that's it. That's it. You get a benefit.
1: Yeah, so what I would say is, if there probably are people out there that are being scammed, or people that were scammed and they never said anything, it's always good to say something. Because some people might still be in the scam. So we could put that public notice out to look out for this.
2: Yeah.
1: So we could deter people from being victims.
4: Listen, my question is, I know that you guys have World Investment Week. I know it's from the 5th, you said, to the
2: 5th to the 11th.
4: 5th to the 11th. What initiatives do you guys have going on for that week? Because I know y'all ain't just coming to talk to me and leave. I know you got things going on.
2: I'm glad you asked, because as a matter of fact, we have certain initiatives whereby we're in the schools and there's certain presentations being made. And we've been doing this for quite some time, actually, because it is important to, of course, empower our youth.
4: Mm.
2: It starts there. You know, you grow up with certain practices, you are likely to carry those on. And so we are doing that. We are on not just this radio station, we're on other radio stations as well.
4: Wow.
2: Basically trying to get the word out. Well, you got to go all around.
4: Hey, he did warn me, don't feel special. He did say, don't feel special.
1: We're going to go around.
4: Yeah, see, he did warn me.
2: We're happy to be here today. We're trying to get the word out to everyone. At the end of the day, please, if you have any questions, by all means, do call us, email us, and we'll do our best to respond to whatever queries you might have. If you don't get in, of course, on this show. We are really, really focused, particularly for this week and throughout the month, with educating persons out there. If you are an investor, don't feel like this ain't for you. It's for you still. If you are thinking of investing, again, you can call us. And I can't encourage persons enough. Go on our website. We do have resources there that give tips with regard to investing, the do's, the don'ts. And so persons are encouraged to go on our website and check out the content that we have there with regard to investing practices.
4: And are you guys a part of the Mind Over Money podcast? Is it you guys?
1: No.
4: I know about the launch it, but
2: I'm
4: not.
2: I understand. Yeah.
1: Yeah, that's a part of the initiative.
4: Okay.
2: Specifically,
4: no. Let me just put your names in the hat. I think y'all be excellent, actually.
1: Yes, think so.
4: We
1: don't bet.
4: I was like, okay, gotta be them. I know who else it could be. But maybe I got a bunch of cash.
2: Of course.
4: Okay. Absolutely.
2: Yeah.
4: Well, listen, it is World Investment Week. I am so glad. And by the way, let me give you guys your kudos. I'm glad y'all going to the schools. Mm-hmm. I think y'all will be, well, you probably won't be surprised the amount of adults who don't know how to manage money, who don't know what to do with money, who are living paycheck to paycheck and may have a little bit extra and don't know how to manage it. Mm-hmm. I think y'all will be surprised. And if their children could learn, I think y'all are breaking some generational mismanagement, financially. So salute to y'all for that, man. I think that's incredible. And I forgive y'all for going to other radio stations. You know, not special. You know what I mean? Any shout outs? any shout outs? Anyone y'all want to say hello to?
3: Well, I want to shout out to my Freeport family. I always pick up
4: Freeport. Shout out to Freeport. They're
3: listening. And the enforcement department, the whole SCB. Mm-hmm. Everybody's doing an awesome job. And mm-hmm. I feel like the sky's the limit. Yes.
4: There you go. Any shout
2: outs? Executive director, Christina mm-hmm. Rowe, mm-hmm. who, of course, is behind this 100%. Mm-hmm. Someone said 110%. Behind this 100%. And to the board of the Securities Commission, of course. Very much supportive of the efforts that are being made by the Office of the Executive Director. Mm-hmm. That's headed, this particular one, Investor Education, mm-hmm. is headed by Stuart Miller and his team.
4: Okay.
2: And I just want to send a shout out to them because this is something they do annually. Mm-hmm. And yeoman's work. Mm-hmm. They really put in a lot.
4: Yeah.
2: And so again, Stuart and your team, Michelle, Radasha, mm-hmm. Drolecki.
4: Don't miss no names.
3: That's a big
2: damn. So if I miss out your name, don't crucify me. It needs to be bigger. That's a little touch there for you, Stuart.
4: There you go. Listen. A lady just Miss Sabita Russell Major. She said, hi, KJ.
3: Oh, wow.
4: On the Facebook Live.
3: On the Facebook Live.
4: She doing it.
3: Appreciate you.
4: Salute to the whole team. And I'm getting y'all business on Facebook. That's on y'all. But listen, thank y'all so much for coming, man. Y'all are always welcome. Y'all are always informative. And again, I put your name in the hat for that podcast. I think y'all would do well. Right, just to do no TikTok dances. No. Weird with y'all in the suits, you know what I mean? You know what I mean? Twerking for cryptocurrency. That's my boy.
3: Even though that's your boy, no.
4: 103.5 The B-Boy, just music you were tuning into and filtered me by my Papa's Marcus and Wendy's. Grab yourself a meal today. Oh! Someone say, that's my son. This Miss Melanie Hill Lewis. Yo,
3: almost finished.
4: We ain't finished yet. Freeport is in the village.
2: Shout out to my mom.
4: Miss Melanie, your son did a very, very good job. And he about to have a podcast coming soon. And he can be dancing. All right? Make sure he show you the dance. Shout out to Miss Melanie. You did an amazing job with this young man. And to your mommy too. You know me on Facebook. Pardon me. All right, boys. If we come back, we can have our topic for the day. Y'all don't go anywhere.
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0: 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And the original Fireman, Anthony B.
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0: I'm stylish. 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I the
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0: bombers have turn up the one and young culture shock. King Shock we're live and living. I'm gonna be in the building, sizzler in the building. It's all about Nassau Crew Sport that got turn up. I know it's all about Coronation Weekend, so the 7th of November we'll be still celebrating, keeping the fire burning. Slew them and bare feelings and muttering. Them done both already and them can't say them sorry. Making the late of the late November 7th, King Shango live and living. Nassau Crew Sport is going to turn up.
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2: Welcome back to Eye on the Nation.
3: In my mind, some of these issues perhaps stemming back from lack of maintenance. In my mind, and that's without knowing all of the details in terms of what has happened. So my thought process would be, in terms of for the ministry now, as opposed to waiting for more cases to arrive, to actually now school by school, do a thorough inspection, and the same thing with, in terms of now we're approaching the weekend, do thorough cleaning in every school as opposed to waiting again for a new case to arrive.
4: Okay, are you talking about, because I feel like you're going on two different things. So you started off talking about the electrical and water issues,
3: and now
4: you're
3: talking about the
4: Separate them, because they're two different issues.
3: Yeah, but they're impacting schools right across all the
4: right
3: issues,
4: but I'm right? saying you were confusing me, because you started talking about maintenance and then we went into the skin issues
3: because we got to deal with the both of them simultaneously.
4: You cannot deal with both simultaneously if it's not happening at different schools, and you started talking about prevention. You can't prevent something, certain things from happening. Now, I don't know how bad, we don't know how bad the spread of this impetigo is in the schools.
3: Right.
4: But it is a, according to Chad, a highly contagious bacterial skin infection that causes sores, blisters, and crusty patches on the skin. It's especially common in young children, but adults can also get it too. And it's like red, itchy sores. They say honey-colored or yellowish crust form over the sores. Small blisters, usually around the nose, mouth, arms, or legs. I think that's why Bahamians call it hand, foot, and mouth disease.
3: Right, that's what they call it.
4: Yes, and it spreads easily through direct skin contact by sharing towels, clothing, bedding, scratching and touching other people, spitting and exchanging bodily fluids like these young children love to do.
3: I imagine some surfaces too, huh?
4: Yeah, we don't know how bad the spread is. The ministry has not released a statement in terms of what they plan on doing. I don't know what the problem is with the water, because this does not seem like an issue with one school. So I don't know if it's, isn't a plumbing issue. I don't know if it's a water and sewage issue. Nobody has said. So at this point, we're guessing. These schools are having outage problems, which is why there's no amount of maintenance that you can do to ensure that BPL state keeps the light on.
3: Yeah, but what we're talking about is, see, it goes beyond BPL, you know. See,
4: no, but this is outages. This is, it's not like electrical issues in the school,
3: in
4: like
3: some,
4: what happened
3: cases,
4: that. It only happened with electrical issues, was the only thing at CC. The rest of it was a power outage.
3: Then we also had the fan, the issue with the fan.
4: But that wasn't an electrical issue.
3: Yeah, but if you're talking, that's an electrical insulation, a fan.
4: No, it wasn't an electrical issue. Yeah, but the fan just fell. That had nothing to do with
3: But the electrician put it up.
4: But the school didn't close because of it.
3: Yeah, but a student was hurt. So here's what I'm saying, Sonny.
4: It's like you here and here and all. I need you to just come here.
3: But watch this. All these things are happening one time. And we got to wrap it up. I know we got to wrap it up, right? But what I'm saying is the ministry now has to take an approach with every school and do an inspection and ensure that there is deep cleaning over the weekend at every school to avoid this from happening into next week and the following weeks. Don't wait for it to show up in another school.
4: Okay.
3: That's my position.
4: Yeah, I don't know what the ministry's plan is. I'm sure they're going to send out a statement, and we'll have to find out what's going on there. Okay, so in other news, in a story that it seemed like we read before, a trainee correctional officer
3: right.
4: was arrested after police discovered suspected marijuana concealed inside his work boots while he was undergoing routine security. And why? We read this exact same story with somebody else less than a month ago.
3: Was it something special about the boots? Because why are we using the same method?
4: I mean, because if you get catched with the boots, I figured they won't check the boots again.
3: You serious?
4: I know.
3: I mean, it's crazy.
4: So according to police, officers attached to the Drug Enforcement Unit acting on information proceeded to the correctional facility shortly after 2:30. Upon arrival, right. Officers informed the officials informed officers that a trainee correctional officer undergoing a routine scan at the security processing center before reporting for duty was observed with abnormalities along with a strong odor of suspected marijuana that was emanating from his person. As a result, they searched him. They found two gray taped packages that were discovered inside his work boots. Both contained a suspected amount of marijuana. A subsequent search of his vehicle discovered a red cloth bag containing additional gray tape packages that was identified. It was the same thing that he had had in his boots.
3: Right.
4: The officer was arrested and cautioned. Police say the combined weight of the marijuana was 1.25 pounds with an estimated street value of 2,500. I just want to know how he get 2 pounds of marijuana in his boots.
3: What do you mean? They just
4: how?
3: Cut it down.
4: How?
3: It'd be interested to see how he had it fit.
4: I just want to know how he fit.
3: Yeah,
4: I can
3: how he fit
4: a little ounce, a little gram. I don't know how marijuana works, right? But I 2 pounds is 2 pounds. How did he get 2 pounds into his boots and didn't think that was either gonna one smell it or notice that he walking a little funny?
3: Yeah. Willy bop. You know how we used to do the bop when he was in school? Willy bop.
4: Yeah.
3: Well, he did a little willy bop walking in. But I can't imagine that he would take the same approach that we heard of several months ago. I mean, it is unheard of. If we had to look for a conquer today, it'd have to be the story here. Because there is absolutely no way as a trainee, not even 1 year in good, that I am going to make the same mistake that I saw a colleague of mine make several months ago.
4: Yeah.
3: It's just crazy.
4: Or, you know, maybe sometimes people have been doing something for so long, they think that they can't get caught. Or, you know, I thought that Castro was on, and Castro usually is let me get through, but Castro calling sick today, and I didn't know. And so now I walk in through, and now I see you, and I'm like, geez, now I got to get searched, and now I get caught. Because
3: just like that.
4: I mean, it's the only thing that I could think of. I have no idea why you would continue to do something that your friend just get well, I don't know if they're friends, but someone just got caught doing less than a month ago and the same way.
3: Right.
4: You know, maybe find somewhere else to hide it. Maybe not do 2 pounds at a time, but I guess he say go big or go home.
3: Yeah.
4: I have no idea what is going on.
3: That's crazy, but
4: You know, now he gonna be in there, and someone got to be sneaking him some stuff because
3: or maybe not, and maybe he may say, you know what, he would work with the system, and I am guilty. He admit to it.
4: Even if he's guilty,
3: pay a fine.
4: No,
3: he's
4: going to jail.
3: Leave alone. Pay a fine.
4: But he still have to go.
3: The other case. How did that end?
4: I can't remember how much, but he also didn't have 2 pounds.
3: He didn't have 2 pounds, not as much. But
4: he did not have $2,500 worth of marijuana on him.
3: I think he paid a fine, and I don't think he did any time.
4: But I think it was also not $2,500 worth
3: of
4: marijuana. It depends on how much you have, yeah.
3: This is crazy, though.
4: It is. Anyway, let's see if we have time to talk about this story before we take a break. I told y'all Kwesi had a really good contribution in the House of Assembly yesterday, according to me and what I listened to. And one of the things that he talked about, we are talking about Kwesi Thompson from the Free National Movement's member of parliament. And he talked about oil prices. And I think we talked about this, too. He talked about gas prices. And he was urging the government to do something because we're paying $7.50 for gas. And this is what this was the suggestion that he gave to the government.
5: Pressure at the pump is now spilling onto the floors of parliament. The East Grand Bahama MP Kwesi Thompson is calling for government to put measures in place to shield consumers from paying more in taxes as global oil prices and local fuel costs continue to climb. Thompson arguing that while government cannot control international oil prices, he says it can control how much tax revenue it collects as these prices continue to rise.
6: When international energy prices increase, The measure had reduced what consumers paid by $12 million. $12 million, Mr. Deputy. And when the international oil prices returned in 2026, Barbados again maintained caps on VAT, on gasoline and diesel, temporarily reducing fuel excise taxes and introduced measures to cushion the electricity costs and cost of gasoline. The lesson, Mr. Deputy, is simple. Government cannot control the international price of oil. We understand that. But government can decide whether higher international prices should automatically mean higher tax collections from struggling consumers.
3: He is onto something, Sonny. He is certainly onto something, and I commend Kwesi. I really commend him in terms of his decorum, in terms of the way how he's been carrying himself. To me, he seems to be one of the most impressive in terms of, again, professionalism, maturity, what he puts on the table from an opposition perspective. He doesn't make a lot of noise, but he gets his point across.
4: You know, I think that, you know, he says what he needs to say without all of the hullabaloo that some people do in the House. Right. And I think it's because, he genuinely just wants to get his point across without the attention and everything that comes from it. Because... Right. You know, like Rollins says things that make sense, but it's his delivery sometimes
3: May cause some ruckus.
4: Yeah, but anyway, yeah. I definitely agree with him. Something needs to be done. I sick of paying so much for gas. Anyway, when we come back, we do have a guest or two joining us in studio. Stick and stay with us. We'll be right back, y'all.
3: See you when we get back, Nationers.

0: Welcome back to Eye on the Nation.
1: Welcome back to Eye on the Nation. I'm Brian Raman.
2: And I'm Sani Brown. And if you are just joining us, you can see that we have some guests in studio today. This is the first time that I have ever seen that we have some guests in studio today. This is the first time that I have ever

0: to do with AD. But y'all follow us for a minute. Mm-hmm. So that's AD. And then we have this handsome gentleman in the corner. Gentleman, right?
1: It's Chris Jonathan. Yeah.
0: What's his name?
2: It's Chris. Jonathan.
0: Chris Jonathan. Chris have two names.
3: Yes.
2: Chris Raven. Raven man.
0: Now, this is giving me iRobot Terminator vibes. But we're going to talk about why we have AD, mm-hmm. and Chris Jonathan with two names. We do have other special guests. These are humans, I assume.
3: Yes, they're real.
0: They're real. You can let everybody know your names and the company that you work for.
3: Okay. Well, my name is Kinara Lloyd, and I am the business lead at Simplified Tech.
0: Okay.
3: And this is...
4: My name is Julia Nen, and I am the senior manager for group synergy and transformation for the wider group of companies, for Simplified Group of Companies, yes.
0: We gonna pretend like we know what you said. I was like, uh-huh. All right, so tell us why you guys are here today, and tell us about... Chris Jonathan, I don't want to say the wrong thing, and he beat me up, child. And AD.
3: Mm-hmm. All right, well, Simplified Tech is a proud member of the Simplified Group of Companies, and we launched officially to the public about 2 months ago now, in August of this year, with our robotics and AI lab, okay. as well as the announcement of our soon to open physical stores here in Nassau, and soon to be in Freeport, with plans to actually expand into the wider Caribbean region. And we are all about the sales of robotics, artificial intelligence, advanced solutions, and physical AI wearables, etc.
0: We so help businesses. So when you say physical stores, we'll be able to walk into a store and get us our own Chris Jonathan?
3: Yes. In the very near future,
0: okay.
3: yes.
0: Okay. Mm-hmm. All right, so tell us a little bit about what Chris can do. I'm very curious. I'm a little afraid of AD. We can come to AD last. But tell us a little bit about some of Chris's capabilities.
3: All right. Well, Chris is a humanoid robot. Okay. And in addition to all that most people are familiar with them for, with their demonstrations, their very fancy demos of their advanced capabilities mm-hmm. with movement, dancing, and, you know, karate and stuff like that, they can actually be used to assist businesses with interactions. Yeah, he's letting us know that he wants his network so he could communicate better. But Chris, we'll get to you shortly,
0: Chris,
3: okay?
0: Give us a minute. Bahamian man interrupting. Yeah. Give us a minute, Chris.
3: Yes, so they can actually communicate once they are programmed to do so. And that's what we do. One of the things that we do at the Robotics and AI Lab of Simplified Tech here in the Bahamas. And they can be programmed for any number of use cases, whether that be to assist in terms of your reception at your establishment or to assist with even serving some of the different models that we have, helping businesses with, let's say, restaurants and serving trays of food and so on and so forth. So, yeah, they can be used for many different cases. I don't know if Julia has anything she'd want to add.
0: Okay, so tell us a little bit. It's just not Chris and AD. What are some of the other, I guess, robots or other things that you guys offer?
4: So, well, we have AI wearables, like the smart rings, smart watches, and smart glasses. And then we also offer AI agents. Well, it's like a digital assistant or a digital employee. So what we do is we would come into your company, your business. We would give you an assessment based on the needs you would need in regards to processes and workflows. You know, redundant, manual tasks that just take, you know, a lot of time. We would process those. Then we would create, like I said, a digital employee. So much like a human, we would train a human. So we would train this AI agent to actually learn your processes, your procedures, your company, your workflow, your culture, everything in the company. And then they can actually take on that task, which actually frees up the human to do more higher work. So take a bookkeeper, you know, a bookkeeper would sit down for hours a day and enter, you know, the information, the company data into QuickBooks. When you can have an AI agent split that 5 hours into 20 minutes and that bookkeeper can, you know, focus on more high value tasks.
0: Now how efficient or is it not efficient, how can I trust the information? Because I know even with the most AI that I think the Bahamian public has come in contact with lately is
4: ChatGPT
0: or GPT.

0: his behemoths and say, you know, we're messing up or whatever. I call mine Chatty Chow. Sometimes I use Claude, right? Uh-huh. And, you know, sometimes the information is not correct. You know, I don't think people realize that sometimes you have to check and make sure mm-hmm. that the information that they spit back out of you mm-hmm. is actually correct. Mm-hmm. How can we trust that information that if I let him do my books, mm-hmm. that my books are going to be done correctly?
1: Mm-hmm. So there's a term that we focus on, garbage in, garbage out.
0: Okay.
1: And like I would have mentioned earlier, just like a human staff, mm-hmm. you can't really trust the human, but also always do the correct work.
0: Correct.
1: So you, the same way you train this human and you check this human work, you supervise this human, you manage this human, you give this human quarterly performance. That's the same thing we do with the AI agent. Mm-hmm. So we don't let AI agents run rogue in a company or trust them to like submit stuff, approve stuff, you know, stuff like that. So if you have an AI agent in your company, you will always have what we call a ultimate responsible person, mm-hmm. which is the supervisor for that AI agent. So that is the person who will then just check the work and make sure it's ready to submit instead of sitting down and actually doing all of the work. Yeah. They just turn into the supervisor at that point.
2: Yes, then you have to put in the necessary guardrails when you are creating and building the yeah. role of this agent. Mm-hmm. And so once you establish those guardrails, you provide it even with the necessary sources of information that it should work from,
3: right.
2: you have better controls in place. Mm-hmm. And so, for instance, if a company is really concerned about their the information that the AI agent is working with, mm-hmm. they can provide it with mm-hmm. the trusted, credible sources of data for their company that AI agent should use solely. Mm-hmm. And in so doing, they're then able to better safeguard, better protect the outcome of that. You could, like I was talking about with the guardrails, you can set it up where you help it understand that you have to always share factual information based on trusted sources.
0: Bro, what is AD doing?
1: AD is walking out. AD is giving us the room.
0: Okay, so let's get to AD for a second. What could I possibly use a robot dog for?
1: Well, with AD can be a companion because she has a mode for pet mode.
0: Oh, AD is a girl?
1: She's our girl.
0: Okay, she's a girl.
1: She's our girl.
0: Uh-huh.
1: So
2: can
1: like
2: do
1: I said,
2: whatever you want her to be.
1: Yeah, exactly. Okay. So she comes with a preset mode, which is pet mode, where she can act as an emotional support dog. So
0: okay.
1: she can talk to you.
0: Okay.
1: You know, why do you look so sad? Do you need anything? You know.
0: That would freak me out. I guess I got it. You know, it's something that you're getting accustomed to,
1: yes.
0: you know?
1: But then also we look for these quadrupeds in regards to dangerous areas that we won't trust humans to go in.
0: Okay.
1: So especially like hurricanes, you know, Nassau, well, the Bahamas is very prone to hurricanes. Mm. So a hurricane comes and you don't know what's in that area, we'll send AD in.
0: Oh,
1: AD
0: nice.
1: Is equipped with recording. Yeah. She has cameras where she can take photos, she can record videos, and the person who is responsible for her can just send her in, capture whatever they need to capture, and she'll send that information to say if it's safe to go in. So we don't just think of the normal stuff in regards to a dog, in regards to a pet. We try to think out the box of the use capabilities. And in regards to the robot, we see the robot as just the body, mm-hmm. but then we see AI as the brain.
0: Mm-hmm.
1: So when we put those two together, you put an AI agent into AD. AD can be in homes. She can help the children with homework. She can help the elderly in regards to medications, reporting, like, you know, any medical stuff, you know, stuff like that.
0: You had me at homework, child. Yeah. Can AD clean? Can Chris clean?
1: We have, there are robots that we're looking at that can come in and be domesticated. We actually have one of our robots now in beta testing that will be moved into, like, domesticated. You know, folding clothes, cleaning,
3: that would have been nice.
1: Even in mm-hmm. industrial warehouses right. and stuff like that.
3: Right.
1: Yeah,
3: mm-hmm. that would have been my next question. Not for me personally, now, because I'm not the rich one. Now. I am not the rich one, but definitely that would have been my next question. Mm-hmm. That, in terms of from a household standpoint, because mm-hmm. I heard a lot from a commercial standpoint.
1: Yeah,
0: are we able to see some of the things that Chris can do?
1: Yes.
0: Well, could you warn me before Chris starts moving? Because a little jumpy, you know? Most of us have watched things like iRobot yeah. and Megan and like the movies that kind of portray them as like a little off, a little crazy-ish. So how do you dispel? How do you go about telling people, like, look, It's just a movie, right? Like, they're not...
3: Icarus.
0: Okay.
3: Icarus.
2: They're not...
1: He can also dance and thing, but the space is limited, so we don't want to...
3: Right.
1: Yeah, he dance, he can do kung fu.
3: Really?
0: Wait, can he...
2: It's not sufficient space for him to do all of them here.
3: The because space, you can put him in the middle, eh?
1: Yeah, you can put him in the middle, but the space isn't enough for dancing, because he is... Right. He can bust a move.
2: Yes.
0: Okay. Like a move?
1: He can bust a move.
0: Okay.
2: He's very heavy, yes.
1: Yeah.
2: So
1: Chris loves Latin music.
0: Did you just
1: music.
0: Say he could do the stanky leg?
1: He can.
0: Girl, please.
1: We'll show you off.
0: Please.
1: Chris loves his Latin music, so when you put on your little Despacito, he starts his little shinga.
0: Okay. And he talks back, like you talk to him, he talks back.
1: Yes.
0: All right,
2: he's programmed to do that. Mm-hmm. But to answer your question that you were asking, Brian, about the spelling, or you, Sani, about dispelling the myth regarding
0: even me, Lil,
2: people's fairs.
0: Yeah. Right.
2: These are machines created, obviously, by man. They're not sentient beings, mm-hmm. and so they don't think and operate, do anything of their own accord.
0: Okay.
2: Everything that you see, even here or online, it's all it's all programmed to do that,
0: right.
2: or somebody's behind the remote controlling them.
0: Okay.
2: So you don't have to be concerned that it's going to... zone in on you and decide, I don't like you, let me attack you.
0: Yeah.
3: Right,
2: that's not realistic, actually. That's just Hollywood.
0: Mm-hmm.
2: So I want to encourage people to be open to utilizing the benefits of these advanced technologies and these emerging technologies that are coming out day by day, because that's how quickly that they're changing,
0: mm-hmm.
2: and really take advantage of them if you're able to. And to your point about not being rich, at Simplify Tech, we're very... concerned and careful to ensure that our machines, our AI services are accessible to the general market. And
3: there
2: so we do even provide financing through our sister company, Simplified Lending, should somebody be interested in our products and services.
0: Now, and you could also start small. You know, you don't have to start with 80. You don't have to start. I notice you guys have on the AI rings.
1: Yes.
0: So you could tell us a little bit about what they do if we just want to start with like little small stuff and grow to these. So the AI rings, what do they act like? Health?
2: Right. So they are smart.
0: So like the smart watches.
2: Smart health and fitness rings that help you to monitor your activity levels. Mm. Of course, they do the step counts. They can also help you recognize your different stress levels throughout the day. Mm. Some of our products with the fitness bands and activity bands, they help with even measuring your glucose levels. Mm. Of course, these are not perfect medical devices, but they do help you get gauge and understand where you're trending.
3: Yeah.
2: They even monitor your sleep patterns, which we found them to be very useful. We also carry smart AI translation glasses that assist with helping
0: travel
2: purposes. Even those who may be visually impaired, they can use them to support understanding of their physical surroundings and awareness, because it has AI in the built into the glasses that literally can describe to them within their ear on the glasses
1: what they are seeing,
2: what they're hearing. And as it relates to translation, we've used them where you're talking to somebody, obviously, in any languages, a plethora of languages available that can be translated to you. And literally, you speak, and the person speaks back, and the translation happens in your ear.
0: Oh, that's so cool.
2: Or it can happen on the screen with the phone app.
0: So AI isn't something that we should be afraid of.
1: No,
0: it's not. So it's something that we should embrace. It's a tool.
2: It's a tool. Like everything else. Money is a tool. Some people use money for good purposes.
0: I'm scared of money.
2: Others use money. Nobody.
0: I'm just scared of not having it.
2: If you ask anybody that's probably talking about the woes of AI and all of that, if they would not accept money being offered to them because of the risks that come with those who have access to it and use it for ill purposes, I'm sure they would change their mind quickly, right?
0: Yes.
2: So the same is true for these technologies. Artificial intelligence is a wonderful invention and creation by man, again, that we as human beings can determine to use for good purposes or otherwise.
0: Mm-hmm.
2: We like to focus on the potential benefits, not only to small businesses, medium-sized businesses, but to anybody that really wants to avail themselves of it, so that you can live and enjoy life more effectively. We believe in working smarter, not necessarily harder. And so why not with the wonders of technology?
3: Absolutely.
0: Now, somebody asked this question in the comments, but I think you already answered it. So I don't know if they just came back, but they're asking if they can get a customized robot based on what they may need or they want, or are they already programmed? So I think y'all answered that already.
1: The robots come with pre-programmed. So you heard them talking earlier. They don't come talking. That's something that we develop ourselves. We create the entire brain, the personality, their gestures, how they talk, how they sound, the voice. We made him a male. It just comes with, you know, the regular walking, the little hand motions, and probably three dances, but anything else we
0: program specifically for whatever company. So they're asking, was to come like in tutoring
1: say,
0: a student.
1: Yeah, so if the company was to come in and they say, you know, we want a teacher, we would program a teacher, we put the knowledge base.
2: Yes.
1: You know, yeah.
2: So, and it's really beautiful to see it at work, because again, once you give the machine the capability, you program it, then it's going to produce the output based on what your input was.
0: Now people are asking to see Chris Bussin move, but they said that he don't break up in here if he do it, because it's too small. I think y'all think the studio is big, but it's not as big. But can he do something? Because people are kind of curious.
1: Let me see.
0: Is there something? Because people are kind of curious.
1: Dance. Let me see.
2: We don't want him to break anything, but
1: yo, y'all gonna catch him if he tried to hit something?
0: I ain't gonna catch nothing, child. I can tell you that, and I have no insurance, so I
1: Chris need a bigger space.
0: What about like just saying hi or waving or something? I think people just kind of want him to do something.
1: Maybe he could do a dance from right there.
2: I think he could probably do.
0: He could probably do the stanky what.
1: Okay, let's try. Let's try the twist.
0: Let's try the twist.
1: Can I get up and?
0: Yeah, no. Go right ahead, child. Cause we gotta make sure that
2: you don't break up y'all.
1: Yeah.
2: So
1: do the twist.
2: Devices.
1: Do the twist.
0: She ready to?
1: Let me see.
0: Is she ready to tackle him just in case?
2: Of course, he's available for rope event rentals as well.
0: Okay.
2: And he had his debut. Oh, let him go.
0: Okay.
2: Go ahead.
0: He dances like Brian. Okay.
3: Cha-cha-cha.
0: Okay. Yeah. No, man. Y'all made it seem like he was going to be flipping.
2: That's the safest one.
1: This is the safest one. Yeah.
0: Okay.
1: Just making sure.
2: Move.
1: I got to make sure my boy good.
2: Yeah.
1: Okay.
2: He can catch his balance. He's very...
1: Okay,
0: the baby, rug,
2: it's the rug.
1: The rug.
2: It's imbalanced.
0: What did he say?
1: He said walk. He's back in his walking mood.
0: So
2: stay clear.
3: And just bring the
0: trust connect. Me, I stay clear, Chris. Yeah. You don't got to worry about us in here. We stay clear.
2: He's very agile.
0: Okay, so you're saying like we could rent him out for events and stuff like that? And 80 as well?
2: Yes. We have a promotion going on right now, actually. We're starting at $1,500. You can have both the humanoid and the quadruped together. To be, I would say, the stars of your show.
0: Well, I'm the star of whatever show. I'm just kidding.
2: The stars of your show really bring that, you know, modern, innovative feel to your event.
0: And you know, I like it. It's taken me a little minute. But after he busts a move, who could not love Chris after that, man?
2: You got it.
0: Yeah, I kind of like it. All right, so if anybody wanted to get in contact with you guys, is there a showroom now that they can go to and maybe see, or how do we get in contact with you?
2: Our physical stores should be opened very, very soon. Okay. I don't want to give a specific date, but generally speaking, within the next 2 weeks, here in Nassau and in Freeport shortly thereafter. We're literally in the process over there of making sure we have the right space. And so they can stay tuned for that, but people can check us out on our website, simplifiedtech.ai. You can follow us on our socials at Facebook, Simplified Tech AI, and on Instagram, as well as LinkedIn. We have a robotics and AI lab, like I said, and so we've been accommodating persons that are interested as well there on special occasions. And so by all means, reach out to us, and we'll see if we can do it.
0: I'm just on a personal note. Awesome. I love that it's a woman operating.
2: Oh, yeah.
1: Women in tech.
0: And I love the woman in tech.
1: I
0: just want to point it out. There's a woman that's behind the controls, and then, of course, y'all can see the two women that we have
1: women
0: here.
1: Women in tech.
0: You know, and I just
3: and
0: had to
3: waves.
0: I just had to put that out there. You know, love to see it. I absolutely love to see it. Now, before we let you go, I have to ask the little hard question now. He kind of skated around it a little bit. How much is Chris gonna cost me?
2: We have different models.
0: Okay.
2: Chris is one of our advanced models.
0: Okay.
2: But we have some that look just like Chris that would start at anywhere from $14,999 and up. Okay.
0: Okay.
2: These are really, really cool, capable, but they're complex machines. But we also provide the support
0: for
2: our customers that should purchase from us. And that's what we really wanted to do here, not just import technology from abroad, but literally have a local space where people can get the necessary after sale support that may be required, like Julia said, and she's our lead for all of the programming and so on within the company. So
0: we can do it wrong.
2: yeah, I have to learn too. So yes, we help with making these technologies practical so that they can literally be used and benefit your company or individually if you wish.
3: A little investment like that, there is a reduction on the burden of payroll, and obviously you have in terms of more productivity, right?
2: Well, certainly. We like to say that for persons or organizations that may not necessarily have the additional revenue to bring on more people, they can perhaps make a one-time investment in this, and over the long term build additional capabilities and output so that you can then have that increased revenue to bring on more employees. You know, we're not about replacing people, as is often being said and shared.
0: But you know, we're
2: about
0: working
2: together with the technologies so that you can enhance your business. And listen, we're speaking from experience. We launched officially to the public in August, but we've been working with some businesses over the last year, helping them to effectively integrate artificial intelligence within their establishments.
0: We're so
2: and
0: behind,
2: they're seeing the benefits
0: honestly,
2: of it. And we don't want to stay that way.
0: The bartender was a robot mixing my drinks.
2: Wow,
0: like, you travel around the world and you notice that when it comes to technology and AI, we kind of behind.
1: Yeah. Why can't we do it?
2: Right.
0: And we are doing it.
2: And exactly. That's the vision of our CEO.
0: Women.
3: Don't try.
0: We gotta let you guys wrap up to let everybody know once again where we can find you guys, how we can get in contact with you if we want, because my birthday coming up and someone might want to rent them for my birthday, but not out there. How we can get in contact with you and how we can find you.
2: Okay, so simplifytech.ai. Simplifytech.ai is our website, and our email is info@simplifytech.ai. 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
0: Brian wanted me to ask because he wanted to surprise me for my birthday with renting them. How much is it to like rent them out?
2: $1,500
1: starting
2: from
1: both.
2: Yeah,
3: we do a bundle. We can do a bundle. Yeah.
2: Yes, that's for both of them. That's the thing going on now. And if I may add, because we want everybody to get involved with all that we're doing with at Simplify Tech, we have opened up an opportunity to the Bahamas and actually the wider Caribbean region, literally to help us with naming some of our additional robots, because these are the face of our robotics, but we have additional they have companions and they need some names.
0: Sunny, I think you have an
2: opportunity if you put forth your suggestions on our Facebook page via Messenger to win up to $3,000 if you if your name is chosen for the humanoid, and $2,000 if you put forth a name that comes with a random draw as a result of a random draw.
1: So we'll win it and then rent it.
2: So up to $5,000.
0: Yeah, I mean,
1: and then rent it.
2: Just the Caribbean region has been all over this, so let not the Nassuvians, the Bahamians be left behind. Feel free to check us out on Facebook and Instagram at Simplify Tech.
0: All our nationers, y'all go. Sani, I think, would be an amazing name. So let's just spam their page with Sani so they could just pick that name. Because I know we all think that that it is absolutely amazing. But thank you guys. Can we let Chris do something as we go off?
1: Because people say are asking for him to do.
2: Oh, he's throwing kisses.
0: Is that a kiss?
1: That's a kiss.
0: Oh, do it again. I didn't see. I missed that.
1: Give them a big. big wave, Chris. Bye.
0: Give us a wave.
1: Give them a big wave.
0: All right. All right, you guys, they're leaving. Kirsten and Abel 80 left us a long time ago. but you guys stick and stay. We'll be right back after the break. We have lots more stuff that we're going to talk about. You're freaking me out now, Kirsten. Lots more things we're going to talk about right after the break. Thank you, ladies.
2: Thank you for having us.

0: Welcome back to Eye on the Nation.
1: Welcome back to Eye on the Nation. I'm Brian Rahman. And sorry, Chris is gone, but Sandy and I are still here, right?
2: I'm trying to figure out if you're trying to take my part now.
1: No, you're good. You will always have your part.
2: And I'm Sandy Brown. And before we jump back into everything today, don't forget, wake up shoppers, your day just got fresher, brighter, and a whole lot more affordable because ABBA Supermarket is bringing you everything you need under one roof. Hello.
1: It's under
2: 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All right. So we reminded you at the beginning of the hour, if you're just joining us at 5 o'clock, unfortunately or fortunately, we are going to have to end the show a little bit early today. That's because news is coming on at 5:30. And that's because Own Bahamas is happening at 6 o'clock. I think the doors for the vendors and everything opened up at 4 o'clock, but they're going to be live doing all the pre-show stuff on this channel and also on Own Bahamas Facebook page. So that's what's going to be happening. And so we're going to have to come off a little bit early today. So I'm not sure. We're going to have to ask Castro if we'll even have time for tea time or phone calls or whatever today. If maybe we can get through these next couple of stories quickly, she'll allow us to have maybe 10 or 15 minutes of calls. Right. We'll see. She's giving me a look. So I'm sure.
1: As always.
2: Yeah. She's giving me a look, child. So I don't know. We'll see what kind of mood she's in. But I saw this story last night, and the first thing that I thought was somebody sang the national anthem, child. I don't know, but Malcolm Goodman, who y'all should know that name by now, who was the business partner of former National Security Minister Marvin Dames, has been sentenced to 6 years in Florida for drug trafficking. Now, remember, a Florida judge handed down the sentence, which was below what they had originally asked. So the prosecution had asked for between 15 and I think it was 9 and 15 years that was recommended.
1: Right.
2: But he got 6. Y'all ever hear somebody getting 6 years for $4 million worth of cocaine?
1: What? We did. Who's singing the national anthem?
2: 6 years.
1: Mm-hmm.
2: Remember now, he was caught with this cocaine in like, he didn't even try to hide it. Yeah. You know, he was on this boat and they got stopped and it was just out there in plain sight. And then that's when all the trouble started and people kind of associated him with Marvin Dames because the boat was registered to him. And then Dames was like, yeah, he was a business partner, but that doesn't mean that I know what he's doing. He rented a boat for me. He could be doing anything with the boat. Well, actually, what Dames says is what Dames said was my wife and I. He was in business with my wife and I, because he threw his wife straight under that bus, if y'all remember. But anyway, so the guy who was at the center of that, Malcolm Goodman, we just said, has been sentenced to 6 years. Y'all do with that information what y'all want. Put y'all two and two together and make it equal, whatever y'all want. But something just don't...
1: Left off the interpretation, eh? Oh, boy.
2: Something in the water don't...
1: We can leave that one.
2: 1 + 1 = 2?
1: So they say.
2: 2 + 2 = 4.
1: Not in the garden of menace.
2: And this story pissed me clean off last night. Right. By the way, not this one, the one that's coming up. Because I understand that we like to do thing, we like to do things for likes and comments and shares on social media, right? I think that sometimes people actually do things out of the goodness of their hearts, but I also think sometimes people take advantage of certain situations, even if it is out of the goodness of their heart, also just for recognition. So initially when Lil Pookie, who got caught stealing the bike, was caught, you know, I did see a couple of people, one person in particular, who was a pretty popular person, posting about how he wanted to buy Lil Pookie a bike.
1: Right.
2: And people were like, why would you buy him a bike? He stole someone's bike. Well, the plot thickens with that because somebody also posted last night that Lil Pookie stole her daughter's bike a little while ago. And Lil Pookie allegedly is a Lil bike thief. So they're saying allegedly that this is not Lil Pookie's first time stealing. And someone actually provided a video showing Lil Pookie, if it's the same little boy, going to their house and hopping on the bike and riding off on the bike like it was his bike. So if Lil Pookie now is a little criminal from whatever age he is, because we have no idea what age he is, we just guessing from his size what his age is.
1: Right.
2: Lil Pookie done stole somebody's bike at the store. Remember, that was the first one everybody talked about.
1: Right.
2: Then the people that caught him and hung him up on the fence. And see, that's the second bike they say Lil Pookie steal.
1: That would have been the...
2: Well, the first bike. One. Yeah, they say this would have been the first bike Lil Pookie steal, they say.
1: You know, you know, you match the description, eh?
2: So they say allegedly this Lil Pookie. And say they had to the person who posted it say they had to go and...
1: Hunt him down
2: and take him to his guardians and be like, this boy is a little thief. But I know nothing happened because Lil Pookie gone and steal again. So maybe hanging Lil Pookie on that fence by his shirt would stop him from continuing to be a little thief. But what pissed me clean off last night was somebody decided that I'm going to reward Lil Pookie and I'm going to buy him a bike so he don't steal somebody else's bike. I don't know how that makes sense to any grown person, and no offense to the man, because maybe in his head he thought he was doing something good. If I give him a bike, he could stop stealing. But to me, if I steal something and then someone turn around and give it to me, I'm gonna go try to steal something else now. Should I go and steal someone's car in the hopes that someone could feel sorry for me and buy me a car?
1: Can I tell you that I stole somebody's phone today? Will you buy me one?
2: I'm trying to figure out.
1: You know.
2: So yes. Lil Pookie gone on a stealing spree. And this is my thing. If you feel like Lil Pookie is stealing because he doesn't have, and maybe the other kids in the neighborhood has, make Lil Pookie understand the value of a dollar and earn the bike.
1: And that, I think that is what most person's position would be. Listen, don't just give him the bike. Let him put in some work. Even if he has to go to the store and park on Saturdays, if he have to clean some yard, do some community service. But no, and you know what? I sticking by what I said yesterday too. Leave him hanging on the fence until this morning. Because when I saw that second video, or the first one, the first one that is, right? When I saw that, allegedly that is the same young man, we said, listen, this, this, like you say, this has been a recurrence. This are this repeated actions. So there's, we don't want to lose him to the system, but at the same time, a lesson has to be learned. And so, remember what I said the other day, a liar is a thief, and a thief is a murderer. And so we don't want our kids to become thief and then they become murderers. And so at some point we have to hold them accountable.
2: Well, let me read some of the comments that people were saying about that. Someone says him getting dealt with by the man is justice. Him getting a bike is grace. So they think that somebody showed him grace.
1: Has he learned his lesson though? Because from the first instance, that, and I understand that that happened just during, I think, the summer months. The first one. And so the parent and guardians, they knew about it. And so what was done to prevent the second?
2: Someone says he needs mentorship, not a new bike. Yeah, and then that was another thing. In the video that they pointed out, that Lil Pookie didn't even say thank you.
1: But we didn't hear it. We didn't hear it.
2: Unless it was off camera.
1: Right. Or even an apology.
2: Like, just let him earn it. I'm not saying, and listen, if I don't know what his circumstances is in his house, in his neighborhood. I do not know.
1: Mm-hmm.
2: But what I do know is that we cannot reward people for committing crimes. It makes no sense. And especially so young. What I think should have happened is that somebody should have gotten him.
1: Right.
2: Taken him into some sort of mentorship program.
1: Yes.
2: Let him earn it back somehow. Even if it's not by working, but like working the steps in the program. Right? Getting him some sort of... He didn't get the bike. No, Pookie have no incentive to go to the program.
1: In the aftermath, they have to follow it through.
2: Who?
1: Well, I hope
2: Pookie have no incentive now to join nobody mentorship program because he already get the bike.
1: So you know what happened now? I had some fellas in the comments said they're going to steal the bike back from little Pookie, right? I see someone in the comment also said, listen, they have one $13,000 property they're about to steal. So, someone said, listen, I need to steal a duplex. So at the end of the day, we know definitely we have a society that is broken. And in cases like this, again, I know there are a lot of persons who feel the same way. We have to enforce the rule of law, not perhaps in this case where this young man is only probably 8 or 7, but make him do community service. Hard labor for at least 3 to 6 months so that he can learn his lesson. We ain't gonna put no harm on him. And then, of course, the mentorship come into play, as you would have said. And I totally agree with that. And so I hope that in the end, while he would have gotten his reward already, the work comes behind it. And you know what?
2: Ain't no work coming behind that.
1: Here's what we don't want to. The old people say, we don't want to say that he's going to become, while he's already shown criminal acts, that we hoping that there are some signs in the future where he's making some other decisions.
2: Why? Why would there be any signs in the future? Why would he make any other decisions?
1: I'm hoping that
2: there's
1: is the case.
2: There's no reason for him to have to. He stole 2 bikes and then someone say, let me just buy you a bike so you could stop stealing.
1: But that's not going to stop him from stealing.
2: So let me go steal some things, and there are so many things that I want. Let me go squat. How does any difference from how y'all mad with people squatting on land and stealing land? Let me go squat then because I want a house. Let me go do that then. Because this don't make no sense. And then y'all are teaching this to him as a kid. I don't know if y'all pay attention to the news at all. Right. And pay attention to the ages of the boys who are either committing the acts or becoming victims themselves. It's always either between 15 and 23. 22?
1: Yes, we on the same page.
2: These are young kids that are committing these acts that start at the same age that Lil Pookie is. This is the time that you're supposed to be teaching him about what is right and wrong and teaching him about consequences for his actions. And what you don't do is say, okay, my son been thiefing candy so much. Instead of me cutting his little hip or putting him in some sort of punishment, let me just buy the candy so he don't have to be a thief. How does that make sense to anybody? And I don't know the man who awarded him with the bike.
1: Right.
2: And I'm not saying that his intentions weren't pure. And I'm not saying that maybe because people were also arguing and saying that, grace and forgiveness and teaching him the power of forgiveness and all of that.
1: That has his place. But I don't think it's in this particular case, especially if it's proven that he had done this a second time.
2: Someone say, all this takes is intervention. Y'all don't see the bigger picture. If someone had intervened and showed love to our youth, many of them wouldn't have been lost to the street. That is not how you show somebody love.
1: There has to be some level of accountability.
2: It really isn't. Let us know how y'all feel about it. We have 11 minutes. Can we open up the phone line in 11 minutes? All right. 323-7775. Let us know. I want to know if somebody actually, I want y'all to call me if y'all agree with this, because it seems like a lot of people don't. I want to hear a reason. I want somebody to give me the other side of why they think that it was a good idea to give Lil Pookie a bike after Lil Pookie gone on a stealing spree. So I really do want someone to just let me know.
1: And perhaps we may see it from, my position would probably remain, but I would be able to appreciate the perspective of somebody else.
2: Yeah, 323-7775, 323-7775. Let us know if you have a different perspective. let us know. Please call. I know it seems like a lot of people are in agreement with he shouldn't have gotten the bike. But I want someone to actually call who says, that he should have gotten a bike. I'm not going to argue with you. I just want you to maybe convince me as to why y'all think this is a good idea. While we're waiting on that, we do have another story that we want to get into. And I just really want to know why y'all choose to come to the Bahamas to do these things.
1: Have you seen that quite frequently?
2: This, I feel like this is but the third or the fourth.
1: Yeah, because the last one was on the cruise ship, right?
2: The last one was the same type of situation on the beach.
1: On the beach.
2: It wasn't no cruise ship. It was the same type of situation on the beach. And I'm trying to figure out if y'all have us for conk, if somebody tell y'all we don't really investigate here or whatever. Yeah. Whatever the people tell y'all, but why y'all keep coming here to do this? So an 80-year-old, now see if this makes sense. An 80-year-old American woman has died after she was discovered face down and unresponsive in the water at a marine sanctuary park in Grand Bahama on Wednesday.
1: Right.
2: Now, according to police, shortly after noon, the woman was discovered unresponsive in the water. She was removed from the water and staff at the facility immediately began life-saving measures until emergency medical service personnel arrived. The woman was taken to hospital for further treatment. She was admitted for observation, but later succumbed to her injuries shortly after 10 p.m. Condolences to the family. Now, this what they say happened. The lady who died was with her daughter-in-law. When they went to the park, the people at the park say, hey, do y'all want some life vests? Mm-hmm. Daughter-in-law and mom say, no, we good. She is 80 years old. Yeah. I want to say y'all have two. Can y'all have the footies and the hand things that y'all have on the kids? My mama would have had on a vest, two little floaty things on her wrist, and two little floaty things on her foot, like how they up the children in the pool when they teaching them. But no, they said no. They said, we good. Then.
1: I hope they sang a river.
2: Then. Daughter-in-law went this way and mom went this way. You left mom by herself?
1: Knowing she don't have a life vest on. Anna lady. Is she on the
2: insurance? And then she say shortly afterward, the daughter-in-law reportedly saw her unresponsive and face down in the water and then
1: Do you think?
2: Y'all stop coming to Bahamas to do these things, yeah?
1: You think the daughter-in-law?
2: I don't think nothing. I just say y'all stop coming to Bahamas to do these things. I don't know these people.
1: Well, I can tell you now. General population, first instance, insurance. Proven or not proven, that's the first instance, insurance. But people are,
2: someone said they must get double insurance in the Bahamas. Have to be it. Because they keep coming here. It was another with a 90-something-year-old woman. Then it was the man on the boat.
1: Right.
2: Remember him?
1: Yes.
2: I mean, why y'all keep coming here to do it?
1: It's interesting, but I hope that is not the case and this is just an innocent accident indeed. I hope so. But there are persons who do come and they want to die in tropical paradise. Well, I'm telling you, people, they want to die
2: in tropical. You talk about intentional stuff?
1: Yes.
2: So they, you think mom?
1: I don't know for this case, but we know that there are persons who have those wishes. They want to die in tropical paradise. And unfortunately, we've seen it played out over and over again. I mean, it's something to the point now where in some countries, persons can give consent in terms of having to be put to sleep and they have those wishes. It hasn't reached here yet. But nevertheless, there are persons who have the desire.
2: I think you and I are thinking about different things.
1: No, I'm talking about in terms of people come to the Bahamas, they want to die in the Bahamas.
2: Yeah, I think you and I are talking about different things, though. Mm-hmm. You talking about mom making that decision. I ain't talking about mom making that decision.
1: Right.
2: I'm talking about daughter-in-law making that decision.
1: Or for mom.
2: Yeah.
1: For mom.
2: That's why I said, I didn't mean you.
1: That's what insurance. That's what insurance come into play.
2: That's why I said, I think you and I are on two different pages. You thinking. No. You thinking mom may have decided. In my brain, mom ain't decide nothing. Somebody else decide that for mom.
1: Daughter-in-law.
2: Yeah. No, you and I are thinking two completely different things.
1: See, really, I hope that is not the case, but let's see.
2: Is there like something on the dark web and they have the ad up or something? Because this has been happening, and I'd have to been like once a month for the past 3 months or something. This has been happening too frequently.
1: It has been.
2: Like, is there an ad somewhere? You know they have a dark web and these, like, be posting these things. I don't know. Well, I guess nobody disagrees or nobody has any rationale as to why Pookie should get the bike because nobody called. And we're going to have to stop with the phone lines anyway because I think we have a hard cutoff. Like we told you guys, Own Bahamas is happening today. Don't forget that is something that you do not want to miss. It's right. going to be live here on the station as well as on Own Bahamas. They have their own Facebook page. I'm not sure if it's going to be on ILTV's page. Not sure. But definitely on Own Bahamas page and definitely on TV. If you are an entrepreneur who wasn't able to make it, if you are someone who wants to become an entrepreneur, if you are someone who just wants to be inspired, this is the event for you to watch.
1: Absolutely.
2: I cannot emphasize how important it is, I think, for Bahamian entrepreneurs to grow outside of what we know here. Mm-hmm. And getting advice from people that are not Bahamian sometimes is the only way that some Bahamians take things in. And, you know, pay attention to the speakers and hopefully you get inspired, you know. Everybody can't be an entrepreneur. Somebody has to work for people. But sometimes people have great ideas that end up dying with them. And it's never too late to start.
1: Never. There's what no
2: the,
1: age cap.
2: What the thingam woman name? Is it Tabitha? Tabitha, and she started making the spices and stuff. She didn't get popular till in her 50s.
1: Wow.
2: Yeah. Like, it's never too late to start your entrepreneurship. Tyler Perry didn't start making money until recently, love. Remember that man said he was sleeping in his car. Now he can't stop making these halfway terrible movies. Y'all watch the last one?
1: Halfway terrible movies. Listen.
2: Y'all watch the last one? If you watch the last one, let me say this before I go. Your soulmate is not in the Bahamas Department of Corrections. Don't start writing no letters thinking that your soulmate is in the Bahamas Department of Corrections.
1: Well, the young fellas probably think their soulmate up there because they keep going back.
2: But maybe that's what it is.
1: That's a whole other
2: caliber. That's the only thing that I could think of. But well, in all seriousness, Own Bahamas is a great initiative.
1: It is.
2: And they do it every year. And if you are an entrepreneur, I know they have pitch ideas and stuff. I don't know when the next one is going to be, but pay attention to their social media pages. You can pitch. You can win money. They give you... And not only do they give money, but they also help you along the process.
1: Yes.
2: And so that's why we have to leave a little bit early today.
1: While you're at it, I really want to say to someone that, listen, come out of your own brains. Stop overthinking. You may have the idea. Honestly, the first step is the hardest. You make the first step and you realize, like, wow, I did this. This is what I could have done. I've been hesitating all this time. Mm-hmm. But when I made that first step and the joy that comes out of what you may have accomplished, and the accomplishment may be small, but the fact that you did it is a good reward and is encouraging indeed.
2: Yeah.
1: So if you've been sitting down on an idea and you're very confident about it, but you're afraid, release the fear.
2: Don't worry about if somebody else doing it.
1: Exactly.
2: How many different pairs of shoes brands and clothing brands and stuff out there? Just make yours better.
1: Absolutely.
2: You know, and let me give y'all a little secret. Anyway, let me don't tell y'all that because then y'all.
1: Tell me the secret.
2: No, I ain't telling you nothing. I ain't telling you. But I want to send a shout out to Kadero Bonamy at really Active. Oh, Active. Y'all got to stop doing things like this to me, man. Active Body. For giving Castro, because it's a me, I ain't getting no physiotherapy today. Is Active Body going to give me some physiotherapy? My back needs to crack too. Kadero? What? She said okay. All right. So shout out to Kadero Bonamy at Active Body for giving Castro some physiotherapy today for her back. She was in here limping, y'all. And he must be straightened out and... You know, I just watch them things on TV with him doing them cracks and stuff. He's do that? That's what he was doing? Like that. Oh.
1: Wow.
2: I got to get in contact with Active Body. And don't forget, tomorrow we're wearing pink. Every Friday for the month of October, we are wearing pink. I have my pink shirt. You have yours?
1: I ready with my pink shirt.
2: Oh, I was supposed to give you all the information for Shiska's Creations. Hey, I got to give that to y'all tomorrow when I wear my pink. I'm going to get all the information so y'all can know where y'all can get y'all shirts from. But I think that's it. How much more time we have left? I don't even know. One more minute. That's all right, Brian, you have anything you want to say to anyone before we go?
1: That's pretty much a wrap for us indeed. I want to thank the Nationers definitely for their patience. I know it's been pretty much 2 weeks now, and you've been very patient with me. I thank you very much as I
2: continue.
1: It's been 2 weeks already.
2: Brian, is this your first week?
1: No.
2: This is your second week?
1: Hold on, this might. Yes, this has been 2 weeks.
2: This has been Brian 2 weeks
1: already.
2: Week?
1: Oh. Already. And so, yes, you guys have been very, very patient with me. And so I appreciate that as I continue on this journey. And I see definitely some encouraging words, and I see some critiques, and I love the critiques as well. I'm very open to them. And so continue to let them come. Yeah.
2: Brian, is this your second week?
1: This is second week already.
2: Oh, wow.
1: Yes.
2: Time is flying.
1: Time is flying.
2: And Brian is going to be on his own very soon.
1: What does, who does that?
2: Me.
1: Because
2: it's time for my vacation, for my birthday. And then none of y'all asked me for my bank account information yet. I see how y'all go.
1: Gents, just remind, want to remind you too. Yes, Sunny said it. When you ask me about Sunny, I have a banking information. I will be more than happy to give it to you. Everywhere I'm going, I'm being stopped.
2: Cash for my birthday.
1: Yes.
2: Cash for my birthday. See you guys tomorrow.
1: Yes.
2: Don't forget to stick and stay for Own Bahamas. 6
1: take
2: o'clock.
1: Take care, Nationers.
2: Bye.
0: I Am The Nation will be back right after these messages.
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103.5 to be born against music. That's right. You know you got to lock into the weekend vibes. Your boy 1K Gaza, the voice of the Bahamas, inside the studio alongside DJ Foresight. And y'all know what time it is, man. 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Big shout out to everybody who's listening online. 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You remember, it's all about for the Culture Sound Clash. Definitely going to be a vibe on a Monday. That's right, that's this coming Monday. The clock is ticking and we only could have one winner. All right, it's all about Team A versus Team B. TMA featuring DJs like Select the J, KJ the Bad DJ, Select the 14, and yours truly, 1K Gaz. Alright, going up against Pusha JR, Lil Giant, DJ Rick, Trouble Flex. You know what I mean? And it's a reason there's TMB for a reason, because you know what I mean. The people that wanna go with the ATM, I can say it. Just say that. Alright, the people that want to go with the ATM. So get ready for the Culture Sound Clash. It's definitely going down in a big way. And then you got November the 7th. It's all about Culture Shock. That's right. Sizzler, Cables, and Anthony B. Live in concert. And y'all only can see three big artists on one stage. Like, how does it want to be for a while? So get your tickets. And y'all know to do it is. Pop out, show out, come to enjoy yourself. It's a big people party. So you know what that means. All of the 80s, 70s, 90s, yeah. All those babies gonna be rolling out inside the party. I got DJ Foresight inside the studio. And we got a kickoff kind of different. Now y'all know what it is. It's Friday Junior. And it's all about

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0: Foresight, we're gonna put some real music right now.
1: Don't try to find me, don't try to push hard, you got to find me, no.
2: Yeah, he's all this,
1: yeah. I don't know the crush, but the punk, I know.
0: Enjoy.
1: Yeah, he's all this, yeah. In everything I do and everything I say, my show.
2: Yeah, he's all this, yeah.
1: Rise up my lady.
0: Oh, God bless, no man can curse. Guess why?
1: Yeah.

0: Yeah, we was inside. We was inside the studio yesterday, and then we you know, we had to get the feast from Marcos.
1: Yeah.
0: And I ain't gonna lie, I enjoyed the pizza.
1: That's good, man.
0: You know what I mean?
1: I wasn't invited.
0: No, you're clashing over Foresight. It's our time now.
1: I wasn't invited.
0: You won't invite me when you're always clashing when
1: but
0: you was preparing.
1: I wasn't going to no studio or nothing like that.
0: You all ain't prepare?
1: I be real. That's the number one. That boy was never on my team. I don't know why people are always thinking that boy was on my team.
0: He could have been on your team, but you tell him take the box seat.
1: You understand?
0: After the first round, you tell him take the box
1: seat. Listen to me, guys. He's never on my team. That's number one. If they noticed the first flyer we ever dropped, it was him by himself with the logo and me by myself.
0: Yeah.
1: When the flyer, the new flyer come, it was a whole different flyer. You know what I mean?
0: All right.
1: But the man told me laptop. The last minute he said laptop wasn't working. Whatever. He said, well, I ain't going to do you like that. I can sell yet you work along with me.
0: Yeah.
1: All right, cool. That's the wrongest mistake I ever did in my life. So, all right then. So, now, watch this now, guys. So, I ride with him. I pick him up from where we say he live. I pick him up from there. Okay, I treat him good. You know what I mean? Make sure he eat. Give him scrant. You know what I mean?
0: Show him scrant.
1: Yeah, and buy one. Show you. Make sure he get a print out there. Make sure, you know what I mean? Make sure he look at his animal. I say, first thing first, young, please do not drink. And don't put that other thing to your mouth. You understand?
0: Yeah.
1: Man, listen to me. He's doing good. When he reaching the wasp nest, I didn't know he disappeared. He come back with a different thing, taking off his shirt. He rowing and they don't play the end about that.
0: Yeah.
1: Don't play this about songs and having fun. Not that there's no 45 when you could, you understand? Don't play is different from 45.
0: So that's why you tell him take the box.
1: No, I really take the box. When I take yuck the mic from him, the reason why, because when we first was live on Facebook and everything, he that was making a mistake. You were heading up in Vader. That's the song you're supposed to be representing.
0: Right.
1: All
0: right,
1: cool. I talked to him about that. He come there again, and I doing the same thing. Why ain't nobody know that more than Vader and tell you? Hold on. You're supposed to be saying, Steel, it's not in Vader. You give me this mic, man. Go sit back.
0: All right, then.
1: Relax. You know what I mean? So that's supposed to think I'm done. But yeah, me, Marty, say, Marty, we're hearing some songs. See what we coming up with, wherever. I say, boy, listen to me. I try to listen to make sure I don't do no play bar. All right, do what you got to do. Guys, listen to me. When 3-4 are going missing. 3-4 are going missing. I say, you know something? Everything cool. You win the one. But that clash was a... That's my first double-A clash, really, in the Bahamas. I actually just clashed with Jamaicans against Jamaicans. You know what
0: understand.
1: I mean? So, it's just a learning thing for me.
0: Understand.
1: You understand? So, I can be real with you guys. I'm sorry for the next song I go up against.
0: All right, then.
1: Because I learned... See, name at 45. I had to get beat to learn.
0: Right.
1: So, I learned something. But I don't want that song feel like they do something. Y'all be with the AI. All right,
0: then. Understand.
1: You understand? The rules is no playback. Y'all do playbacks.
0: Yeah.
1: Y'all still win the clash, come on. But it is what it is. But yeah, look out for the double loaded coming up soon.
0: All right, then. Y'all
1: next 4 months
0: right.
1: From now. So
0: I say letting y'all know.
1: Yeah, man. And Monday coming, I'll be there. I have to be there anyhow. Because
0: that boy keep bothering you. That boy, what his name is? I forget his name. I really know his name. He ain't really get no name.
1: I be real. I ain't calling his name.
0: Yeah. We ain't gonna go all in here.
1: Yeah, but he keep on. He was like in my ass class. Like, I don't know if y'all notice it.
0: Yeah.
1: And that's why he tell him, I look a couple minutes later, I hear the snore. I try to figure the snore coming from.
0: Yeah.
1: He on the side of the stage sleeping. I say, Jesus Christ. Then, when the Steelers walking upstairs on the stage, he pushing them and come
0: yeah,
1: on, they're like, saying about
0: saying
1: that.
0: Fighting, no,
1: they're saying about. You understand? So, when you try to help people, that's what's happening here. But,
0: yeah.
1: I don't want no song man out there. I feel like that do something in the Foresight. It's like a sport, just like a sports meet. Some you win,
0: yeah,
1: and some you lose. LeBron don't win it all.
0: No.
1: Michael Jordan never win it all.
0: No.
1: There's a sports meet. Baseball City, they never win it all.
0: No.
1: You understand? Why you see them Stone Love, they never win it all. So that's me as a warrior, yes, come back strong. But I can tell you, listen, if you're listening, if you're a song man, you're cutting dubs, Ryan Reginald Davis coming harder.
0: Yeah.
1: You understand? And I ain't coming playing. I cutting with exactly with Behemoth. I don't call my general. Hey, when you cutting dubs, call me. Because you only cutting with y'all Jamaican. Say, I want to hear Behemoth in the Bahamas clashing. You got to hear Satan songs too. You understand? But
0: that's right.
1: And teaching them do it. They do. I ain't glad they do their homework. Because they can't find nothing with them online until now. I can find something. But can't find nothing with them. So every Beethoven they know I had, they AI that old right one shot. All of my bears and they AI. I say, when I hear bears, I say, my bears sick, you know, bears old. How you got a young virgin, a bears, and you guys come around cutting up? I say, Jesus Christ. Then they play one popcorn, then they play the sister, like, so like someone jerks, sister, like, girl, I say, oh, great God.
0: remember Ball for Consumer Meat Mart got the meat packages for people on a budget starting at $20. Meat packages for people who want to fill up their freezer for only $49. Also packages in between include a no pork package for our Adventist side. The store is clean, somewhere where you feel safe to eat from, unlike some other stores where you smell the meat before you see it. 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All right, now ladies and gentlemen, Foresight, before we go to the break, I want to ask you a question. All right, real question.
1: Mm-hmm.
0: I don't know if you see the video we're going around with Lil Man who stole the bike in Beantown, and then someone gone and buy him a brand new bike. They say thief, thief from thief, God a smile.
1: Yeah.
0: How you really feel about the whole situation?
1: Well, I be real.
0: Someone saying they should thief Lil Man bike and show him how it feel. What advice you give for that person? Because that's an adult who write that.
1: Well, like they say, when you thief from a thief, God a smile. But I was gonna buy Lil Man no bike.
0: He wasn't buying him no bike?
1: No, because where you learning these things from? That's you means you growing up with these things and you indulging people. Like, it's okay that you could steal, someone could bring you something brand new. That don't make no sense. That's how you saying gossip. But
0: let me ask you honest question.
1: You see, my man on a label gossip. You can see that he watch people do these things. I watch it. He wait until that man rest up like that, and he walk off. He look and he grab that man.
0: Let me ask you honest question. Tell the truth. You ever steal when you was young?
1: Gossip, be real.
0: Tell the truth.
1: I never steal when I was young, I steal when I was old.
0: Are you still a stealer now?
1: No, because what I used to do, I stopped doing.
0: Alright then, so
1: and my stealing was different. You have to pass me, you can't come now, so you have to pass Auckland. And you can take your gear all that now, so you gotta that. So my I wasn't really stealing, I was taking.
0: You were no taker no more though?
1: No, I no taker no more, only if I get the call.
0: So, alright, because you are no taker no more, you needed forgiveness, right? You wanted someone to forgive you.
1: Well, I be real, Jew guys, so that type of feel where I was in. Either you run out of gas.
0: What kind of feel you talking about?
1: Either you run out of gas. That's what I said, I wasn't them type of thing. I might grow up in the ghetto,
0: so
1: guys.
0: So be real, man, I don't want you lie. The camera on right now, the camera on, I don't want you lie.
1: Alright, listen to me.
0: Have you ever steal something when you was young? Tell the truth, I ask you again, shame the devil and tell the truth.
1: I be real,
0: don't go to hell.
1: Alright, let me say it like this, I come against the hell dog. But listen, I said, when I was younger, guys, and seeing them like, hey man, take the man bike. I never take no one stuff, you know. Growing up in Mondelez, they used to teach for me. I remember my bike going missing, and I cry, guys, because I guess when that, big up to Natalia Johnson, you understand, I guess when that bike, that my first bicycle, and they care that, guys, I cry. So you know what I do from now on? I wait till everyone go to school, and I clean up the whole lot.
0: All right, so he admitting that he's
1: yes, and I was, and I was bad and thieving bike. I ain't gonna lie to you, because I used to burn the film. I used to brand new bike again. You really know that's your bike.
0: You see how the truth has come out?
1: No, really the truth. I just say, guys.
0: You see how the truth has come out?
1: No, they take from me first.
0: All right. It don't make it any better or any different.
1: Everybody, guys, they had high day bike on the roof. I just go for that. They got them again.
0: All I'm saying is, right, a lot of y'all adults really, really showing your skin, cracking down a little man and saying
1: that's a different level.
0: No, that's a different level, right?
1: That's a different level.
0: But I got to say this. Almost 80%, if not 80%, 70%, if not 70, 60, if not 60, 50, if not 50, 40% of y'all already did some things when y'all was younger, which y'all ain't proud of right now as an adult. All I'm saying is, everyone deserves second chances. I ain't give them right or wrong for getting a bike. But all I'm saying is, sometimes you only need somebody to talk to you and tell you the wrong direction you heading in. And you know what I mean? Like, everybody deserves a second chance. Now, if you are caught stealing again, then there's a problem.
1: A thief is a what?
0: Thief is a murderer.
1: And a liar.
0: But guess what? Little man, the same thing you did when
1: you
0: were young.
1: No, I never do that. I never wait till I go out in the shop and wait till somebody walk in the shop and grab their bike. I never did that. Listen to what I said. They take my bike first and I get started. I never take from who take from me. You understand? The field where I used to be in Gaza, people used to test you. They'll drop a slab of money on the floor just to see if you could give it back to them.
0: I can say this, because someone just messaged on WhatsApp, say, Gaza sound like you making an excuse for little man.
1: All
0: we
1: right.
0: Steal, but never was awarded for that. We thought, I don't want to say what they say, but I can say this, right?
1: Mm.
0: Foresight, when you do one or two little things, what was wrong, what you wasn't proud of, your parents them still gone when Christmas come around and buy you things.
1: It's a difference that, you know, I get beaten.
0: Yeah, you get beaten.
1: Didn't
0: they hang little man from the fence and give him a wedgie? They do these things to little man. They tell little man, this is what you getting for stealing that bike. You all don't know if his parents spank him or if his parents deal with him when he reach home. We saw that on video. But all I'm saying is, right, everyone deserve a second chance. Everyone deserve to be treated fairly. And like, I all want to be treated because you all get awarded for wrong things, which you always doing too.
1: So you think little man change? Little man get smarter? Little man be watching over cameras now? You understand? That old man.

0: Ants nest. Yeah, sticky glue and all that.
1: I gotta take you all to a all quick break, bar right after the break. Say hello and sticky bod.
0: Sticky glue. Where's the glue and all that?
1: Say put the yarn in the ants party.
0: Yeah, man. Hey, guys, what you doing? When you hide the thing and you give it to us on an island, we tie you down. And you know, mosquito different on the island.
1: Yeah.
0: And you got to talk it right over there. All right, then. So I think it was different.
1: Someone else say, I'm a victim from two bikes.
0: No, I ain't gonna lie. I hear a couple bikes now, but it wasn't like that. Hey. They carry my bike first, Casa. So I go on the road.
1: I can say this, right? I can say this. And, you know, I just can say this before we go to the break. Foresight. I steal a lot when I was young.
0: I can see that. I can smell it and all.
1: But guess what?
0: I can smell it.
1: But guess what?
0: You provide
1: what? But guess what? No, but guess what? I can't remember the last time I stole.
0: You forget?
1: Like, I can't remember the last time I stole. And I ain't talking about right now as an adult. I'm talking about from from I was a little boy. I can't remember the last time I stole.
0: Before we go on
1: the
0: break, before we go on this break. When me knew me know that and like the fella called you sticky, are you trying to figure why?
1: Stop lying, yeah.
0: Yeah, sticky.
1: Hey, we gotta go to a quick break. You all know what it is. Keep it locked, it's 103.5 say sticky way.
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0: 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Crew Sport, I got ton of. I know it's all about Coronation Weekend. So the 7th of November, we'll be still celebrating, keeping the fire burning. Slow them and bare feelings, they're mattering. Them done both already, and them can't say them sorry. 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
0: 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More fire. Who do you think you are? We're living in a small world.
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0: I said you go, hey, you have them calling me sticky now, but it's
1: hey, for you know, you hear that sound from our 21.
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3: Now, Mr. Street, take it off.
0: Easy yourself, Ray.
3: This one, 20.
0: Easy yourself, D.
3: Man, them not come here, bitch.
0: That's right, Tampa on the check-in, boy.
1: Oh,

0: Now listen to me, man. I don't want y'all to take Foresight serious, all right? Oh my Foresight, now. I think Foresight steal more than me in the whole lifetime before. All right? Big shout out to the Tampa crew. We got it locked in right now. Foresight, defend yourself.
1: Hey, listen to me. I didn't know what you say.
0: I didn't use a bigger teeth than I was my whole life. You know how many people bike you done say? You teeth, you say people at the put their bike on the roof.
1: I mean, listen to me. I call you because they call you sticky. Yeah, sticky. Hey. Yes, I mean.
0: Do something else, but I ain't gonna do something else.
1: Everybody know, ain't nobody can beat people for Pinewood Defense.
0: No.
1: Pinewood people was that. He's the best thief in the world.
0: Which hood have the best thieves?
1: Pinewood.
0: I don't believe you.
1: What?
0: I
1: don't
0: believe you.
1: I don't care what nobody saying Pinewood. They live in a wall house, but they get thief.
0: Say they get thief.
1: I can name the thief them, I don't know.
0: Oh, don't hear nobody.
1: It was this. What the castle walk past you, wallet gone. Like, we study these things from New York and they like, how to pick your pocket and you don't know. Hey. It's dangerous. They talking to you as they're thieving from you.
0: And helping you look for your things.
1: One fella, God bless him, he's dead now. I ain't calling him, but he's dead now, right? He moved on the pine when he moved on the light. You remember them pocket, I know, ladies and gentlemen, you listening, right? Especially the fellas. You remember them pocket clocks? Man, I had some piece of Gucci thing, and I cut the Gucci and put them on the pocket. Man, I scrub my clocks out because, you know, I only wear them on the weekends with my Dickie's pants. My punk guys go down really. Man, listen to me, put them clocks them on top of the water tank. That's all. I walk inside good. All I feel is a piece of bruise. Hey, look. Class gone.
0: So you should be.
1: My guys, you don't know, but you're so happy. You're so happy when he moved.
0: I can say this, sir.
1: Couldn't hang on your t-shirt, nothing on the line, nothing gone.
0: I can say this now. I can say this. We off the stealing topic, right? I just watched one viral video just now with the young lady saying, she ain't calling no names either. She ain't calling no names. She just said the drug game messed up in the Lucha bar. Say they don't sell fives in the Lucha. They don't sell tens. They don't sell 20s. They only start from 30 and up. Give the Lucha people some advice for us. I don't want to.
1: Why won't put that part on me? Because what you saying? But everything cool.
0: You say you used to do something.
1: I'm speaking to you, listening.
0: You can get locked up, you know, you can get hit with
1: listen
0: a Rico. You can get hit with a Rico.
1: If you're listening, people price is they price. If you can't afford it,
0: stop it.
1: Go someplace else.
0: Because she starts saying, or she got other things to do. She got family to raise.
1: Guys, so listen to me. Long time ago, right? You know when the island get like sticky and nothing on the island?
0: Yeah.
1: People, you know, aren't aware of it, but hush.
0: Yeah.
1: All right, they got the hush there, but they use it. I just wait till you run out. I shop open.
0: This boy won't get locked up, bad, you
1: shop
0: know.
1: Shop open.
0: Police is be listening.
1: God said that's for 10 years ago.
0: Yeah, you still can get
1: that's
0: locked up.
1: For 10 years ago?
0: Of course.
1: What I have?
0: Let's see, what I have?
1: Talks? My honor, what I have? Talks? That's all. You love your talks. Oh yeah, I said, listen to me, yo. I said, cause I be real. As a young boy, said I was. But your team is going, you know. Especially I got everything unlocked.
0: Yeah.
1: Everything unlocked.
0: Listen, listen to Kingpin.
1: Everything was unlocked. Woman locked. Fast things locked.
0: Birds
1: locked. You tripping? Hey, you gotta call site lock. When they know you get the gas.
0: When they come for you at the station, I can say, see him right there, officer. See him right there.
1: Listen to me. I talk about lock. You can't allow me for saying lock.
0: No.
1: I got everything on lock.
0: You gotta go to the break right quick. Lock. Y'all know what it is. Keep it lock.
1: All right. On 103.5, the beat.
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0: He say, with friends like y'all, who need enemies?
1: You was the only one
0: who say, Gaza, congratulations on your award you win the other day at work.
1: Well, at least
0: why you only tell me congratulations?
1: I never get any.

0: Congratulations.
1: I didn't really know what it was for.
0: So
1: I know I see.
0: So you wondering how he's a good wake up?
1: Who's a good wake up guy, so?
0: Yeah. But I used to. I show off the wake up
1: time.
0: I fill in when I have the fill in. You know what I mean? I be respectable to everyone.
1: Oh, boy.
0: You know what I mean? I'm a team player.
1: Uh-huh.
0: All these things.
1: Oh, so that's what the award was for.
0: What they said before they gave me the award, you was listening?
1: I was like,

0: aside, let me tell you something. Hold on, all funny jokes aside. I giving you permission now on the radio, right? Any person who come on a stage and grab the mic, who ain't supposed to be on the stage, I give you permission to come on the stage and tell them about themselves.
1: I know, bro.
0: See that? So anyone who feeling froggy, I don't care. Anybody on another team side, if they grab a mic, I can sub you in.
1: All right, then, no problem.
0: So stay close to the stage.
1: All right, now, ladies,
0: just in case anyone freak out.
1: Ladies and gents, I can tell you one thing. Who listening? I want you all to know this now. If that was a 45 clash, that fellas wasn't getting nowhere.
0: I tell my friends them that.
1: Yeah, man, so that's my first time playing clash, and I feel good. I ain't gonna lie.
0: Yeah.
1: I feel good. Ain't not doing me like I tell with the boy name who says he's the
0: weakest link.
1: The name again.
0: We ain't calling his name on the station.
1: Yeah,
0: no
1: I value him. That's why I tell him.
0: Say I value him.
1: That's why I say, old boy. Yeah, I get beat. I get beat from AI. I can't fight that.
0: But you gotta focus.
1: But you better, why would you have a glass of money?

0: eating spinach dip, no, and I hear with my girlfriend.
1: Yeah, that's.
0: And he put the camera on a man.
1: Yeah, that's the next thing when I see that say, I know going on, and that's my.
0: I'm trying to figure
1: the virgin who went, the boy with him. That's my purpose. We made him cool. So I lost now. You know what I mean? But I ain't never hear what he say.
0: Can't be, man.
1: Yeah, what he say.
0: Can't be. Because I couldn't believe
1: you
0: said that.
1: And look what you're doing. You're dipping something on creamy.
0: And then always talking about he love

0: Trouble getting laid off, he said.
1: Because he said, well, whatever. Like,
0: what's going on in the back?
1: Yeah, yeah, like, we'll just be on him or something.
0: No, this, you know what is be on him? The same thing with these posts every day. Salt. Trouble them get salt all
1: yeah,
0: over them.
1: Yeah, something like, because every class he go in, somebody like, what's going on around there? You know what I mean? Oh, my people. Yeah, it always be something. I remember him in 9 class. And I don't go now. He said, but I'm sure you're based on nothing.
0: None play. People like to say, man, let's go prime time, man. Prime time.
1: Yeah, so Monday coming, ladies and gentlemen, if you're listening, that's going to be a nice clash. I know it's DJs. Y'all in here.
0: Be ready.
1: Guys, I say, y'all come and grab me, Mike. I know guys are meaning to do.
0: Anyone grab the
1: I
0: mic.
1: Feel like I feel like you snake me out to the night too. I hope you. I hope we're going to grab the mic.

0: Bombers, I got turn up the one on your culture shock. King Shark alive and living. Anthony B in the building, Sizzler in the building. It's all about Nassau. Crew Sport, I got turn up. I know it's all about Coronation Weekend. So the 7th of November, we'll be still celebrating, keeping the fire burning. Slow them and bare feelings, they're mattering. Them done both already and them can't say them sorry. Making the dating down the late November 7th, King Shark alive and living. Nassau Crew Sport, it's all about turn up.
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0: Yeah.
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0: 103.5 to be more than just music. That's right. That's a wrap for the weekend vibes, powered by Marco's Pizza. I don't know if Forsyth gonna say anything, but before I go home tonight, I gotta go stop at Marco's and get me the October Feast. All right, that's one medium topping, 1 liter soda. Your choice of center squares. Your choice of cheesy bread. Yeah, man. Just help yourself if you're wondering what to feed the family, because that's what I going home to feed my family tonight. Marco's. Forsyth, where you working tonight, bro?
1: I playing higher level tonight downtown. Ladies night. Ladies, y'all drink free until 11 o'clock.
0: That's right. If y'all want to see Forsyth, y'all know they do. Pull up at higher level downtown. That's right. What you say? Ladies, drink free until what time?
1: 11.
0: 11? All right, then. That's me and they get 8. 8 to 9. 9 to 10. 10 to 11. They got 3 hours to drink free before Forsyth reach. All right, so I ain't need nobody begging Forsyth to buy them a drink. Y'all head down by higher level. That's where DJ Forsyth can be. We having a victory party tonight, boy.
1: Downtown.
0: Yeah, I can pull up.
1: You having a victory party?
0: Yeah, we having a victory party.
1: All right, then.
0: We's winners, you know, bro. All right,
1: then. No problem, guys. No problem.
0: Yeah, boy. That's how I feeling right now. I ain't gonna lie. I feeling a little outside tonight.
1: Mm-hmm.
0: Yeah, cold. Tomorrow we're going to be right back here. Y'all know this. Keep it locked. It's your favorite radio station, 103.5 The Beat. Remember, none of them bad like we, boy.
1: Bad at.
0: Yeah. We out. Peace. Enjoy the rest of your night. Up next is all about Yasmin. And you know how the thing go. Pusha JR going to be inside the studio turning it up, all right? So keep it locked for more music.
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